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3: It's yet another day on this altar. Just begin to worship your lover, your maker, your keeper, your sustainer. His presence is everywhere.

GPPA family, praise God. Mount Zion is a place for transformation. All they appear before God in Zion, they go from strength to strength. Psalm 84, verse 7. So this is Zion. Let's give him thanks and praise. Akoperosa. He has great things in store for us today in this exciting prophetic service where Abba Father is gracious to open us up to the prophetic sound in the month of September, but also for the rest of the 4 months of the year. Somebody thankful, give him thanks and praise. Rekunali tekutesana prekutelata. Sepron, oh my God, I'm excited. Father, I thank you. Oh my God. August was exciting. 31 days, my life changed. I know yours changed as well, right? I know so. Especially if you're faithful to be a part of the divine alignment prayers, right? Yeah. All of that is preparatory for what God has in store for you in September, October, and November. Thank you. Lift your voice, people, wonderful people across the nations. Let's love our Jesus. Hallelujah. Ekonasa. Thank you, Father. I want to welcome you with this psalm, this sound. Jeremiah 30, verse 19 says, then out of them, you want to say, out of the global prophetic prayer altar, shall proceed thanksgiving. Yeah. I've got to shake my little tambourine here. Say with me, thanksgiving. You know, we give many things. You can give your time. You can give your talent, your treasure, your money. But guess what? There's something called giving thanks. Yeah. It's something you give. You're not compelled. And the Lord is waiting for you and I, like the one leper, to come back to give him thanks. Let's go. It says, then out of them, out of GPA family, be a part of those who are thanking God today. We're not complaining that 8 months have come and gone. What have you done for me lately? You're breathing. You're alive and well. Don't do that. To backbite is to stay at the back. To murmur is to remain. But to be praiseful is for God to release power for a raise. P-raise. Praise God. Wow. Rejoice. Again, I say, a man from prison was writing those who were free to rejoice. He knew a thing or two about the power of joy and the power of rejoicing. You can't rejoice and praise and be down. P-raise, powerful areas. Let's go now. Then out of them shall proceed thanksgiving. Hello, GPO family. And the voice of those who make merry. Now, thanksgiving and praise is the voice of faith. Did you hear me? Yeah. When you really thank God, especially in a seemingly challenging moment, that is an expression of height of faith, that no matter what I'm going through, I'm going to be praiseful and thankful. Why? I know that I have a God who can turn around situation and circumstances. He's a God that does the possibilities. Praise God. Now, out of them shall proceed thanksgiving and the voice of those who make merit. I will multiply them. Now, this is a result of thanking God. Multiplication. Praise God. So we do our part. What is it? Thanksgiving. Praise. Then God does his part to multiply them. And they shall not be few. They shall not diminish. I will also glorify them. And they shall not be small. Now, lift your voice for 2-3 minutes. Give him thanks. Before we take a moment to really praise God and celebrate him as our custom is in our special communion global prophetic prayer altar sessions. Lift your voice. Ayah. Oh, can you think and thank? You have done me well, oh. Ayah. Baba, you have done me well, oh. Aha. Standing in health, in strength, in vigor, vitality, smiling against the enemy. My God. Ekorosiketa. Don't let the devil see you sweat. Don't let him see you cry. No. Don't give him the honor of you crying because he's banging your head. No. Declare God is good. Hey, Kapahusiseke. Psalm 34, verse 8. I've tasted and I've seen that God is good. James 1:17. Every good gift and every perfect gift comes from God. Now, give the devil a migraine by thanking God to let God know you believe in him. You're not moved by what you feel, what you touch, what you handle. You're moved by the word of the Lord. Sakatiya. Father, thank you. Now, in faith, thank you for September. In faith, for October. In faith, November. In faith, December. 4 months. Lord, we'll thank you. We give you praise. We give you glory. In the precious name of Jesus Christ, we have given thanks. Amen. Well, you know how we roll for these special services? I want to challenge you to do a few things. Number one, right now, take a praise break. Don't be here alone.
Stop right now, whatever you're doing. Next few seconds, invite friends and family right now, right now, right now on all our platforms. We're live on Instagram. The handle is Apostle Goodheart. Do well to share that link with friends and family on Instagram and all the platforms. Go ahead right now, right now, right now. We're live also on Facebook, Apostle Goodheart. Again, do well, my brother, my sister, do well. Be a worthy ambassador. That will make a bit more sense at the end of this session, okay? Be a worthy ambassador of Jesus Christ and share the link from Facebook. Do that right now, right now. Don't just look at my face with my beard, you know. Do that right now. It's a praise break. So share on Facebook, share with and on the groups you belong to on Facebook, on your status, on your story, your timeline, Facebook, you know, populate this link. Come on, my brother, my sister. We are also live on YouTube. The YouTube is special to me. Crisp and clean. And the channel of choice is GPPA TV. Quite simple. Acronym for Global Prophetic Prayer Altar. If you forget, GPPA TV. Right there on YouTube. I want to recommend strongly, copy a link from there and Facebook, take to your WhatsApp, right, and populate that to your WhatsApp list, contact list, broadcast list, put on your status, your story of WhatsApp. Do that right now on WhatsApp. Yeah, populate that. 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Rogic, you'll imagine, is spelled as R-H, not R-O-G, okay? It sounds that way. But a simple acronym for Revival House of Glory International Church. A mouthful, but that's what it is. We roll that way as we see from the Lord. So radio.rogic.org. That is Rogic Radio. But what seems to be quite an enigma, phenomenal, is in the nation Nigeria, for those who are in Nigeria, you have the opportunity to be a part of this through 30 stations, I mean FM stations, paid airtime live. Them, I mean, possibly multiple millions have access to that. Multiple millions, and I mean literally millions. Trust me when I say that, millions. Some of the stations broadcast as far as 15, 20 million stations. One station go beyond the state and the city. So anyhow, you can share these various stations with your friends in Nigeria. So without recourse to data, needing the data on their phone, their social media platforms, they can tune the good old-fashioned radio in Jos, in Taraba, in Yola, in Lagos, Kaduna, Port Harcourt, Enugu, Owerri. 30 stations. It's mind-boggling, but that's what it is, to the glory of the Lord. By the way, wow, I just remembered right now, September 1, today, actually, is the anniversary of GPPA. Wow. So on this remarkable 9th year anniversary, today, began today, 2017, to the glory of the Lord. So I have done this, and for those who have been with me for 9 years of my life, praise God, and to the glory of the Lord, no breakdown, no session went off, none, for 9 years. This is a miracle. Can we thank God at that? Wow. September to remember. Lord, once again, we continue to praise you, to bless you for the gift of GPPA to the nations. Ah, yeah, yeah, yeah, yeah. Today we remember this mandate was birthed in the nations. And we join the heavens to celebrate this great vision that has been noble and impactful, transformatory for people across the nation. To you, Abba Father, alone be all the praise and the glory. In Jesus' name, we have given thanks. Amen. I had to spend time to thank God for that. Honestly, we have not come this far because we're strong, we're powerful, we know how to pray. Oh, no. Oh, no. Oh, no. I tell people that when he led me to begin this altar, he said to me, I will teach you to pray as you will lead the nations in prayer. So I knew it was cool. Okay. Well, that moment, I'm excited. House of Judah, they've been on standby. I can tell you, they are really all pumped up in the Holy Ghost this hour to lead you and I into the inner sanctum of God's presence, both in praise
and in worship. I beg of you, my brother, my sister, they're not singing special songs, as we call it in our day and age. They are intentional to lead you and I to praise and to worship. If you're not driving, you're not in an uncomfortable place, you can stand, if you will, move around, clap, jump, dance. Let's dig it for Jesus. It's still September 1, September to remember. Now, Lord, we ask that you clothe us with a garment of praise, that as we praise and worship you, let it be heartfelt, sincere, rising to the heavens as a sweet-smelling savour to you. We give you praise and glory in the precious name of Jesus. Amen. Few things to remember for those who are here for the first time. Just note that, because we're going to move in rapid succession. Number one, get a bottle of oil. When it's prayed over, then it becomes anointing oil, right? Number two, get your communion element ready. Typically, we know that, right? So communion, bottle of oil. Number three, be intentional. My brother, my sister, every first, I push the people on this altar to give to the Lord, not a tip, not an offering. I call it a covenantal seed, sacrificial. All right? Go over beyond. You open up the mouth with that seed of thanksgiving. Let it be sacrificial, underscore, yet grateful. Then, of course, I will release a sound of the shofar over you at the end of all this. But in the meantime, let's praise and worship our God. House of Judah, lead us into God's presence. Wow. Keep on shaking.

Yeah. Thank you, House of Judah, for always being on point to usher us into God's presence. Weren't you blessed by such an amazing time of praise and worship, thanks to that amazing tribe, House of Judah? Well, I'm super excited for those who join us a bit late. This is the exact ninth day that GP was born. In this same space where I am from the studio, I've sat here mostly for 9 years, reaching and serving the nations for 9 years. It's humbling. It may seem, what is it all about? No. 9 years is not 9 days or 9 weeks or 9 months. 9 years. Not once a week. Yeah. So I'm super grateful that God has been kind and faithful to us as a global family. Well, we've got to run today. This is September to remember. I want us to sincerely thank the Lord already. Can we just be deliberate to cover every remaining day of the year? I beg of you. This is very important prayer. With the blood of Jesus. You know, just let your imagination pray along, all right? Let's cover. It's called Ember Months, should you prefer that? And typically in the dark world, a lot happens, not so positive, quite negative. But as a people of faith, we are smarter because God is ahead of the game on the chessboard of life. So can we use the blood? Revelation 12, let's say we overcome by the blood of Jesus Christ, by the word of our testimony, having not loved our life. Now, you go ahead. I cover myself with the blood of Jesus, my family, my household, my dwelling, all the properties that God has blessed me with in this remaining 4 months of the year. I soak myself in the blood. I soak the GPPA family in the blood of Jesus. I soak Rogic in the blood. I soak Home Global Mandate in the blood. Every expression of HORM, I satiate with the blood and in the blood of Jesus. We take cover. Bible says, when I see the blood, I will pass over. We are preserved. Our children, we soak in the blood. Mikotele, Seprekatu, Ebra, the 30 days of September, and then October, November, December, we cover with the blood. We decree and declare these remaining 4 months of the year shall be crisis-free, accident-free, death-free, infirmity-free, weakness-free, failure-free. In the name of Jesus Christ, by the blood of the Lamb. In Jesus' name, amen. Amen. Beloved, hear what Jesus said in John chapter 4. This seems to be quite instructive for me as we have just begun the remaining 4 months. So in the 4 months of the year, here these came from the mouth of Jesus. In John 4, 34 to 36. John 4, 34 to 36. If the media can help us with that. Jesus said to them, my food is to do the will of him who sent me and to finish his work. So to do it and to complete it. All right. Next verse, all the way to verse 36. 35 says, do you not say, hear this, beloved, there are still 4 months. Is that interesting? Yeah. There are still 4 months, right today, right? And then comes the harvest. All right. Behold, I say to you, lift up your eyes. That means see with my eyes. See how I see. They're saying, oh, it's still end of the year before harvest begins. Like you say, it's still 4 months before crossover comes. That's quite instructive. Yeah. But he said, no, crossover is not in 4 months' time, quote unquote. Crossover is now, quote unquote. All right. It says, behold, I say to you, lift up your eyes and look at the fields, for they are already white for harvest. You get that. All right. Number 36. And he who reaps receives wages and gathers fruit for eternal life, that both he who sows and he who reaps may rejoice together. In other words, Jesus is saying, don't postpone my harvest. Harvest is now. You know, Israel this year, month of August, some days ago, put out a post on social media, the news. They identified that the wheat harvest, you can research this, in Israel this year was unusually higher than normal.
the wheat harvest in the nation of Israel. And Israel sometimes is a lens through which God speaks to the world, in a sense. Praise God. So in my mind, people are seeing that to be just a agricultural phenomenon. But in my mind, prophetically, I think God is saying to us in the church, in the world, that the harvest field for souls are being overripe. Praise God. Praise God. Listen carefully. Now, I believe for anybody who's really going to be smack bang in the center of God's will and just carrying the burden, the heart of the Father in heaven, we must begin to be more engaged deliberately in personal evangelism and soul winning. When I prayerfully sought the face of the Lord for the theme for the month of September, yes, it's the ninth month. Ninth speaks of birthing, all right? 9 months. It speaks of the Holy Ghost, 9 gifts of the Holy Ghost, and 9 fruits of the Spirit. So 9 is birthing. September, I believe, is a birthing season. I believe that God is going to do new things in your life. Shout a big amen. I know so. I believe so. Praise God. I believe there are harvests that are due you from your seeds between January and August that you are about to begin to reap at a whole new level. Shout a big amen. But guess what? I believe your harvest, my harvest, is tied.

familiar, but a scripture that people who are been believers for quite a while will know to some extent. NLT, please. NLT, NLT. 5:19-20. NLT. For God was in Christ, reconciling the world to himself. The world. For God so loved the world, right? Reconciling the world to himself. Listen carefully, my brother, my sister. No longer counting people's sins against them. And he gave us this wonderful message of reconciliation. KJV says ministry of reconciliation. So you have a ministry, whether you're a pastor or not. Every child of God has a ministry. What is it? It's called the ministry of reconciliation. Now hear this. So we are Christ's ambassadors. That's where the theme comes from. We are Christ's ambassadors. God is making his appeal through us, my brother, my sister. Through us, not angels. Through us. So the preaching of the gospel is through believers, right? We speak for Christ when we plead, come back to God. Can we ask the Lord for the grace to be more burdened? If you're already burdened, it's fine, but to be more burdened about this global mandate he gave the church, what is called the Great Commission, to be witnesses and soul winners. Until you have the burden, you won't go out and do anything at all. It's been said that your pursuit is the proof of your desire. That means what you're chasing tells me what you like, what you desire. So if you're not chasing souls, your heart is not really there. Where a man's heart is, his treasure will be there. So prayer point, very simple. Father Lord, grant me the grace to be burdened with what you're burdened with. Yes, yes. Lift your voice. Father, help me with that grace to be burdened with what you're burdened with. Shall we pray? Excuse me. Father, help me to be burdened with what you're burdened with. Ah, yeah, yeah. The harvest field is ripe and ready. Jesus asked that we should pray in Matthew 9 that the Lord of harvest will send the laborers, not just who are relaxing, no, laborers, into the harvest field to be a partaker of the labor. Father, grant me the burden of your heart to be a soul winner, effective soul winner. Ekorosa, breka sekete, alakata lakasekata. Lift your voice, lift your voice. Ekapause sekete, ekronasaka teleka. Please pray with a burden. Hey, ekotaparu. Some have never shared the love of Christ with anybody since they give their life to Christ. In this year, how many persons have you led to Christ? It's a question that it's right, but this should be our lifestyle. So there's a misplacement in our priorities as a church in the day and age we live in now. A tendency to be self-centered and selfish. All we care about tendencies to me, myself, and I, my family. But God is saying, no. I want my church to wake up to serve as my ambassadors. Hey, represent me in the marketplace, in the banking hall. As a lawyer, rep Christ. As a politician, rep Christ. As a carpenter, as a plumber, as a driver, represent Christ. As a gate man, everywhere, represent Christ. As a person of integrity and character, praise God. It's work to represent Christ. It's an honor to represent the God of heavens. An ambassador is a very honorable role for any nation to send somebody to be an ambassador of your country. Oh man, Father, we're grateful for this privilege and opportunity, and we ask for the grace to be burdened with what you're burdened with in this regard. In the name of Jesus, beloved, the beauty is this, that God did not send us as ambassadors without equipping us. All right, we're fully equipped with power, with anointing, with grace, name it all. When Jesus sent the disciples to witness for him, when he was on the earth, he sent them with power. Look at what the Bible says in Matthew. I think it's Matthew 10 verse 1 says, and when he had called unto him his 12 disciples, he gave them power against unclean spirits to cast them out and to heal all manner of sickness and all manner of disease. Beloved, we're not just born again to be born again. Mm-mm. When he said to the disciples, come unto me, he said, I will make you fishers of men. That means coming to Jesus is step one. So there are three steps. Number one, come to Jesus, you get born again. Number two,

0: Stay with Jesus, you get to know him. You can't represent a nation you don't know anything about. Recently, the dear beloved brother from our local church was sent to a country, part of the world, to be an ambassador. They had to go through orientation and all kind of stuff. It's a preparatory, you know, you don't just say, I'm an ambassador. No. You got to know what you're representing or who you're representing. So you got to know Jesus. Number three, then you go for Jesus. So you come to Jesus, stay with Jesus, and go for Jesus. Believers hardly pass the first level. Just come, I'm born again, I'm heaven bound. They don't even get to know Jesus. The Jesus of the Bible, not the one people are talking about all over the place. The Jesus of the Bible, the real Jesus. Not the fake Jesus. Not the man that is Santa Claus that meets needs up and down. That is a path of Jesus. But it's beyond that. Praise God. Then you go for Jesus, an ambassador. So he said, I will make you and I, fishes of men. Praise God. Hallelujah. Well, let me say this as we prepare to switch gear to communion, that the power lies in the going. It's when we go to represent him as ambassadors that his power flows through us. Mark 16:20, and we pray. And they went out. They went out and preached everywhere, the Lord working with them and confirming the word through the accompanying signs. Father, grace to go for you and grace for your power to be released as I go in the name of Jesus. Grace to go. We pray for grace for burden. Now we say, Father, grace to go. That practically I will open my mouth and share the love of Christ with somebody around me. I'll be armed with tracts, with materials to serve people. Praise God. Father, grace to go. Let this army on GPA be truly a going army for Jesus. Ekota, people on the go. Eka, unashamed of the gospel. So if you're ashamed of me and the gospel, I'll be ashamed of you before my Father and his holy angels. You don't want that. Father, grace not to be ashamed of you anymore if I ever was. Keparusi sekete. Father, we'll thank you in the name of Jesus. Please pick up your communion element. Our time is fast spent. It's amazing how time just runs on this special moment. We want to pray. I already quoted Revelation 12:11. I imagine there will be some people here who are not born again. You need to turn your heart to Jesus. Hell is no pretty place. Honestly, it's a one-way street. Nobody should wish an enemy to go there. But guess what? You can embrace the love of Christ and have him truly come into your heart to save you, to make you his own child. Praise God. I want us to pray. I want everyone to pray this prayer, also to prepare our heart for the table of communion. Declare with me, Heavenly Father, in the name of Jesus, I come to you just as I am. I open the door of my heart as I invite you, Jesus. Be my Lord and my Savior. Forgive me all of my sins. With my heart, I believe unto righteousness. With my mouth, I confess unto salvation. I am blood washed, blood bought, child of the living God. In Jesus' name, amen. Our Father and our God, we ask that you breathe upon this element to declare them sanctified and hallowed. We eat unto life on this first day of September to remember. We drink unto life in the name of the Lord. Let healing and virtues be released to your people, spirit, soul, body, mind, emotions, in Jesus' name. Amen. Please break in honor of Jesus. Remember, by his stripes, we were healed. We are healed. Amen. Eat. Lift your cups. We make much of the blood of Jesus. We'll say yes. My God, Father, we honor you. We toast to freedom and liberty. It's a new day, a new season. In the name of the Father, the Son, and the Holy Ghost, in Jesus' name, please drink unto life. Amen. Get your bottles, if you will, please. I mentioned earlier, we'll be on a fast session. Your bottles, and then you get a worthy seed to honor the Lord on this first day. Father, we thank you for the mystery and the miracle of your anointing represented by oil as one of the expressions and representation of the Holy Spirit. Lord, I ask that you breathe upon these bottles in the nation, declare them sanctified, hallowed. What was once a chemical product becomes a mysterious instrument for signs and wonders. As this comes upon the brow of the heads of the people, we decree and declare, according to your scripture, that you exalt our horn like the horn of a unicorn, and we are anointed with fresh oil. We declare fresh oil for this new month and for this remaining days of the year. In the name of the Lord Jesus Christ, we'll become too slippery to the force of darkness. In Jesus' name, place a little upon your forehead in faith and decree and declare it is well with you in Jesus' name. Marked out as a sign and a wonder, now and always, in Jesus' name. Amen. What a day. What a day. Now, take time to think of that covenantal seed with which you want to honor the Lord with to open up the month of September. Don't tip God. Don't do that. It's a dishonor, disservice. Ask the Lord, what will you have me bring to you on this Thursday? Ask my covenantal seed. And in faith, by faith, honor the Lord with that media. Quickly give us the various platforms as to how to serve the Lord with that gift across the nations. If you're in America, you can use our Zelle platform. The email is there, homefinance@gmail.com. You are right there on the screen. In Canada, interact. 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You are in UK or Southern Africa. The account information is there. Right there. All right. Of course, also the branch code, sort code. For those who are on radio, who have no screen to see, typically, let me read out one of the Nigerian account numbers. Please write this down. 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Permit me to speak a word of blessing over your wonderful gift, covenantal gift. Father, we love you because you first loved us. I pray that you breathe over the precious seeds of your people with harvest, both in money, but also in things that money cannot buy. Multiplied harvest, pressed down, shaken together, run over, released back to your people in the name of Jesus. We give cheerfully, we give joyfully, albeit sacrificially today. We love you because you first loved us. May this be a token of expression of our faith to open up this amazing month, the ninth month, the birthing month, in the name of the Lord Jesus Christ. Amen. Amen. The Lord bless you, my brother. The Lord bless you, my sister. Today, as I mentioned, is the ninth year anniversary, of GPP. And I really want to personally challenge you out there. I'm calling for partners. I'm calling for partners in this new year. We've had a number of partners who have served the altar. It is through their commitment we're able to do the things we do, especially to keep the FM stations afloat. It costs multiple millions every month to do that. We're not crying or complaining. It's both evangelism and discipleship. But I want to share with you the noble cause to be a part of that by giving more meaningfully, more sacrificially. Some families, by way of a sense of duty and commitment, have literally carried some of those stations for many, many years, and they've seen the blessings that God has brought over their lives. They've not stopped in it for years. So this is one secret way to serve the Lord without being in the public glare. I tell you, there are strangers who in heaven perhaps will smile at you for being a part of connecting them to the altar of heaven by way of prayer, because you gave financially. So please, in this new year, I'm calling for partners. Reach out to us what it means to take care of a radio station for 1 year. Do it. And it's how you provoke covenant. It's how it works, honestly. So I just thought to mention that to us in this new year. All right, I'm going to graciously release a sound of the shofar over us. And then we'll do one more thing. Through the month of September, we have daily declarations and proclamations. But let's do that before I blow the shofar. Today is Tuesday, September 1. Our declaration, I want you to say this throughout the day. Keep these words in your lips two ways. You declare it over Roger and Harm, and you make the same declaration over your life, your children. All right. So declare me, Roger Harm is exploding and expanding to dimensions and proportions that cannot be contained or curtailed by any demonic force. Once again, logic and
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0: Alright, very good morning to you. It's Tuesday, the first day in the month of September 2026. Good morning, my neighbors. Happy new month to you. September is here, the Ember months are finally upon us. Hope you're excited about them. 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Okay, officially in the final laps of the year 2026. It's been a great year, I must say, and there's still time for it to be greater, more beautiful. 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My name is Yagazi. You can call me Mr. Yax. It's awake this morning. Want to say good morning to the family. Call in. Say good morning. Happy new month. Let's hear your voices. 0916-000-4945. Hello. Good morning.
1: Good morning. Good morning, Urban family.
0: Daddy of the house, good morning to you. Happy new month.
1: Happy new month to you. I this is for you. Happy new month
0: to you. It's like this month is your birth month, right? The way you are singing and very happy this month, but I love it. Love the energy. Keep it calm in 0916-000-4945. Hello, good morning.
2: Good morning.
0: Good morning, Amos. How are you?
2: I'm fine. And you?
0: I'm wholesome.
2: Right.
0: Using your word, right?
2: Yes, you have followed by my word.
0: Yes, I have.
2: Happy new month to you.
0: Happy new month to you too, Amos.
2: Thank you. Thank you. I'm so excited, you know.
0: Mm-hmm.
2: Finally, we are here. September month.
0: Yes, so.
2: So, I pray that God will continue to bless us and to, you know, continue to grease our elbow.
0: Okay.
2: As we come down on Ember Month.
0: Mm.
2: So, that being said, I have heard the voice of the daddy in the house.
0: Yeah, Daddy Moore.
2: Daddy Moore. So, by starting from him, by extension,
0: mm-hmm.
2: I just want to say good morning this morning.
0: Okay.
2: Happy new month to the Onowo of Komoro Ezekona.
0: All right.
2: Talking of Chief Philip Nwale, Uchinawata, and also to the Cabinet Secretary, Chief Tony Abom, and to the Prince of Ezekona.
0: All right.
2: Prince Mega Nwore.
0: All right.
2: I hope you understand this morning.
0: Hmm.
2: I'm not forgetting Mr. Ekene Nwanga. Also known as the 1000 from Obaimutu.
0: Okay.
2: Yes, so I'm not forgetting Ochara, one of Nkomore Zekona, Chief Chukumokwadi.
0: Alright.
2: And also Bofide Nwepale, the aspirant for Ishelu South State Constituency under APC. So I'm praying that he's going to clinch the ticket.
0: Alright.
2: So by extension.
0: Alright, your time.
2: This morning to all every urbanizer that is under my voice this
0: Thank
2: morning.
0: Thank you so much for waking Thank up with us, you. My good friend. Yes, we appreciate you, Amos. Thank you for calling in. Hello, good morning.
3: Hello, yes, good morning.
0: Good morning, sir.
3: Yeah, my name is Isaiah, calling for night.
0: Isaiah, welcome. How is Ninth Mile this morning?
3: Ninth Mile, very cold.
0: Very cold?
3: Yes.
0: Interesting. Hope you're enjoying the cold, though.
3: Thank God, Yagadi will enter anymore.
0: Yes, we thank God.
3: Many people they didn't see this month.
0: Mm.
3: So already some people they already gone this night. This in the night. So the car is carry them go much early. But we see their light.
0: Yeah, we thank God.
3: And no be our grace, no be this in that but the God grace.
0: Mm-hmm.
3: No the living for this interior.
0: Yeah.
3: Any person where you see welcome, supposed to thank God.
0: Yeah.
3: So I want to greet all the urban staff.
0: Okay, go ahead.
3: All the urban family, call us. I wish them happy new month.
0: Happy new month to you.
3: Thank
0: too.
3: You very much, Agathe. Thank you, sir. You know, they easy for P Square.
0: Okay, you know, easy P Square. All right, I don't think it's quite the song we play on Tuesdays. Hello, good morning. Night Mountain Cry. Good morning.
3: We know that too. Yes. We know that too. Mm-hmm. That's Night Mountain Cry, the local journalist.
0: Going international.
3: Who brings me to the locality international. So, as far as they are back in Night Mountain, they didn't inform me. That's offense number one. Today, he will settle me. And one will say, yes, he just came back. He not even tell me. It's my good friend anyway.
0: Yeah.
3: Let me wake up and meet your zone. Mm-hmm. Man on Asha. And other ones from Ozongo family, ECA group, I know they are here on my voice this very morning. I don't forget Ebele Bogo, Ebele from all my say, community. I won't forget Meskana, I don't know someone, Tembo, Ubuntu. There's a Mogo one from Obono. I'm waking up this very morning. I know you are not around anywhere, but I'm waking up wherever you are in now. I'm waking up this very morning. I won't forget you. This is the first day of September.
0: Yeah.
3: This September will be good for all of us.
0: Amen.
3: Call us or listen us. So far, you are beating. Good, good. Things are going to be changed all for right. This time around.
0: Amen.
3: To pray for that. And God also hear my voice.
0: Yeah.
3: Oh, God, I'm money, okay?
0: Mm-hmm.
3: I'm four. I'm money, okay? I'm 4 days. People get me. I got the I need them.
0: Oh,
3: yes, I'm no.
0: Thank you.
3: Night
0: Mountain Cry, thank you so much for waking up with us. September will be a great month for all of us. We hope so, that fingers crossed, believing that the Ember Month will bring us showers of blessings here and there. Anywhere you turn, let there be blessings in your life. Let there be reasons for you to rejoice and give thanks. That's my prayer for you this Ember month. But live right, do the right things, keep to your word, be good to other people, all right? Be the reason for other people to say, I have been blessed today. So as you go into your day, stay positive. Let's go pay some bills, come back, play some amazing tunes to usher in the Ember months. Keep your dolls locked in here, Urban Radio. It's all about friendship and happiness.
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15: Today's topic is the duties of parents towards their children, part 1. Hello, There is much talk these days about the rights of children. New laws for the welfare of children are being enacted every day. However, very little is known as to what a child really is from a spiritual standpoint and what its real needs are according to the will of God. Happily, the Grail Message provides all the spiritual truths about the duties of parents towards their children, beginning with the spiritual truths about the origin and nature of children and all human beings. We human beings are, in essence, spirits. Our origin is in the highest part of creation, which we call paradise. A child is really just another human spirit coming newly into the physical world. As we will see later, we need to be conscious of this fact if we will be dutiful and responsible parents. The reason why every child is on earth is to strive and earn, as it were, a ticket back to paradise. This is what we call salvation. They earn this ticket by developing and maturing their spirits for that eventuality through experiencing on earth. It is not possible in this short discussion to review all the factors governing earthly birth. Suffice it to say that in accordance with divine law, the longing and need of each human spirit in the beyond to come to the earth in order to gain experience and attain maturity immediately gives rise to a link invisible to human perception with a particular developing fetus in the womb of a particular woman somewhere on earth. The particular circumstances of this woman make her the most suitable, according to the perfection of divine law, to receive that particular spirit as being in the best position among all women on earth to provide the particular needs of that particular incoming spirit. Now, at birth, the child is not coming to the earth for the first time, and this has been the case for all human beings for centuries. Not one of us is here for the first time. As such, each child comes already having various threads of fate from past lives, which determine where it is to be born, as well as what its particular needs are. So, every new birth is only another opportunity for a human spirit to mature further, overcome weaknesses, redeem karma, grow strengths, and become more capable of spiritual ascent as part of preparation for the journey home to paradise. It is necessary for all parents, especially those yet to become parents, to know this, so as to knowingly prepare to undertake the duties of parenting according to divine mandate. It is the key to the successful upbringing of children according to the will of God. Next week, we will examine these duties and responsibilities and identify the great benefits for parents and children when upbringing is managed according to divine ordinance. Please join us then. Today's topic was The Duties of Parents Towards Their Children, Part 1.
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6: Who or what is a human being? 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What is the purpose of life on earth? Who are we? Why are we here? 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

me from the void, it's just the furnace. 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So it wasn't me who up. 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
2: 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First, the headlines.

President Tinubu hails security forces over rescue of abducted core members and others in Kogi. Major opposition figures absent at G100 National Opposition Summit. Red Cross provides cash relief to flood-prone community in Enugu State. In sports, Everton agree £40 million deal for AS Monaco striker. On entertainment, Headies organizers deny excluding gospel artists from major award categories. Details of these and more after the short break. I am Yagazie Obiwanne Ozalo. President Bola Tinubu has ordered security agencies to intensify the search for the kidnappers who abducted 15 National Youth Service Corps members and six other Nigerians who have now been rescued in Kogi State. In a statement on his verified X account, Tinubu said the 21 victims comprising 8 males and 13 females were rescued yesterday afternoon from their abductors at Egume Forest in Ofu local government area. He said the operation was carried out through a coordinated search and rescue effort involving the military, Nigeria Police Force, Department of State Services, and local vigilantes. The president commended security and intelligence personnel for their continued efforts to combat criminal activities, assuring parents and relatives of corps members nationwide that his administration remains committed to protecting their lives and ensuring their safety. The presidency has reportedly spent 37.64 billion naira on presidential travels, logistics, foreign exchange and other related expenses between June 2023 and April 2026. The figure is contained in an analysis of GovSpend, a civic technology platform developed by Budget to track and simplify the federal government's treasury payments and actual spending. Official travel records indicate that since assuming office on May 29, 2023, President Bola Tinubu, who is currently on 3-week annual vacation in Europe with London as his first destination, has spent about 261 days outside Nigeria, making 51 foreign trips to at least 30 countries. GovSpend records show that 9.5

0: 1.18 billion naira was spent on presidential travel related expenses in the second half of 2023, while 25.26 billion naira was spent in 2024, 2.7 billion naira in 2025, and 477.4 million naira was spent between January and April 2026. The analysis revealed that spending reached its highest level in 2024, largely due to foreign exchange allocation and expenses related to the presidential air fleet, with further records also showing that about $553,884 valued at 700.7 million naira at applicable exchange rates was released for overseas travels involving First Lady Olurunmi Tinubu between 2023 and 2024. The much-anticipated First National Opposition Summit convened to build a united opposition ahead of the 2027 general elections suffered a setback yesterday following the absence of several key opposition leaders. The summit, organized by civil society pressure group G100 in partnership with the Minority Caucus of the House of Representatives, took place at the Shehu Musa Yaradua Center, Abuja, with the aim of developing a framework for selecting a common presidential candidate and establishing a four-year transition government. However, the non-attendance of former Vice President Atiku Abubakar of the African Democratic Congress, former Anambra State Governor Peter Obi of the Nigeria Democratic Congress, alongside Senator Rabiu Kwankwaso and former Transportation Minister Rotimi Amaechi, was a major setback for the summit. Although no official explanation was given for the absence of the prominent opposition figures, several opposition parties attended the summit, including the Social Democratic Party, the People's Redemption Party, Democratic Leadership Alliance, and the Allied People's Movement. In his remarks, G100 Director General and former Director General of the Progressive Governors Forum, Salihu Lukman, said that the group proposed a government of national competence based on a single four-year transition term that will be guided by competence, integrity, national inclusion, and fair representation under a four-year national reset program. He said that the G100 was not backing any candidate or political party, but was working towards an opposition alliance capable of offering Nigerians a credible alternative government. Public affairs analyst Chigozie Anarado has commented on the suit instituted in the United States by activist Aaron Greenspan seeking the Federal Bureau of Investigation records related to President Bola Ahmed Tinubu under the Freedom of Information Act. Speaking yesterday during Urban Radio's flagship program, The Urban Parliament, Anarado stated that leadership demands the surrender of personal privacy and requires office holders to bear the moral, social, and economic responsibilities of the people, stressing that leaders are therefore obligated to offer their best in service.
1: In public leadership, everybody who presents himself or herself to be a leader must know that he or she has lost almost all her privacy rights because they have come in the eye of the storm. That is why we say that those who do not like the heat shouldn't bother going to the kitchen. If you want to occupy the highest office in the land, you should know that you are now going to carry the moral burden of the entire nation, the economic burden of the entire nation, as a matter of fact, all the social burden of the entire nation on your shoulder. To that extent, it's important to bring the most scorching light that can see through your bones to show who you are in the true sense of it.
0: Anarado noted that legal immunity alone cannot sustain a nation, noting that without strong moral standards, building a progressive and responsible society remains impossible.
1: On both the legal angle, the moral pedestal, there are still questions hanging there. And I tell everybody that if you think that if you create a legal shield and escape with it, it's enough. It's not enough, because in as much as you could be free legally, if you don't resolve the moral questions, it will be difficult for you to build a strong foundation upon which a progressive, responsible society can rest. That's a problem.
0: Amid the controversy, President Bola Tinubu has filed a legal challenge in a United States court to block the U.S. Department of Justice and the FBI from releasing records linked to allegations of drug trafficking. The Red Cross Society has distributed cash relief of 75,000 naira to each of the 961 registered members of the Amechi Dodo community in Nkanu East local government area to help them prepare ahead of predicted flooding in Enugu State. The distribution of cards designated to each of the beneficiaries for cash withdrawal was conducted in the community by representatives of the society from its national headquarters in Abuja, assisted by the state chapter. The resilience building through multi-stakeholder engagement in anticipatory action for climate-induced disaster, Rebuma project of the society targets enhancing community preparedness for climate-related disasters, particularly riverine flooding, using forecast-based early action to reduce the effect of predicted floods. Some of the beneficiaries, Boniface Oze from Ohani Village and Caroline Agu from Obinagu Village, expressed their gratitude to the society and urged it to continue the project.
2: I'm telling them to continue doing it because it is helping people. Red Cross Society, I'm appreciating them very well because they have done a lot for this community.
3: I'm very glad. I thank God that our four communities will benefit from this. So we thank God. Red Cross have tried for our people, make our life improve. So we thank God for them.
0: Urban Radio correspondent Blessing Onachukwu reports that the event took place over the weekend at Amechi Dodo Smart Green School Field, following the distribution of the same amount to 284 community members in Ugwago, Enugu East local government area. Moving on to the foreign scene, Israel has finalized a $3.5 billion defense deal to provide Greece with a comprehensive multi-layered air defense system known as the Achilles Shield, marking its largest ever defense export agreement with Greece and one of the biggest in Israel's history. A supplementary $30 million deal will enable Israel to provide Greece with Rafael's drone dome systems aimed at protecting key strategic facilities from drone threats while strengthening the country's existing air defense capabilities. Israeli Prime Minister Benjamin Netanyahu described the agreement as a continuation of the Eastern Mediterranean Alliance between Israel, Greece, and Cyprus, established a decade ago. Netanyahu added that the agreement further demonstrates the strength of Israel's defense and technology industries while reinforcing regional partnerships. Up next is sports and entertainment updates. In sports, Everton have reached an agreement to sign United States international striker Folarin Balogun from AS Monaco in a deal reportedly worth £40 million. If the transfer is completed before deadline later today, the 25-year-old will return to Premier League 3 years after leaving Arsenal for Monaco in a £35 million move. Everton will now look to finalise personal terms with Balogun and complete his medical before officially confirming the transfer. The striker has scored 31 goals in 91 appearances for Monaco and has also featured for the French club in the Champions League. Still in sports, Argentina captain Lionel Messi has announced his retirement from international football. The 39-year-old announced the developments in an Instagram post yesterday after leading Argentina to the final of this year's World Cup, where they narrowly lost the title to Spain. Messi said the retirement post was originally written on July 21st, 2 days after the World Cup final, describing the decision as painful but the right one. He finished his international career with 125 goals in 207 appearances for Argentina, while also winning the 2022 and 2024 Copa America titles. That's all for sports. Now some entertainment news. The organizers of the Headies Awards have dismissed claims that gospel and inspirational musicians are shut out of the awards major categories. In a statement posted yesterday on its official Instagram page, the organizers maintain that the allegation is inconsistent with the history of the awards. They pointed to past winners including Lara George, Kefi, Nikki Lauye, and Timi Dakolo as gospel artists who have received mainstream recognition at the Headies. The organizers also explained that the inspirational single category was introduced to honor songs that promote faith, hope, and positive values. The clarification came after Afro gospel artist Gaze Baba, in an open letter, questioned the treatment of gospel music at the awards, arguing that songs should be assessed based on their quality, sound, and impact rather than the message conveyed in their lyrics. Still on entertainment, Nigerian comedian Ayo Makun, popularly known as AY, has compared his experience with driverless Uber technology in the United States to what he described as Africans relying on traditional practices to torment people. AY shared the experience in a video showing the car driving itself and taking him to his destination. The comedian said he unlocked the vehicle.

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1: A season of gratitude, a time to celebrate God's faithfulness, a harvest of thanksgiving. Chapel of His Resurrection, Isu Teaching Hospital, Park Lane, GRA, Enugu, warmly invites you to its 2026 Harvest Thanksgiving Service. 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
3: 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Internal talk with eternal significance is very important. Never say to yourself, I am confused, I am a loser. No, but say to yourself what God says about you. You are not born to fail. You are not born to lose. You are not born to be insignificant. You are born to win.

0: Kogi kidnappers will face full weight of the law. That's Tinubu speaking. Jamb introduces facial scan to phase out fingerprints for UTME. Opposition sets 4-week timeline for single presidential candidate framework. INEC denies replacing Anambra NDC candidates with impostors. And in Boronu, Boronu Commissioner threatens to flog anti-APC supporters. Tinubu widens campaign net after protests over council list, and then disquiet in APC as Silva quits. Northern youths reject Sheriff. All right, those are the headlines on the Sun newspaper. Moving over to the Punch. EFCC summons ex-governor Silva over alleged $14.86 million fraud. Fake agency probe, federal government restricts staff movement across MDAs. Public funds moved from local government accounts into crypto wallets. That's according to EFCC. Police tear gas elderly pensioners. Falano demands justice. South Africa must end humiliation and attacks on Nigerians. This is Vice President Shettima speaking. Article B absent as opposition begins a single candidate talks. INEC probes source of strange names in NDC list. All right, those are the headlines on the Punch on Premium Times newspaper. Investigation: oil companies violate Nigerian laws. Flare gas face no sanctions. Gunmen invade Anambra community, kill two. Wanted over alleged coup plot. Silva quits APC, says Nigerians will vote against Tinubu in 2027. Cross River silent as Ebonyi moves to tackle child marriage. After investigation, NDC accuses INEC of replacing party's candidates with unknown persons. 15 NYSC members, six other kidnapped persons rescued in Kogi. That's according to the statement by the president. 15 NYSC members, 6 other kidnapped persons rescued in Kogi. Ibom Air's latest Airbus aircraft is second among the 10 ordered by ex-governor. Okay. NIS to begin passport intervention in 4 UK cities. ABGA sweeps Anambra local government polls. 57 primary schools shot, 80 students in captivity in Boronu local government area. 57 primary schools shot, 80 students in captivity in Boronu local government area. Emir of Zermi in Zamfara. Bello Suleiman is dead. Shettima returns to Nigeria after AU summit in Angola. And then, why are fares for Uyo routes are high? Ibom Air speaking. Alright, those are the headlines for you this morning. What are your thoughts? You can call in, you can send in a message. We'll hear you out this morning. Call 0916-000-4945. 0916-000-4945. Send in a message on WhatsApp. 091-28-945-945. 091-28-945-945. Hello, good morning. All right, hello, good morning.
1: Hello, good morning, Yagaze.
0: Good morning, sir.
1: This is John Paul. I'm calling from Aban Road, Enugu.
0: Welcome, John Paul. Go ahead.
1: The G100 summit that are proposing 4 years, 4 years single term for any candidate. Obi has said it, so it is not just a thing of today. Obi has said that earlier long, that they're giving 4 years that is going to fix Nigeria. So any summit they are doing, the proposal would be for Obi to emerge, because Obi is the choice of the people. You understand? So a recent opinion poll has been conducted, and Obi, it was quite obvious that Obi is what the people wanted. You understand? So let them just forget about the shenanigans and give Obi the chance to lead Nigeria. 4 years is enough for him, which he has proposed already, for him to lead Nigeria and fix it. Thank you very much.
0: All right, thank you for calling in. 0916-000-4945. Hello, good morning.
2: Good morning.
0: Good morning.
2: Yeah, your man, Amos Chukwu.
0: Welcome,
2: Amos. From Nkomo, at DC of Appointed.
0: All right.
2: Yeah, Gazier. You know, we talked about the proposed a single candidate for the opposition party.
0: Yeah.
2: Yeah, I think it's belated. And you saw that the major key opposition political leaders were not present during their attack. Hello?
0: I can hear you, Amos. Go ahead.
2: So my point this morning is that I don't see the possibility of Atiku Abubakar stepping down for Obi and vice versa, because Obi has said that he's not going to play second fiddle to anybody at all in Nigeria.
0: Okay.
2: He's either he fight for the president or not. That's about that. And for the rescued NYSC members, I think guys, I haven't seen any major achievement in NYSC program in Nigeria. I'm one of those people that had proposed for the scrap of NYSC program in Nigeria. Just to pick for a moment, after spending much money, sending your children or what to acquire a university education at the end of 4 years. You know, somebody would come and kidnap your child, or in some cases, they lose their life. So for me, I think if it is possible, let them scrap it. Or if they want to sustain that program, let everybody serve in his or her own state. Right. Period. Thank you for having me.
0: Thank you for joining us. Keep the calls coming. 0916-000-4945. Hello. Good morning.
3: Yes, I did. Good morning.
0: Good morning.
3: Yes, government care to...
0: Your name and location.
3: I got in my house.
0: Go ahead.
3: Government care to men in Anambra State. That is the operation of Udogachi from Anambra State. That is them. Government to come in whole Anambra State care to better and go out.
0: Turn down the volume on your radio, so it's okay. Anyway, thank you for joining us. 0916-000-4945. If you call in, turn down the volume on your radio sets so that we can hear you. And then you can also send in a message on WhatsApp 0912894-5945. Let's pay bills. We'll be right back.
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6: Burial announcement. The families of late Nzeromanus Okafor of Ihiongu Village, Oko, in Orumba North Local Government Area of Anambra State, and Engineer Onya Foster in Omohagu family, Etiti Village, Ngwo, with the Local Government Area in Enugu State, regret to announce the sudden death of their daughter, wife, mother, grandmother, and aunt, late Deaconess Christie Obi Onya Ni Okafor, whose death occurred on the 14th of June 2026 after a brief illness, age 62 years. Funeral arrangement. Wake up Thursday, 3rd September 2026 at her husband's residence, No. 1 Holy Ghost Avenue, Etiti Village, Ungwo. The burial occurs on Friday, 4th September 2026. Body leaves in Charles Boromeo Specialist Hospital, Onitsha, to her father's residence in Ihiongu Village, Oko, in Orumba North Local Government Area of Anambra State, for the lying in state, and then to her husband's residence at No. 1 Holy Ghost Avenue, Etiti Village, Ungwo, Enugu State. Burial service holds at Obukabia Field, Etiti Ngwo, by Grace of God Mission International, House of Glory Cathedral, Onitsha, by 10 a.m. Entertainment takes place after burial at Obukabia Field, Etiti Ngwo. Outing service on the 6th of September 2026 at Grace of God, Okaka Ngwo. May her gentle soul rest in peace. Signed, Engineer Foster Onya, for the family.
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4: 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Hello, good morning.
5: Good morning.
4: Good morning, Karimo.
5: Yeah, I'm actually Karimo. And I call for Ogunka, now I'm blessed.
4: Welcome, go ahead.
5: Yeah, thank you, my brother. After I switched the poll, the government election, I'm blessed. Before Uncle. The governor is an Abga member. So what do you expect? That is what is happening in Nigeria. If you belong to your party as a governor, your party is free for the polls. They will not allow the free and fair election to happen. So I'm an Ibrahim and I'm an Anambra state. I know that NDC of PTOB is low weight. But Tony will not allow such a thing to happen. They allow free and fair election. So that's why Abga sweep the polls. So it's expected. That's what I do. But like I said, let me tell you. In Nigeria today, we are not a democracy.
4: All right.
5: We are not. Because we are democracy, this will not be happening. So the issue is that they got to help us. Say about which APC, because it was indicted. And he said that Tinubu will lose the election, and now he's being prosecuted. You know, why you are an APC, you become a sense. But if you leave APC, a senator. So Tinubu should be prosecuted because he has left APC. And that is what is happening to Uchenna. He was in the PDP. And nobody said anything bad against him. But now he's in the PDP. And he's become a senator. Because he's about these people one day. I'm at Karimo from Ogunka.
4: Karimo from Ogunka, thank you for joining us. Don't forget, WhatsApp is open. Send in a message 0912894-5945. We'll read out those messages later. Hello, good morning.
6: Hello, good morning. Yeah, guys.
4: Good morning, sir.
6: Hey, my brother, he's there. I'm reaching you from Ngo. Yeah, opposition being absent in a campaign permit, I think so, as you read it out this morning, Atiku Abubakar and Tito Obi.
4: Yes,
6: I support that because Tinubu started it during the agreement of. This election of 2027, I think the day of their own summit, I think Tinubu was absent. So if B2B and Atiku was absent today in their own, it's not, they know something. And I, somebody like me, like say, then coming to single term, you know, I concur with the Obi. Obi have said it all. It shouldn't be 16 years or 20 years or 8 years before a leader could do something as a dividend. So Obi have said it all. 4 years tenure is quietly good for him. So he's the only one who can step that and do that perfectly. As he answered excellence from beginning to the end. Good morning.
4: All right, good morning to you. Thank you for joining us. Hello, good morning. Hello? Yes, good morning, Sir Bernard.
7: Yeah, Sir Bernard from Kansekuru. Yeah, they are coming together.
4: Yeah.
7: The opposition party. I think we have discussed this before. I'm only suspecting one man will spoil it. That arrangement is the only easiest way to take over from the ruling APC. But one person, I don't know why he cannot give way. You have smelled presidency as vice president. I don't see. If you did not make it, your son, any other person can make it. Besides, you are getting almost very old. I don't know why Obi served you under you as your vice. Then the punishment the Igbos are getting were got from Buhari is because we carried all our vote in support of you when you were in PDP. Why can't you support Obi? It's all that arrangement is good, but one person will not make it to work. Mark my word.
4: Yeah.
7: Thank you.
4: All right, Sir Bernard, thank you for joining us. Keep the calls coming. Hello, good morning. Hello?
8: Can I do?
4: Odima Odoze, good morning to you.
8: Morning, Une. Tete go off, Ma.
4: Yes, we thank God.
8: Odi, Kenayam Unenanai, number one.
4: Thank you.
8: Number two, Kenayam Papandukeya. Na Bejianya. Kadi dem on all the other one, Ma. Number three, number four. Tito B, with his format, is the only one that can save Nigeria as it stands today.
4: Okay.
8: Also, Niage Nembarano. Nanya, Ofu Mare Lugonia Chilu, because government is a continuum. Let them allow him. Ni wana si enani ya rumbala sato. Nkendi wa zolupu, sinubu nkolupu, nionegi koluta. Ayatona, I love the man. Unu young people, I'm urging all of you to go to obedient movement. Go get your cat out and vote. Go and vote. Oburu anu agwia. Dalu onna.
4: Dalu Odoze, thank you for joining us. Keep the calls coming. 0916-0004945. We'll get to the messages in a bit. Hello, good morning.
9: Hello, Yagazi, good morning.
4: Good morning, sir. Your name and location?
9: Yeah, this is Ojeka calling from Amancho. Amancho is in the city of the local government of Ebonyi State.
4: Okay.
9: My take this morning on the alignment, the alignment of the opposition coalition. My take is those that are organizing that coalition, they know who is the sellable candidate. They know who is the most sellable candidate. And that of Obi and Atiku. There's no way you are going to drop Obi for Atiku. Obi is the sellable candidate. So if they want to face it directly, anywhere they can trace Atiku, they should go to, even if going to his house, to plead with him to stay down for Obi. Because there's no way Obi will stay down for Atiku. This time we are in the time of the South. Atiku is from the North. So I don't see why Atiku just being unnecessarily stubborn. The coalition should go to Atiku's house and trace him anywhere, because if they invite him, he will not come. So they should find him to his house and then make sure that they persuade him to step down for Obi. That is the right thing to do. Thank you. God bless you.
4: All right. God bless you too. Thank you. 0916-0004945. Hello. Good morning.
10: Good morning, Yaga. Good
4: morning, sir.
10: Level 299, thank
4: you. Sure.
10: See, I want to talk to you of this NOIC people that kidnap at cookie. If somebody is doing business and they will not see any benefit on that business, any gain, leave that business.

0: period of a month that will be cured. Now, what this is, when I hear this such story, in fact, I know they're happy. I know they're happy. Now, I've been saying this in time with that number there. Our problem today is governance. Everybody knows that governors are the people that suffer the masses. Because end of the month, the federal government didn't allocation money to just tripled. Tell us what are those people doing that very money. We're not supposed to cry because there's a money on this very country. Now, yes, I want to tell this. Anytime when you want to make sure trillion, just call me, tell me, I'm not off your radio. Because when I collapse, I hear trillion, but where is that trillion of naira? Yeah, are they money keeping? Why are they keeping this very money? Look, it's very, very bad. It's unfair. God has blessed this country in such a way. We're not supposed to suffer. But you are suffering every day. Things are increasing.
1: Night, nice, Matan Cry. Thank you so much for joining us. All right, 0916-000-4945. Please don't faint when you hear trillion. Night, Matan Cry. Hello, good morning.
2: Good morning, yeah.
1: Yeah, good morning, Daddy Mo.
2: This is Daddy Mo from Enugu. Yeah, these people should allow me to take this chance. Because if we lose this time, we've lost it all. But we don't lost our life. So what I'm saying in effect is this: Obi wants to rule for 4 years, and he calculated it by completing that of Tinubu. Why Obi is clamoring to be in this as the president is that, as former Duke said that. The then president now is weak.
1: Yeah.
2: Not that he don't know. Yes. So that is why Obi is trying to take it from him and complete that 4 years. Oh, Atiku, I don't know Atiku. This is not an ass. I don't know. When they come to the room, they tell her that this is the tone. Some people, when they hear this, say tone or their tone or this is the tone of the people, some people don't like it. Mm. That's why we know that the chosen is not in the constitution of Nigeria, really. But let us say that we are one Nigeria. Let them allow these southeasterners to rule this country.
1: All right. Thank you. Hello, good morning. All right, good morning, AB boy.
3: Good morning, yeah, AB boy from Transekul.
1: Go ahead.
3: Hello, yeah.
1: Go ahead,
3: yeah,
1: quickly.
3: Sorry for the hallback, please. You see, there is, everything is fair in politics. Said by who? Mr. President.
1: Mm.
3: So, you don't allow them to give you. You go for it. You understand? I think in the coalition, I think they started late. But we commend them. If they can come together to defend their vote, put their resources together, mobilize their agents. The agents will work together, and each person will ensure that there is free and fair election. I think it will work. Okay. But I don't see the possibility of them working, bringing out one candidate, especially these two gladiators, Atiku and Obi. And somebody saying it's only Obi that can, it's a lie. It's not only Obi. Obi is a better option, but it's not only Obi can fix Nigeria. Atiku can still fix Nigeria. The only thing I have against Atiku is that the thing is, it's not working in their favor because it's not the turn of the north. But the south that is the turn, what are we getting? Are we getting anything? Are we better? Is the fuel cheaper in the south? Is the fuel is price of Gari and Akpo, is it cheaper in the south? No. You understand? Okay. But although, for fairness, for equity, is the time of the south to complete the 4 years. All if right. Sharing is what to go about. And again, why are we not talking about what is happening in the U.S.? Mr. President is fighting tooth and nail to prevent his drug dealings to be not to be disclosed. Why is it that people that are ruling us are so, everything is about them is secrecy? You see, somebody I was watching the other day with dismay and disdain. Somebody telling that Obi is a con man. Somebody built Lagos. Somebody is Magabandi of Nigeria.
1: Oh, look
3: at them. They are sophisticated. Everything about is con. Everything about them is con. They're even paying for lawyers. They're even allegedly engaging trafficking. May God help us and deliver from this set of people. God bless you.
1: God bless you too, baby boy. Let's quickly take a look at the messages on WhatsApp. Let's see what we have there. This one says, good morning. My name is Honorable Prince Charles Ogechukwuede from Usude. G100 Opposition Political Party set 3 weeks It's actually 4 weeks for a single 4-year term. That would be good, but I guess there is no time for that as the presidential campaign is already on. This one says, good morning, happy new month. Salui from Ninth Mile. ESCC sacks over 40 staff on corruption cases. Wonder shall never end. NYSC members rescued in Benue State. Thank God that they have been released. All right. This one says, good morning. I am Uzumachigozi from Tezi. Those monies that have been recovered by ESCC from the corrupt politicians in the country, where is it channeled to? And how do we know those monies are being used? How do we know how those monies are being used? Okay. This one says, Nigeria's GDP grows by 4.43%. Economists, please enlighten us. Does this growth put food on our table? Who can no on the table of Nigerians who can no longer afford balanced diets and even 3 square meals a day? Does it fix the death traps called federal highways? Does it create decent jobs, reduce the cost of living, and improve the daily lives of ordinary Nigerians? All this economic grammar means very little if GDP is growing while the Nigerian people remain hungry. I am Joe from Amechewani. This one says, good morning, Osan Ichijoke from Akamangwo. The binding decision, which is upheld by the G100 prominent summit of opposition groups, is a welcome development, which they have decided to run only 4 years single term for presidency. And equally, I am urging them to remain strong and consolidate so that an outsider cannot infiltrate against their 2027 ambition. The resignation of Timi Presilva from APC is a welcome development, but cannot be completely voiding of his probe on funds misappropriation. All right. This one says, good morning. The opposition G100 move to resolve on a single presidential candidate is a welcome development. The presidential candidate should shelve individual interests and embrace this move by the G100. If this said arrangement fails, the opposition political parties may not make a positive impact in the upcoming 2027 general elections, as this is an advantage to the ruling party. Comrade Adola Bifi from Akamuri. Good morning. Police tear gassing pensioners in Lagos protesting for their unpaid entitlement is unacceptable. Most states in Nigeria are owing retired workers many years of pension and gratuities. Our senior citizens who retired from work after working for Nigeria deserve some respect. Government should do the needful and bring those security agencies to book. Austin Ezoha from Topland, Amechewani, Okunano. This one says, the coronation of APGA candidates in Anambra State local government election was expected because Nigeria is not a democratic country in the first place. A party cannot win all the seats in the state, irrespective of opposition parties presenting credible candidates in the election. This has been the trend since the return of civilian rule in the country in 1999, and it cuts across all states. Ezechima from Onisha. This one says, wisdom leads from Ezeagu. Gunmen kill 2 in Anambra. The Southeast governors should keep politics aside and secure their states against these Fulani terrorists who are out there to grab lands. We don't know if those people are Fulani. All right, this one says, this is Greyjoy from Achara Layout. I fully support this opposition summit for a single term, but this is still the idea of Peter Obi. Again, the coalition should visit Atiku to step down for Peter Obi because he is the only designated candidate for that presidential seat. Nigeria needs a reset. One term of 4 or 5 years will kill the desperation for second term, stop the looting for re-election funds, and force any president to work because there is no second chance. All right, this one says, good morning, I am Okemri Friday. Borno State Senator said he will flog anti-APC supporters. It's laughable because APC government is in trouble because of their bad leadership, and all of them must be voted out come 2027. Good morning. The opposition parties coming together now to choose a single candidate is a medicine after death. This would have worked in the beginning if Atiku had puts aside his greedy political ambition. This is Moses Nwosu. All right, we've run out of time. Let's just do one last call and call it a day on Prime Time Press. Hello.
4: Morning,
1: yeah, good morning.
4: Yeah, I went to search about what issue from Abba and
1: Kanoe.
4: Yeah, I don't think you know this is a beginning. If I could not understand that is to show that I could not have this country in mind. Because I have told you that this 1-4 years time, and it is a time of so far. Have you been that is a time of loss? Everybody will step down for him. But it is this. So no one should decide. I don't want people to blame Obi. And everyone says to the economic leader, Tinubu, is it the student leader alone? You have an economic team. When I was the president, our economy overtake South Africa economy. In the of the Cote d'Ivoire is there. The Minister of Agriculture for Yoruba Land is there. Nigeria is there. And the build-up, Nigeria was moving for a fund was 65 naira, highest 96 naira. That was the official to push you respect the G100 and step down. I'm supposed to be. So after 4 years, if you work for him, he got 4 years or 8 years. Mm-hmm. You know, because I don't know the reason why he decided that he was in prison. I didn't know why I see that was kidnapped. They should see it. During the electoral, I will have an opportunity to you know, work for Nigeria. When the time comes, are they going to work decently? Or when the time comes, they will still use them to rig the election. After the election, they will be kidnapping them. So the NYC should learn from what is happening now and do the need for doing the election.
1: Alright, Essensi, thank you so much. That's about how many calls we can take this morning and messages too. Thank you to everybody who's called in, sent in messages. We appreciate you. We'll keep talking until we get it right. Bank is coming through 8 a.m. for Urban Sports, 9 a.m. join me to continue the talk on critical social political issues on the Urban Parliament. I'm Yagese, good morning.
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Welcome to Urban Sports on 94.5 Urban Radio Enugu. Here are the headlines for some of the breaking stories. Bukayo Saka and Arsenal 3 points at Villa Park. The Queens face USFA in Wafubi Women's Champions League semi-final. Koinsola Ajayi set for Diamond League final in Brussels. More of this in the news. I am Banky O.

English winger Bukayo Saka scored the only goal as Premier League champions Arsenal came away from Aston Villa with all 3 points. He slid the ball into near empty net from Ricardo Calafiori's cutback with what was the first shot on target for the Gunners. Villa went close in the first half when Emiliano Buendia's shot hit the crossbar. Although a goal may well have been disallowed for a foul at the ball found the net. Not long before Arsenal's goal, they were awarded a penalty for an Ian Madsen foul on Saka, but the video assistant referee review found the incident happened outside the box, so it was overturned and a free kick awarded instead. Kai Havertz forced a save from Villa debutant goalkeeper Zion Suzuki as the Gunners tried to make the win safe. Manchester City have opened talks with Chelsea in their bid to sign midfielder Enzo Fernandez. In what is said to be one of the key narratives on transfer deadline day, City have set the wheels in motion towards what would be one of the most expensive deals of the summer. It is understood Chelsea want a minimum of £120 million for Fernandes, and talks are underway as both clubs negotiate a price. Fernandes is 25, worked with City manager Enzo Maresca during the Italian's reign at Chelsea. Maresca is keen to work with Argentina international again, while Fernandes is open to move to City. Rafinha and Lamine Yamal both scored twice as Barcelona beat Rayo Vallecano to make it 3 wins out of 3 in La Liga with a 5-2 victory. Brazil's Rafinha is the first player to score 5 goals in the first 3 La Liga games of the season since Lionel Messi for Barcelona in 2017, while 19-year-old Lamine Yamal's double took him past 50 goals for the club. Barcelona's early games have come in the space of 9 days, crammed in after starting late because of the amount of World Cup players in their squad. Rayo actually led Monday's game through Sergio Camelo's tidy first-time effort, but Rafinha left with the win. He showed good footwork before slotting into the bottom corner. Lamine Yamal blasted a power driver from just inside the box to put Barcelona ahead. Florian Lejeune then turned fellow former Newcastle player Anthony Gordon's cross into his own net. Camelo's header gave Rayo hope again before England forward Gordon's backheel found Rafinha to make it 4-2. Spain teenager Lamine Yamal added a fifth in injury time, his 51st goal for Barcelona, with a cushioned effort into the bottom corner from 20 yards. Now to some transfer stories. Everton have agreed a £40 million deal for Monaco forward Folarin Balogun. The Toffees want to strengthen their forward line before Tuesday's transfer deadline, with Balogun's 25 and Tottenham Richarlison among their targets. Brazil forward Richarlison's 29 is believed to have reservations about returning to Everton. The club had left to join Spurs in 2022, but Everton have pressed ahead with their interest in United States striker Balogun, who left boyhood club Arsenal to join French side Monaco in 2023. Sunderland are set to complete a season-long loan deal for Tottenham defender Kevin Danso. It was reviewed on Friday that Spurs had rejected an initial loan proposal for Danso, who is 27, from the Black Cats. But the club have since reopened talks and agreed a deal in which Danso will move to the Stadium of Light on loan, with an option for Sunderland to make the move permanent. Tottenham's imminent signing of centre-back Tosin Adarabioyo, who is 28 from Chelsea, has unlocked Danso's move to Sunderland. Spurs were previously unwilling to let the Austrian international leave without finding a replacement. Hull City have agreed a £22 million package to sign Everton midfielder Tim Irogbunam. The 23-year-old is poised to leave the Hugh Dickinson Stadium for an initial £13 million, although the fee could rise by a further £9 million with add-ons. Irogbunam, who joined Everton from Aston Villa for £9 million in 2024, has been given permission to complete the medical in East Yorkshire. It is part of a busy entity transfer window for both clubs involved, with Hull City looking to sign multiple players tonight before deadline.

Manchester City have agreed a £65 million deal with Everton for winger Iliman Ndiaye as an alternative to Cody Gakpo. With the contract already established between City and Everton over Jack Grealish, discussions have moved swiftly. City's deal is broken up into £60 million guaranteed, plus £5 million in bonuses. Richarlison's reluctance to make a final decision on the move to Everton and up Spurs advanced talks involving Ndiaye that have been ongoing since yesterday. It means Tottenham are looking to alternative target and have started talks with Chelsea about a loan for Milo Modric. Early on Monday, Liverpool rejected City's £80 million bid for Cody Gakpo. And back home, Nigeria is awaiting a decision from FIFA following the arrival of key officials of the National Commission, NSC, and the Nigerian Football Federation, NFF, in Zurich, Switzerland, to formally brief the World Football Governing Body on the latest development in Nigerian football. NSC Chairman Shehu Diko, NFF Acting General Secretary Manuel Ipame, and the Federation Head of Legal Affairs, Obi, and Zurich for discussions with FIFA officials. The trio traveled to Zurich on Monday morning. The Nigerian delegation is expected to officially notify FIFA of the recent changes within the NFF following the resignation of former NFF President Ibrahim Gusau and the entire executive committee last Thursday. The development has created a leadership vacuum at the Federation, with attention now focused on how the transition will be handled and the next steps towards stabilizing the administration of Nigerian football. Nigeria's Edo Queens will face host USFA of Burkina Faso in the semi-finals of the 2026 CAF Women's Champions League WAFUBE qualifiers on Wednesday, 2nd of September, with a place in the final and a step closer to continental qualification at stake. The Nigerian champions secured their place in the last four after an impressive group stage campaign in Ouagadougou, where they recorded victories over AS Garde Nationale of Niger and Cote d'Ivoire's ASEC Mimosas before suffering a 2-1 defeat to Ghanaian champions Ampeb Dakosa Ladies in their final Group B fixture. Despite the setback, Edo Queens finished second in Group B and entered the semi-final with the tournament's most prolific attack, having scored 11 goals in 3 matches. The opponent, USFA, have been equally impressive, but in a contrasting manner.

Supercos defender Zaidu Sanusi said to spend not around 2 months on the sideline after medical tests confirm an adductor injury to his right leg. The 29-year-old sustained the injury during FC Porto's 3-0 victory over Academico de Vesu on Saturday. Sanusi was forced off in the 17th minute after picking up the injury while attempting to play the ball. Despite receiving treatment, the left-footed defender was unable to continue, with Martin Fernandez coming on as his replacement. Medical tests conducted on Sunday confirmed the extent of the injury, with Portuguese publication reporting that Sanusi is expected to return after the next international break. Talented Super Eagles defender Benjamin Frederick has returned to competitive action after spending 9 months on the sideline with a knee injury. Frederick made his first appearance for Brentford Under-21 on Monday, marking his return to football since November 2025. The highly rated defender featured for Brentford youth side as it begins his recovery for full match fitness following the lengthy injury layoff. Frederick's return will come as a major boost to both Brentford and Nigeria, with a 20-year-old regarded as one of the country's promising young defensive talent. The defender will now hope to build his fitness and regain his place in the Brentford setup as he works his way to full competitive readiness.

to athletics, Nigeria's sprint sensation Koyin Sola Ajayi has secured a place in the men's 100 meters lineup for the Diamond League final in Brussels, Belgium on the 4th of September. Ajayi earned the spot following an impressive season on the Diamond League circuit, highlighted by victories in the men's 100 meters and the London Diamond League and the Prefontaine Classic. The Nigerian sprinter has established himself as one of the leading 100 meters athletes this season and will now battle the world's best in Brussels as he looks to cap his campaign with another major victory. Ajayi's inclusion in the prestigious final for the underlines his growing status on the international athletic stage. Nigeria's junior female Yellow Greens continue their impressive start to the ICC Under-19 Women's T20 World Cup African qualifier with a commanding 94-run victory over Malawi Under-19. The Nigerian side produced another dominant performance to make it 2 wins from 2 matches in the qualifying tournament. Shola Adekunle was the standout performer, contributing 32 runs with a bat before taking 2 wickets for just 4 runs with a ball. Her all-round display and earned the Player of the Match award the victory for the strength in Nigeria's position in the competition as junior female Yellow Greens continue their quest to secure qualification for the ICC Under-19 Women's T20 World Cup.

And finally, this morning, Naomi Osaka made her usual fashionable entrance as she channeled former NBA superstar Allen Iverson as part of the U.S. Open debut. The two-time U.S. Open champion emerged from the tunnel onto the court at the Otto Ash Stadium wearing a long white skirt and a hooded robe featuring newspaper clipping around her. When she removed that to reveal a black outfit, Osaka had her hair styled in cornrows, just as Iverson did when he was the NBA MVP while playing for the Philadelphia 76ers. She advanced to the second round after overcoming a stern challenge from Anastasia Zakharova to secure a 7-6, 7-6 victory. That's all we have in the news. Talking point next.

0: All right, 2 wins out of 2 for the Gunners. Last night they went to Villa Park, where they suffered last season, to get all 3 points. They scored in the second half of that game. Bukayo Saka with 2 goals in 2 matches and assist from Ricardo Calafiori to give them all 3 points. The champions have arrived. They've picked 6 points from the first 2 games of the season. Their next game is going to be against Chelsea. We wait and see. Let's have a feel of what happened last night at Villa Park, where Arsenal went there to conquer them and pick all 3 points.
1: Luis Skelly in front of him uses Kamara. Kamara trying to get past his man, does so. And it comes out, the shot whistles. Oh, it's at the top of the bar. It was Buendia's effort. Arsenal wanted a free kick, but the referee, Jared Gillick, wagging the finger saying, no, no. And if that was 6 inches lower, it'd be 1-0 to Aston Villa. A rocket from Buendia.
2: Really catches this, lovely, doesn't he? I mean, you've got to say, Kamara's aggressive here. That's the really good bit about it. It's not a foul, not a foul at all, and he's really unlucky there.
1: Clip back out towards Cash. Cash quickly moves it on to Buendia. Buendia now for McGinn. Villa looking confident when they're coming forward. Here's Kamara, quickly again moves the ball. Barkley out there and left to Ian Martin. Into the Arsenal penalty box he goes. Makes an angle for his shot, but couldn't quite curl it round again. Went for the far post, but 5 yards wide in the end. But a great move from Aston Villa. Stays 0-0. He's overcooked that, but Arsenal wants a penalty. It looked like a collision more than anything. Oh, he's given it. Jared Gillett has given a penalty.
2: I was going to say, I think it's outside the box, you know.
3: After review, the foul by Aston Villa, number 22, occurs outside the penalty area. The final decision is direct free kick.
1: Here's Odegaard's free kick. It's dipping, and it's kicked the side netting, but it's out for a goal kick. It'll stay 0-0. Scarer still picks out the ball to Eze, goes around the corner for Calafiori, all the way across, and he's gone into the Villa net this time. And it's Saka, I think, that's going to claim it. Ball in from the byline through the 6-yard box, and Saka arriving at the far post to tap it home. Here's Martin into the Arsenal penalty box. He goes to ground. Quickly, Jared Gillick says no go. Villa trying to come again now. Here's Ross Barkley, edge of the Arsenal penalty box. Ross Barkley goes for goal. That gets blocked. Here's Buendia. Little turn, little give and go. Trying to weave his way through. Still going forward. Comes out and Odegaard scoops it away. The crowd are booing. Back it goes towards Suzuki. And the referee again saying no penalty. So VAR must have had a look at it while the game goes on. Turns the ball back out to the left-hand side from Martin. He's got Garnaccio outside of him. Martin might go on his own here. Martin with a powerful run into the penalty box. He got the ground, and that's a penalty appeal. Referee again says no. And the ball rolls through to David Raya, who picks it up. Second time that Martin has appealed. Look more in that one than the other one. Pulled a clear away downfield. And there goes the full-time whistle. Chorus of boos, I think, more aimed at the officials than anybody else.
0: Right, Zion Suzuki made his debut last night. He had an impressive game. Nicholas Jackson also, but the defensive wall, the midfielder, strong, the compact performance of the Gunners attacking as a team and defending as a team means they've not conceded at all this season. In fact, they didn't concede a shot on target against Aston Villa. Aston Villa haven't recorded a single shot on target in 2 games. Bukayo Saka, 2 goals in 2 matches. The last time he did that was about 3 seasons ago, but he's back with a bang. And Thione Ori has set a price, he has set a target for Bukayo Saka to record 15 Premier League goals and 15 Premier League assists this season. This is Bukayo Saka talking about yesterday's match, and he confessed it was difficult to defeat the Aston Villa team.
4: I'll be honest, yeah, it's not easy coming here, we knew that, and they made it really, really hard for us, so it feels even better to come out with the win. I think the way they defended, really compact. Obviously, with the high line, they were catching us offside a lot of times as well. So, yeah, we had to adapt to that. It was quite different to what we faced last week, and obviously we knew that, but we weren't able to implement our attacking patterns the way we wanted to, the way we did last week. One goal is normally enough for us because we're so solid at the back, but you know, when we get the first one, I think it did open up the game even more, and we could have got the second. We had two penalty shouts that didn't go our way, but yeah, we wanted to push for the second. Yeah, we work a lot on that, and that's what I was referring to earlier about our attacking patterns. But yeah, definitely Ricky and Ben and all the other fullbacks, when they play, they give us a lot, especially for us wingers when it's tough and compact and there's two players on us. You know, their runs and yeah, their dynamism just opens up the game for us. You know, you can find them, and they always got composure in the box when they arrive there. And Ricky showed that again today for my goal. Yeah, and he did give us credit just then in the changing room, because like I said, we weren't at our highest level with the ball tonight, but without the ball we were incredible. As soon as we lost it, we were running back because we know that they wanna attack us on the transition, and we know that's where they're dangerous. So yeah, all the boys put in a shift tonight, and that helps with the clean sheet.
0: Mikel Arteta hoping to see if they can bring in one or two signings today because they transfer season ends today. And now Jesus is out of the way, Gabriel Martinelli and Gabriel Jesus out of the way. We had Zolis in yesterday's game, couldn't play in the second half. The Bridge Eze was impactful for the Gunners. Arsenal, Arteta hoping to defend their title once again.
5: I'm really happy. It's a massive win. It's a tough place to come and then the 3 points, and I think we deserved it. I think we had a great squad performance, I would say, because when the 11 wasn't enough, the finishers came in and did a magnificent job to finish off the game and win it. And I know how tough it is to win here. Every big team struggles against them because they are so good. They are really well coached. They have great players. They have a great crowd. They generate momentum. They are great in transition moments. The moment you allow them to run and lose the ball inside is a team that is really dangerous. But a lot of the things that I saw from my team. I always trust in my players. I think the level, I don't know, I think depends on the moment as well. Last year we lost here in a really difficult way in the last kick of the game, and that was still in the tummy. Very good. Epps creates the action that wins us the game, and assist for Bukayo. We brought Bruno first with Miguel in midfield, and they changed the dynamic of it. It was great. Ezri as well, really composed, really calm with every decision that he made. And then Zui when he came in, I think really happy with all of them. So that's all we need.
0: All right, Aston Villa saw the bulk of their team. Morgan Rogers, Yuri Tielemans, Ollie Watkins, some key players left the team and left Unai Emery with a team to build. Even playing in the Champions League this season, Nicholas Jackson was also part of the team last night. Emiliano Buendia threatened to score against the Gunners, but they could not record a single shot on target. 2 matches, 2 losses for Unai Emery. This is how he reacted to that loss to Arsenal yesterday.
6: Very positive things, not the result. The result of course is painful when we are losing. We are not happy, but we must keep going forward and move on with the very good news we can have. And today I think we compete fantastic collectively, tactically as well. The team responded fantastic. This is the way. Then individually we added some players in their debut, really playing fantastic and feeling comfortable, like Suzuki and Jackson. As well, the players they were last year, they show with that as well, the capacity to take more responsibility playing. Mm-hmm. For example, Ross Barkley and everybody, Madsen as well, very good match. John McGinn, like always here being as well the leader we need. And then we must add more players, Goretzka, Joao, today as playing as well, Aaron, good debut as well. Mm-hmm. Garnacho, of course, we will need as well. When he's coming back after being injured in Mansambi, I think we can have and we can feel optimistic, but of course, we lost the first 2 matches.
0: All right, in the Spanish La Liga, for Osasuna, they defeated at half a 1-0 to nothing. We talked about that last night. For Barcelona, 5 goals. And you're talking of Rafinha, who is a makeshift number 9 for them. Once again, delivered for Barcelona. Scored in the 19th and 74th minute. Lamine Yamal opened his account for the new season with 2 goals. Then Carmelo also scored a brace in yesterday's match. Asif Lig, happy man. Not happy that he considered twice in yesterday's game, but 3 matches, 9 points, just like Real Madrid. 3 matches, 9 points.
7: For me, important is the 3 points. So now we have a good start in the season. This is what was what we want. I think the first half we played really, really good. I like a lot what I saw there. Second half, especially also the opponent was strong. Second half, they pressed very good. I also spoke with the coach outside. They pressed very good. Was a little bit, we struggled a little bit, but at the end, the reaction after the first goal, also after the second goal of Rayo, was really good. So I appreciate it a lot. And of course, we also have to improve in some moments in the game, to control the game, because the style how we play football is also important, that you recover a little bit with the ball, and it's always easier to recover with the ball than without the ball. So at the end, we have to improve a little bit on this.
0: 0916005945 0916004945. In Italy, Lecce were beaten by AS Roma. The game ended 4-0. In Atalanta, won against Bologna 1-0. That's how it ended. We also saw a win for some other big teams last night in the Turkish Super League. Beşiktaş tore apart Kırım FK 6-2. Yes, we had goals from Vlahovic, a brace from Vlahovic in that particular match in Turkey. Trabzonspor were beaten by Ahmet Sportif 2-1. Mohamed Salah scored for Trabzonspor, couldn't stop them from losing yesterday's match. 0916005945. Good morning. Hello. Udon. Yeah.
8: Hello. Good morning, Bank.
0: Yes, your name and location. How far now? Speak up now.
8: Fine, outside.
0: I do right, waiting the pop now. How far?
8: Very good, sir. Congratulations to Arsenal for winning yesterday. Not an easy match.
0: Now, just two wins now. 2-6 points out of two matches now.
8: And now, I should be defending champion. God congratulate the defending champion.
0: Okay. So they will take it. They will take it.
8: And for your team, Barcelona, congratulations to them.
0: You said for my team, Barcelona.
8: Your team again.
0: Now, on a job, they dash me different teams. The other day, versus Chelsea, man.
8: Congratulations to
0: our team, Barcelona.
8: Yeah, for Barcelona, for winning 5-2 yesterday. And yes. 5 goals in 3 matches. A good one for him.
0: Thank you.
8: I hope that he can give Mbappe a good fight. But for you, know he's winning the IFB.
0: All right.
8: Nobody's that good. Please, I want to know, he's 180.
0: He's still at Arsenal. I don't know if he's going to go on loan today because the transfer window closes today.
8: And I heard that Sanchez has moved to Como. Is it true?
0: Yes, he's on his way to Como.
8: It's better for him. Because,
0: thank you, my friend. Thank you. I love you. Bye.
8: Thank you.
0: 0916005945 0916005945. Those are the numbers to call. You can text us at WhatsApp 0912894595. How far now? Hello?
9: Hello, good morning.
0: Good morning. How you doing?
9: I'm fine.
0: All right.
9: Okay, my name is Scott Rossi. I'm in Anambra.
0: Yeah, I know your voice. Go ahead.
9: All right. Okay, so first off, I want to say congratulations to us now. I mean, Aston Villa, even though they sold key players, they are still very formidable.
0: I mean,
9: they didn't put the air line down.
0: Yeah, they made it a gritty win for Arsenal. It was a difficult win for
9: Arsenal. They made Arsenal fight for every second in that match game.
0: Yeah.
9: For Enzo Fernandez, I hope Maresca understands. I mean, it would be a valuable addition to the Manchester City.
0: He's on his way to City, bro.
9: Yes.
0: He's on his way
9: that
0: to City.
9: Yes. All right. As for NFF officials that are going to FIFA, I wish them all the best. I hope this whole transitioning thing goes well because we need to have people at the helm of affairs of the Nigerian Football Federation so that we can see how we can start rebuilding from the scratch whatever the past administration, they really dealt with at the football administration, but it's all good.
0: Yeah.
9: I wish them all the best.
0: Thank you. Thank you very much. All right, talking about Wanneri, Borussia Dortmund have reached a verbal agreement to sign Ethan Wanneri from Arsenal. Season-long loan agreed from Arsenal as Wanneri said yes to the possibility overnight. BVB destined Ethan Wanneri is on his way to BVB from Arsenal. Season-long loan deal. 0916205945, 0916204945. Those are the numbers to call. Okay, on the WhatsApp, I have one or two messages to take. Boniface says, my name is Makibe Ike. Let me be sure that this is for me. All right. I came a little late. Good morning, Banky. I'm Isaac from Gariki. I remain a Gunner. Congratulations to the Gunners yesterday for the victory at Villa Park. We have arrived in the absence of Pep. Nobody's taking the trophy away from us this season. Please watch the latest update on Julian Alvarez. Lionel Messi retired from international football yesterday. He's truly a legend. We'll remember him. Have a nice day ahead. Nothing concerning Julian Alvarez. At the end, he's going to be reintegrated into Atletico Madrid and will play one more season with them. Nothing concrete from that end. All right, Carlos Alcaraz is back after a lengthy injury layoff. He was still able to deliver in straight set. I'm very confident he will defend his title successfully. I so love the way the United States of America infuses entertainment with sport. The grand entry of Naomi Osaka was really glamorous. Also recall how they spiced up the World Cup and Club World Cup a lot of entertainment. Also love the countdown to the commencement of every game. It's most exhilarating to me. Well done, Big Bangs. Chike from Enugu. Chike, you've not said anything about Real Madrid. 3 wins in 3 matches, 9.4 0 Mourinho. We are going to come to terms with that. You will say something by force. Good morning to you.
10: Hello, thank you.
0: Yes, good morning. Your name and location?
10: My name is Elvis. I'm from Alaska.
0: All right, go ahead. Who is that?
10: Messi,
0: yes.
10: Okay, I don't think that his leg is tired. I think I play Martin song.
0: I don't get but that.
10: Huh?
0: I didn't get what you said. What did you say?
10: I said that I don't think that his legs are tired of playing for the national team.
0: You don't think his legs are tired of playing for national team?
10: For the national team, yes, I don't think.
0: So you don't think he's retired for you?
10: Yes.
0: He's 39. He said he has nothing more to give. You won't kill him?
10: Well, sir, he has nothing because he has seen it all, won it all.
0: Okay. He has won it all now. So what is the challenge that is left
10: from
0: for him?
10: Under 20.
0: He won gold at the Olympics also.
10: Yes.
0: Don't forget that. All right, thank you very much. 0916005945. 0916004945. Those are the numbers to call to be part of the conversation. The transfer window closes today, so if we don't finish up your deal, you might not be able to cross the line. For the DFB Cup, you have Borussia Dortmund against Hamburg by 7:45 tonight. Good morning to you.
11: Good morning to you, Banky.
0: How are you?
11: I'm cool. This is Jesse. I'm calling from Abanlodo.
0: Yeah, let's go, please. 30 seconds for you.
11: Okay, I want to say congratulations to my Gunners for having another victory tonight.
0: Yeah.
11: It was a line start, but they actually turned it off. So kudos to the guy. You understand?
0: Mm.
11: And we are waiting for Chelsea because those goals we should have scored more. I think we are reserving it for Chelsea.
0: They
11: are making a whole lot of noise.
0: Oh, my God.
11: Give them their kind of play. Yes. No, they are wise now. Oh, they know. They know. And I want to say congratulations to Messi. I have not seen a strong personality like him. I'm lucky to be alive to witness this guy. So, congratulations to him. He's retired too long. And he's retiring better. But I know we still have a lot to see from him.
0: Thank you.
11: Love football.
0: Thank you very much.
11: Thank you very much.
0: I appreciate it. All right, thank you very much, guys. We'll return later tonight by 7:30 p.m. 94.5 Urban Radio, 9 a.m. Yegazi will be here for the Parliament. Before I leave, Before I leave, Sekani, your message articulates in the evening, and Henry Chinonso texting from Mitsude. Chelsea will give Arsenal their first defeat. Okay, we hear you. All right, to return later tonight by 7:30 a.m. Jagaze will be here for the parliament. So, the amazing sport fact. Did you know that the US Open is the only Grand Slam tournament that has been played on three different surfaces from 1881 to 1974? The tournament was played on grass. After that, the US Open was played on clay courts for several years, and since 1978, the US Open has been played on hard courts. That's the amazing sport fact. Thank you very much, guys. Return later tonight by 7:30 p.m. I am Banky. Oh, good morning to you.
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1: Is it wise to be emotionally open in a relationship, or will it make me too exposed? Let me speak to you today on why what you refuse to open up about will never fully heal. Ladies and gentlemen, one South African proverb says, the wound that is covered does not heal, meaning what is hidden will remain unresolved. You see, there's a hidden barrier that prevents many relationships from reaching depth, not because love is absent, but because openness is limited. It is a resistance to vulnerability, the need to appear strong, the desire to protect.

0: added in simple terms, openness creates connection. This reveals a very critical truth about relationship, that what you refuse to open up about will remain unresolved. Vulnerability is not weakness, it is courage. It's the willingness to be seen, to be known, to be understood beyond the surface. Because connection requires exposure, which is why the scripture says, confess your faults one to another and pray for one another that you may be healed. Healing always follows openness, confessing your sins. Many people hide because of past hurt. They were misunderstood, they were rejected, or they were disappointed, or somebody used the information against them when there was a conflict. And so they build walls around themselves. But walls do not only block pain, they also block connection. Vulnerability creates trust. When you open up, you invite understanding. You allow the other person to see you clearly. And clarity always builds confidence. Another dimension of vulnerability is emotional expression. The ability to share fears, struggles, hopes, and thoughts without suppression. Because suppressed emotions always create internal pressure. When you take time to read the Psalms, you will discover how David, throughout the Psalms, expressed his emotions openly with God. He expressed fear, joy, pain, hope. His vulnerability did not weaken him, rather, it strengthened his relationship with God. This reveals that openness is strength and never weakness. Many people confuse vulnerability with oversharing. But vulnerability is not about saying everything. It is actually about sharing what is necessary, honestly and appropriately. Because wisdom must guide openness. Vulnerability also requires trust. You must open up to the right person, in the right environment, and at the right time. Because not everyone is a safe place. Another layer to this is that vulnerability deepens intimacy. It moves relationships beyond surface interaction into meaningful connection. Because intimacy is built on knowing and being known, which is why the scripture used the word, and Adam knew his wife Eve. Many relationships remain shallow because both individuals are guarded. They don't know each other. They interact, but they do not connect, because connection requires openness. Vulnerability also promotes healing. When you express what you feel, you process it, you release it, you move forward, because healing requires expression. Another dimension of vulnerability is authenticity. You do not pretend. You do not perform. You are real, because authenticity creates stability in relationships. Many people fear vulnerability because they associate it with risk. And it is a risk indeed. But without risk, there's no depth. Here's the final wit. If you remain guarded, you will remain disconnected, because what is not open can never be healed or understood.
1: 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God bless you.

0: everybody they carry a pop for everybody, but nobody been they talk. All of them have been they wait for man to match a lane before you go start to do hip hop. They know one give me my flowers, I'll put the garden, I show them I got it. They know I'm their daddy, I turn them to back here, I smoke them like Cali, there's no dilly dally. They call me cold name. I did not know who I was, but now I know, say me, I was ordained. They already got the part, the war speech. Why me, I be cussing the world pain. Flow it, they hide it like cocaine. I did not know, but I know now. I be Canada, be Arizona. Ivani love me, I friendzone. She know they on point, Ariola. If you say they shank me, but for yeah, it choke like I cannot breathe. I be Lona. They turn up to carry catch up, but now we jungle down my chop. We go know now, now who be best? Or Corolla? Who be a Yimba or Barcelona? We go know.
1: I did not know, but I know.

trust me, I show no message you. Wallet module, you buy crypto. Life no be film, no be boy alinko. As you boy in a tumane, you come on my cardigan. Cover at the higher rank, I'm a cardinal. I ain't a man, I'm a man, I'm a man,

0: Yes, who is there?
1: Grandpa, it's me.
0: Oh, my child, how are you doing today?
1: I'm fine. Grandpa, can I have milk or sweet?
0: I have only one here, and I'll take it after my meal. Check with your dad.
1: Grandpa, give me.
2: What's the problem?
1: Grandpa.

0: That's Grandpa's usual habit of hiding one in his pocket and showing you another one.
1: Okay now, my child. Here is Milkos. Have it.
2: Oh, yeah. Thank you, Grandpa.
1: This is the same way I used to play with your father in those days.
2: I love you, Milkos.
0: Milkos Sweet, proudly Nigerian.
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along. Word for word, yes, you know the song. The matter long, yeah, the matter long. Hit the boost, IL, matter dog. Fly boy, super what? She dey feel me, inner what? See what she's offering, no be synagogue. Came to the show, she had they perform. I just go, me I just they go. On my wife below, Coco below. Then call my phone, maybe go party. I say we party, he say that kind party. I know.

Why do we talk? We talk because transformation begins with a thought, and talks provokes thoughts, and talks inspire our consciousness. A new consciousness stimulates change in individuals and societies. Nigeria is not a geographical expanse of land spreading from the north to the south. Nigeria is the people that live in it. A nation is transformed only when its people are. So let's keep talking until we get it right. 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

0: Good morning, 5 minutes gone past nine. It's the first day in the month of September 2026. Today's Tuesday. Welcome to the Urban Parliament on Urban Radio 94.5 FM. It's a cool Tuesday morning here in the cool city, wherever you're listening to us from. This is Urban Parliament, where everyone who listens and contributes to these conversations here is a parliamentarian. Your opinions are important to us as we discuss critical socio-political issues. My name is Yagazi Obiwani Ozal. Yes, happy new month to you parliamentarians. It's the ninth month in the month of in the year 2026. The ninth month in the year 2026. And yeah, the first conversation we'll be having for the month on the Urban Parliament. Asking you to join us again this month as we begin these conversations, important conversations that help us build our society up to the levels where we want it to get to, through talking, because we'll keep talking until we get it right. All right, this morning we intend to again look at what we have, you know, talked about last week, which is the G100 summit of opposition parties, intended to bring opposition parties together to form a united front going into the 2027 presidential election. We talked about it last week, talked about how, you know, they intended to meet on the 31st of August 2026. That meeting was yesterday. It has come and it has gone, and now we have some, you know, resolutions from the meeting. We'll talk about them this morning. So yes, the G100, which is a political pressure group led by Malam Salihu Mohammed Lukman, with support from the Minority Caucus of the House of Representatives, convened a meeting of opposition parties yesterday in Abuja. He held at the Shehu Musa Yar'Adua Center. And they had a central objective, which is to get opposition parties to begin a structured process for cooperation ahead of the 2027 general elections. Six opposition parties were asked to come: the African Democratic Congress, the Nigeria Democratic Congress, the Allied People's Movement, Social Democratic Party, People's Redemption Party, and a faction of the People's Democratic Party. However, some of the biggest names associated with the opposition coalition, like the ADC presidential candidate Atiku Abubakar, the NDC presidential candidate Peter Obi, and the APM presidential candidate Seyi Makinde, were absent in that summit yesterday. But regardless, the summit went on, right? Because they had, you know, other parties with their presidential candidates there at the summit. The SDP had its presidential candidate there. The PRP had its presidential candidate there. And the PDP sent in, you know, some executives. What did the summit achieve? The summit achieved a couple of things. They decided on a framework for a common presidential candidate. Parties agreed to work towards a framework that could eventually produce one consensus presidential candidate for the 2027 election. But no candidate was selected yesterday. Also, five working groups were established: the National Covenant for Democratic Renewal, the Single-Term Transition Charter, the National Reform Program, Framework for Opposition Unity, and then a roadmap to a common presidential candidate. Their reports are expected within 4 weeks and will feed into a second summit. They also said they achieved three permanent coalition structures. The summit agreed to establish three bodies: a central leadership committee to provide political direction, a publicity and communication committee to coordinate the coalition's messaging, and the legal committee to handle legal and constitutional issues surrounding the coalition. Let's just take a listen to Salihu Lukman, who convened that opposition summit yesterday. Let's hear what he had to say to the parties that were available for the summit.
1: Let me begin with gratitude to every one of you who are here with some expectations. Permit me to remind you that our Fourth Republic is 27 years old. In that time, the opposition in this country has contested the presidency again and again, and for the most part, it has contested it in pieces. You know the figures better with respect to experience in 2023. The winner of that election just took under 9 million votes. One opposition candidate took close to 7 million. Another took just over 6 million. 13 million votes on one side of the argument, under 9 million on the other. And the side with fewer votes formed the government, lawfully, constitutionally, and entirely predictable. Distinguished ladies and gentlemen, that was not a conspiracy. Nobody stole 13 million votes. We divided them ourselves in public, and we did it knowing exactly what the consequence would be. This is not only a lesson in Nigeria, as it was highlighted. It was experienced in Kenya, in Malaysia, where opposition kept losing election, but when they come together, they were able to change the situation. So the lesson is not a moral lesson. It is an arithmetical one. An arithmetical or like sentiment does not improve on its own. Let us say something now that may be less comfortable, and we say it as members of this family, not as visitors. We are in the habit of explaining our defeats by pointing outwards at the ruling party, at the umpire, at the court. Some of those complaints are legitimate, and this summit is not the place to relitigate them. But if we are honest this morning, we will admit that the opposition in Nigeria has not only been defeated by its opponent, it has more than once been defeated by itself, by parties that could not keep agreements, by individuals who could not stay the course, and by frameworks that were not spelled out explicitly. We read this for one reason only. If we cannot keep faith with one another, no framework will be designed today will save us. And if we can, we may not need much of a framework at all. Now let us come to today and to why the G100 believe this particular money is worth your time. Over the past weeks, we have sat privately with the leadership of each of the six parties in this room. Those conversations were separate and they were confidential. What you told us was consistent. Nobody in this hall disputes the arithmetic. Every leader we met understands what division cost in 2023 and what it will cost again in 2027. What has been missing is not analysis, it is a table. That is what is different about this morning. This is the first time in this cycle that these six parties are not being consulted separately, but are sitting together, hearing each other's conditions directly rather than through intermediaries of newspapers. Whatever else is achieved today, that will have been achieved and it could not be undone. So let us say very plainly that this summit is not asking of you, because we would rather say it ourselves than have it whispered in the corridor. This summit is not asking any party to dissolve. It is not asking any party to disappear into another party. It is not asking any candidate to stand down this morning. It is not asking anyone to sign away a nomination that his party's members gave him. And it is not asking you to decide today who leads any ticket. That question is not on the agenda of the summit, and any report that says otherwise would be wrong. What we are asking is narrower and in some ways harder. We are asking you to agree that the table should be built before the seats around it are negotiated. We are asking you to authorize the machinery that will build the table. That is all that is before you today. And when the table is, let us be clear about what it is on it, because it is larger than the office anyone assumes we are discussing. Government in the country is not the presidency and the vice presidency alone. It is the Federal Executive Council, the ministries and agencies, the leadership of the National Assembly, every institution through which a recovery program either lives or dies.
0: All right, you could hear Salihu Lukman reel out all the agenda for that meeting yesterday, and ultimately, you know, leading to the agreement, right, to form some committees to come back in 4 weeks for another summit to continue to chart a course for the opposition. So yeah, let's delve into this conversation. A lot of people have said, what will this coalition achieve? Is it late for them to be trying to make this work? Let's delve into the conversation this morning. Joining us is a public affairs analyst, Sir Abuchi Anuiago. Good morning to you, sir. Thank you so much for joining us on the Urban Parliament this morning.
2: Good morning, Yagazi. Good morning, listeners.
0: Good morning. Thank you so much, sir, for joining us. For months, this G100 thing has been, you know, something in the works. They've been talking about making it work. They gave us August 31st as the date for the ultimate summit to bring together the opposition leaders and then chart a new course for the opposition going into 2027 presidential race. We expected a lot to happen and, you know, to come up from yesterday's summit. Were you impressed by the turnout for that summit, and do you think that that summit really achieved anything with the reports from the summit yesterday?
2: Thank you, Yagazi. First of all, I would like to do, I listened carefully, but for the benefit of some who are just joining us now, maybe I would like to know, it mentioned the six political parties. Mm-hmm. So all these six political parties that we are mentioned, were their presidential candidates there?
0: No, not all. The ADC presidential candidate was not there, but some, you know,
2: that's
0: people from
2: the ADC presidential candidate,
0: Atiku Abubakar.
2: Atiku Abubakar. Yeah. He wasn't there.
0: Yeah, the NDC presidential candidate was not there, Peter Obi.
2: Okay.
0: And the APM presidential candidate was not there, but his vice presidential candidate was there.
2: Okay.
0: The SDP presidential candidate, Adebayo, was there. The PRP presidential candidate, Donald Duke, was there. The PDP faction, right, was also there. The PDP faction was also there. So those are
2: which
0: the six
2: PDP
0: politics.
2: Faction? That of Wike?
0: I can't say for certain. I doubt it's that of Wike. We know it would be the other faction. Yeah.
2: Okay.
0: Yeah. So.
2: Okay. Yeah. Thank you so much. At least some of our listeners who were not aware of this, they've been able to know now.
0: Yeah.
2: Those who were there. And, first of all, I would like to dismiss one of the things that the convener of that meeting said.
0: Mm.
2: He said, nobody stole the votes. If I heard him clearly, he said, nobody stole the votes. Rather, that it was polarization.
0: Mm-hmm.
2: The disjointed
0: opposition
2: that caused the loss. And I would like to disagree with him because it was, is he saying that the election was not rigged? Is he saying that even El-Rufai that was quoted sometime as having said that the election was rigged, that Obi won that election. Is he saying that these people, that they didn't know what they are saying? So, I would like to decide.
0: I think he was talking about the numbers, that if you check the numbers that the opposition
2: candidates but the
0: gathered,
2: way the way he said it, anybody can, it can go far. He should have framed down his statement in another way.
0: Hmm.
2: by saying, he said, he declared the statement, nobody stole votes. The statement was clear. Nobody stole votes. Rather, it was as a result, the loss was as a result of the polarization. And I say no. So he has already said that nobody sold, stole votes, that there was no rigging. And I say no, there was rigging.
0: Okay.
2: Yes, so I disagree with him on that.
0: On that. But do you agree with him on the fact that the opposition, if all your votes were coalesced, it would have, you know, been impossible for the ruling party to win? 6 million from PDP, 6 million from Labour Party.
2: It's a hypothetical issue because you wouldn't know if, for instance, the PDP candidate in that election didn't contest, that whether those that voted for him, whether they would have voted for the other person, whether they would have voted for Peter Obi instead of doing a kind of protest vote and the let us vote. It happened really in Enugu state election sometime in the past, if I could remember.
0: Okay.
2: There was a particular geographical area, a particular senatorial district. So when the SDP, when SDP failed to pick somebody from that section of the old Enugu state, when they failed, the party, the SDP, did not pick the man as their candidate, and he was very popular. So what did the people of that side do? They now voted for, they voted for NRC, because the NRC quickly went to that session to pick their deputy governorship candidate. And I'd like to say it, it's Chituma. So you wouldn't know if this man was not in the on the ballot, that whether these other people wouldn't have voted by way of protest vote to the other side.
0: So it's
2: it's a hypothetical thing.
0: So it's too simplistic to say the opposition votes were lost because, you know, opposition did not come together. You can never really tell where.
2: After all, Buhari won an election in 2015. Was all the were all the opposition people together in that election? Were all the because there were other presidential candidates apart from Buhari and Jonathan. There were other presidential candidates in that election.
0: Okay.
2: So the other presidential candidates were not in opposition against Jonathan, because Jonathan was the sitting president. So every other person that contested against him was in opposition.
0: But some parties came together to form, you know, the APC at the time.
2: That was a political party, and not the way they are talking about it now.
0: Okay.
2: That was APC then. People came together and formed a political party called APC. It's quite different
0: from doing this kind of
2: APC going into coalition with other political parties. That is what the present people are saying now. Let all these political parties, they have their presidential candidates. Let them come together. It was not so in 2020.
0: And he emphasizes, he says he does not want parties to dissolve, right?
2: Coming to that.
0: Yes.
2: Now, the second issue that I would like to talk about before we delve into, he said that they wouldn't want any presidential candidate to step down. Did he use the word step down?
0: They're not asking anybody to step down today. That was yesterday.
2: They are not asking anybody to step down. They are not asking any this that to. They are not asking this or that to happen. So, what was the essence of that meeting? If they were not, they hadn't the intention of maybe getting some candidate, some other presidential candidate.
0: No, I don't think that was what he was emphasizing. What he was emphasizing was that for yesterday, they were not asking anybody to step down. They were not going to mention or name any presidential candidates yet. They are going to form working groups, like I said. Okay. They formed, you know, five working groups to establish and prepare documents for the next stage of this, you know, coalition process. And they also have, you know, three permanent coalition structures, the Central Leadership Committee, the Publicity and Communication, and the Legal Committees. They will come back in 4 weeks with, you know, their resolves. All of those committees would do some research and come back and bring it to the table before they now decide, you know, whether or not it's going to be one political party and one presidential candidate and all of that.
2: Yeah, Gazier, this thing they are doing is, I don't think is going to
0: work.
2: Mm. It might be counterproductive in the end.
0: Is that why?
2: That's the way I am looking at it.
0: Is that why the presidential candidates did not attend?
2: Of course, it might be counterproductive. They ought to have made this initiative earlier before the conclusion of nominations.
0: Mm.
2: If I come out now and say, oh, no, I'm no longer contesting, will I stop people from going to that polling booth to cast their vote for me? If I come out now and say, no, I won't, I am no longer contesting, I am stepping down for so person.
0: Yeah.
2: Still,
0: that party will be on
2: as
0: the ballot.
2: Long as my party will be on the ballot, what is the essence of what I have done?
0: So they've lost time to sensitize
2: of
0: people.
2: Of course, they ought to have done this thing before the conclusion of nomination. So that, like Abga, you remember Abga took a position.
0: Yeah.
2: Whether anybody likes it or not, but it is their decision. Abga said, we are not going to present any presidential candidate, that we are going to support so person.
0: Mm-hmm.
2: And that was why Abga didn't present any presidential candidate. And you could remember, the last time Abga presented a presidential candidate was during the time of Ikembanne with the late Chief Chukwuemeka Odumegwu Ojukwu. And thereafter, he started with this the regime of Peter Obi.
0: Hmm.
2: Abga decided then to adopt, I think it was Obasanjo or who, that Abga, or was it Yaradua or so.
0: Mm-hmm.
2: Abga decided to adopt as their presidential candidate. Under Willie Obiano, Abga adopted under Peter Obi too.
0: Mm.
2: Abga adopted Jonathan. Under Willie Obiano, Abga adopted Buhari. So you see the way they are going.
0: Mm.
2: Today, Abga under Soludo, they have adopted Tinubu. Even it is against the will of the people, because it has raised a widespread resentment.
0: Okay.
2: So what they are doing now, I don't think is, yes, it might be counterproductive. And any of the presidential candidates that would take a decision to step down for the other may not understand the weight of what he's going to do, because he has supporters.
0: Donald Duke made that commitment yesterday. He said he was prepared to put his personal ambition aside if the opposition parties agreed on another candidate. Yeah, he was the only person who has said that so far out of the six that are supposed to be in that coalition at this point.
2: Fine, that is Donald Duke.
0: Mm.
2: And but everybody knows the race. The race as it is today is for the three main gladiators.
0: Mm.
2: Whether anybody likes it or not, we tell ourselves the truth. Because if you don't want to know where the rain started between you, you wouldn't know where you are going to stop.
0: Mm.
2: This race is going to be between among Tinubu, Peter Obi, and Atiku Abubakar. They are the front runners. It is after them others will come.
0: Hmm.
2: That's the mood of the. That's the mood now. That's the trend. The way things are going.
0: Is it
2: Atiku Abubakar that is ready to step down for Peter, or is it Peter that is ready to step down for Atiku, so that they will defeat the person to beat? That's the incumbent, Bola Ahmed Tinubu. So I see it as something that is coming late.
0: A lot of people were excited about it, you know, when we talked about it last week. I was pessimistic, just like you, that it wouldn't work, and I said it here on air.
2: I don't see it as I have said now. I don't think if they go about saying anything and then maybe they come up with a decision asking maybe any other five candidates to step down, or that they have adopted a particular person, that the others will just keep quiet and go home without saying anything. I don't think it will happen, because we have seen situations where people said it happened recently, where a statement was made on behalf of a presidential candidate, and it was believed that that presidential candidate, before that his media aide issued that statement or made that statement, had his consent. But only for him to make a public denial of that statement. And he said his own. So people are like that. When something, they delegate somebody to do something on their behalf, and then they will watch the mood of the society. If the mood of the society is against that position or that thing they have said, you see them denying that statement and saying it was not from them. That the person who said so or who did so acted on his own or her own. We have seen those things. So these people, the presidential candidates, apart from Donald Duke and maybe one other person, attended the meeting of yesterday.
0: Adebayo was there.
2: Fine. So how are you sure that the others will say, even the man that represented his principal, the vice presidential candidate to Makinde? So are you sure if tomorrow Makinde will not say that the man just went there on his own? So
0: he doubts what this coalition will be able to achieve. Would you say?
2: Yes, it might be counterproductive. Rather, they should start thinking of some other way.
0: Would you rather they form a political party, right? Because you mentioned the
2: forming a political party. Is it not late?
0: Not necessarily for 2027. Maybe for another election cycle, right? Trying to get the opposition to agree because you said what APC had in their own arrangement was actually dissolving other parties to form in a coalition
2: before the processes. For nomination of candidates for election. They started it, they formed a party, and then when INEC opened the doors for nomination and all that, they had already become a political party. And that was why they were able to present candidates in all the elections, State House of Assembly election, governorship election, House of Reps, Senate, and then the presidency. So APC was able to do that, and that was why they were able to win, because people had become disenchanted with the then government of PDP led by Jonathan. So, and that was why they were able to win. They won at the presidential level, they won many seats and became the majority party in the National Assembly, both at the House of Reps and then the Senate. On the issue of governorship too, they won many gubernatorial seats and became the dominant factor among the governors in Nigeria in 2015.
0: Okay.
2: So, coming now after these things have been concluded, people had made their nomination, and there was the deadline for nomination and all that.
0: In fact, campaigns have started already.
2: And campaigns have, you know,
0: even the 4 weeks have started. The 4 weeks to reconvene is 4 weeks of campaigns for, you know, parties who are already in the race.
2: So what do they intend to achieve?
0: So you believe it's diversionary?
2: I think it's diversionary.
0: Mm.
2: It's diversionary. And who knows if one of these, among these six presidential candidates, that covertly, that this group, the arrowheads of this group, might not be unconnected with one of the presidential candidates.
0: I don't understand. You mean one of the opposition candidates might be the one?
2: It is possible.
0: Puppeteering.
2: It is possible. It is possible because people are firing from every cylinder. People are desperate. People are desperate. So they can do anything. They can, you know, go to any length to get their destiny, to get their interests, their mission, their purpose achieved.
0: Mm.
2: Because they have so much money to throw about. They have deep pockets. And we know those who have deep pockets among them. So they are not... Spending is not a problem to them.
0: Is it also possible it could be the ruling party trying to distract the opposition?
2: It is possible too.
0: All is fair in politics.
2: Of course, the man said it now. Mm. All is fair in politics. It is possible. After all, we saw what happened to ADC. You saw how one man came up and tried to cause confusion that shook the party over leadership. And the people believed that it was the handiwork of the people that ADC was trying to take over power from.
0: Mm.
2: So, it is possible. But like you said, it could be a distraction.
0: All right. The convener said something, that he is proposing a government of national competence, a government that would have, you know, presidents run just one single tenure of 4 years. Building from this, right, do you think that there is any sense in what he has proposed in that regard? National competence, government of national competence. And do you think that, you know, they have a clearly defined program? You know, this coalition, is there a clearly defined program, or you think they're just coming together to, you know, take power? Because from the things that he said in the beginning, he said the APC, that they were not necessarily friends. Those who came together to form the APC were not necessarily friends, but they did it because it was expedient at the time. And that's what he's asking the coalition to do right now, to come together, regardless of their differences, to make sure that they put up a formidable opposition against the ruling party. Do you think that they are being guided by the principle of, you know, things are not working right and we have a solution to it? Or you think it's, you know, coming together to grab power by all means? That's the intentions behind this G100.
2: It could be both.
0: Mm.
2: Because when it could be for both reasons, both intentions.
0: Mm.
2: One, to take over power, and two, to use that power that they are going to take, to use it for the benefit of everybody, for common good. And perhaps that's why they said they are going to form, they have formed, I think, three different committees to work out some modalities. Well, everybody, first of all, before you talk about providing good leadership and all that, you must get the power. So that, because that power will give you now the authority to dispense justice or otherwise to the people.
0: Mm-hmm.
2: So they are looking at the at it from the two different perspectives.
0: Okay.
2: One, to get power. Two, to use that power for common good, for the benefit of the generality of Nigerians.
0: Okay.
2: And like you said, that was why people who are not friends or who we are not in the same political parties in 2014, 2015, they came together, formed their party. Some of them came from PDP. I think about four or five PDP governors then. You had Amechi, you had Saraki, you had some other governors. I think Tambawala also was a governor then also.
0: Okay.
2: So they all came together with Rochas from ABGA, from a faction of ABGA. Of course, Tinubu and his own group, the ACN, they all came together and formed the APC. And that was why. But they formed their own as a political party and not as a coalition of political parties. These are the two different things. One formed into a political party, and the one that they are now trying to evolve is political parties coming under a coalition with the intention of obtaining power, with the intention of, through the democratic process, remove or change the government presently at the center. So,
0: yeah.
2: And the people organizing this thing, the people making this move, they are saying their intention is to get power and their intention is to change things for the better for Nigeria. Well, we see the way things are going, but as I said earlier, it might be counterproductive to get any of the presidential candidates to step down now. Let's see how it will go. Perhaps if they succeed in doing that, and then the ones that will step down for one of them, they will be able to convince their supporters to support that.
0: You think that would be another major hurdle? Even if the candidates decide to, you know, drop their ambitions and support one candidate, let's say, for instance, that Atiku Abubakar drops his ambition, Peter Obi drops his ambition, Duke drops his ambition, and they decide to support maybe Shehu Makinde of the APM. You think it would be a difficult task to get their supporters to support?
2: Of course,
0: that?
2: Because, you know,
0: even if they are united against the ruling party.
2: People who are supporting somebody, they are supporting that person for a reason.
0: Mm.
2: Based on individual, the assessment of that individual, his character, his pedigree, what the person stands for.
0: Okay.
2: Let's say, for instance, Peter Obi, those who are following him, the mass movement that he's enjoying today is because of the people that have looked at him and they became convinced that this man, based on his personal antecedent, his pedigree, that this is a man who refused this, who shunned the perquisites of office. This is a man who did this, who did that, and who saved money. In the end, he saved so much money for his state, left so much fund for his state, so that they are going for him. So how are you now sure? And that among the candidates now, or those who had in the past held positions of authority, where they had the privilege, the powers of maybe dispensing money, dispensing funds, and yet he was not found wanting, that there is none that doesn't have the baggage of allegation of corruption, but it's only him. And based on that, people are supporting him. So many people are supporting him. So if he decides to step down for the other, so do you think that those who decided to support him based on that thing, and they believe that if he gets to power, that he will not touch their fund, he will not do this, that he will remain the same? So those people, he will not say he's stepping down. And then do you think those people will look at the others and say, oh, these people, okay, let me support this one that they have chosen, that he is like Peter Obi? That is where you begin to

0: All right.
1: And it might be counterproductive.
0: All right, Sabuchane Yago, thank you. So far, so good. Let's go for our news break. When we return, we'll ask parliamentarians the same questions we've asked you about this G100 opposition summit and what they believe would be the outcome of this whole shenanigan by the G100. We'll be right back after the news break.
2: From the capital of the Southeast to the world.
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0: 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Former local government council chairmen in Enugu State have honored chairman of the Association of Local Governments of Nigeria, ALGON, Enugu State Chapter, Sidney Ede, with an award of excellence for distinguished service. The presidential candidate of the Nigeria Democratic Congress, Peter Obi, has questioned President Bola Tinubu's priorities after the president left Nigeria for a three-week holiday in Europe amid worsening insecurity and economic hardship. The Economic and Financial Crimes Commission, EFCC, has disclosed that it recovered more than 1.23 trillion naira and secured 10,872 convictions between October 2023 and July 2026. The Nigeria Immigration Service has announced the provisional locations, venues, and dates of its planned passport intervention exercise in the United Kingdom. President Bola Tinubu has announced the rescue of 21 people abducted in Kogi State, including 15 members of the National Youth Service Corps. In sports, head coach David Fizdale says Nigeria's 2027 FIBA Basketball World Cup dream remains alive after the Tigers thrashed Cape Verde 184 in the final game of the fourth window of the African qualifiers in Tunisia. On entertainment, former Big Brother Niger reality show star Natasha Akide, popularly known as Tacha, has been arrested by the police after reportedly failing to honor the police invite. You're up to the minutes in 94.5 seconds.
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0: Welcome back. Still, the Urban Parliament. Sambu Chanuyagi is with us this morning as we look at the G100 summit that happened yesterday. Opposition parties, six of them, were invited for this summit to forge a united front going into the 2027 presidential election. Malam Salihu Lukman is the convener of that summit. He's proposing a government of national competence, a single four-year tenure for any president or presidential aspirant that will emerge from this opposition coalition, the ADC, the NDC, the APM, the SDP, the PRP, and the PDP were all invited. But then some of the key figures from these parties did not attend that summit yesterday. But regardless, they formed committees and are working on a document or documents for this opposition coalition. What are your thoughts from what you've heard so far? You can call in and send in a message. Let's hear your thoughts about this. Do you think it will work? Do you think it's too late? Call in, share your thoughts. 0916-0004945. 0916-0004945. You can send in a message on WhatsApp. 0912894545. Hello, good morning.
1: Hello, yeah, good morning.
0: Good morning, AB.
1: Yeah, AB boy from Tokyo. I greet you again. You see, I commend the efforts of these people that are organizing this thing, Lukman and the G100. I commend their efforts because it's patriotism that they want to organize opposition for them to put up a credible fight and take power to the, from the during class that is ruling us is commendable. Oh, but I thought that could have done it earlier than now. You understand? Before the candidate the parties could have, before the parties produce their individual candidates. But to me, even if it didn't work, I pray that it worked, that the two gladiators will agree to step down for each other. The gladiators, all of them, you know, agree to step down for each other. Either will be an article run. I don't see how it works, but I encourage them. Even if it could not work, they can still do this thing that I'm suggesting. Opposition should come together, form an alliance to protect their vote, to pressurize INEC, put eyes on INEC, organize their candidates, organize their agents to work together. That the goal is let there be credible election, let there be free and fair election. They should enforce it. They should pressurize INEC, put organize their agents, let their agents work together. Even if at their collection center and their anything they have, all the machineries they have, they should put it together and work to see that they, if what you get is what you will be accredited to you. PDP should not be there and the level will be rigged out. ADC will not be there. NDC should be rigged out. They should work to that, put their results because it will count. Because it's difficult for a single party, especially those people that are new, like ADC and NDC, to agents, party agents all over the nation. It's very humongous. The amount that is there will be humongous. And it's very difficult. So if they can pull their resources together, mobilize the agents together, see that they cover all the look and crannies of the hearer, and they use their contact to work against INEC, not rigging the election, you know, to protect their vote, I think it will go a longer way. They should look in that direction. God will help us, my dear. God bless you.
0: All right. God bless you, too, AB boy. Hello. Good morning.
2: Hello. Good morning, Yagazian.
0: Good morning.
2: This is John Paul. I'm calling from Abuan Road.
0: John Paul,
2: I want to thank your guest. I've done a justice analysis. See, I want to say that people are saying that this is late, that it is late. But I'm coming from another angle. It is not late for crying out loud. You can see what they are using litigations to do these people. If they have come up with a coalition area and have a single candidate in a single party, by now they could have bought the judiciary and get rid of these people. So it is even putting the incumbent government in suspense. It's even better. You understand? So they wouldn't know who or who is going. Because if they end up using litigation to ask people to do, they will go for articles. If they stop using politics and whatever to ask articles, then we go for people to do. It could have been better doing it area, forming the coalition area, if you had a government that wanted competition. You understand? If we had a government that didn't want coronation, that wants others to contest against them, we have a government that doesn't want anyone to contest against them. So even doing it in the late hour is even better, so that they will come up with somebody whom, when they're coming up without their education, it could have been over for them. Thank you very much.
0: Thank you. Thank you for joining us. Hello. Good morning.
3: Good morning.
0: Good morning. Move away from the radio, please.
3: I thank him to Nigeria. See, like I said, and this coalition thing is not stopping me. I'm gonna tell the truth. Because instead of us to be focusing, you know, thinking what to do, you are now talking about coalition. In fact, who doesn't want to stand up? Because they're going to send it open that they are after the 4 years or 5 years time, showing that they are going directly to southern Nigeria. And, you know, what if I took a refuse? They should allow us to contest. People should stop disturbing us. My problem has is only, has it been, we have a workable INEC and a workable judiciary. By the way, we should not be talking about coalition. What about independent candidates? Can't independent candidates win the election? So all this is, you know, distraction. That was, you know, disturbing our president. Only benefit we'll get from this coalition. Maybe if we are to support the people, support our two, either the vote, the election, the progress will be mouthful, because our two will be there. It will be there. They will very, very hard to fight for the mandate. But it's only one who will benefit from this. But all this is that shouted, our two is not showing concern. They should have to go and contest. After all, we do it in 2023. But the problem we have is that the INEC, who will allow this to resolve, the judiciary who will correct the mistakes of the INEC, what are they going to do for the people of Nigeria? But that is the problem. Look at the campaign team of Mr. Tinubu. You saw it when this man was leading it. But the man who managed our WhatsApp and whatever is there. And then principles is there. So Nigeria half of it is not working. If also somebody is working in the public office, not supposed to be in any political campaign this thing. You know, and then it's not working. When you talk to them, they will start, you know, saying that they should allow to do it as a government. Nobody can remove it. Blah, blah, blah, blah. Some of us have become weak in our brain that nobody can remove to do. So for me, we're not commission or no commission. People should focus. Now, can I do this election for where I have to? I like to do the next, which is I do the next, but then you should be able to
0: All right, Isensi, thank you for joining us. Hello, good morning.
4: Yes, good morning.
0: Good morning, sir.
4: I greet you, guys.
0: You're welcome.
4: Thank you for the avenue. The issue is that this coalition you are discussing that opposition parties will embrace to settle to the Tinubu come 2027. I think it's one of the decisions to take. Because it will pave an easy way to unsettle the Mr. President and his ruling party, APC. But the issue is that who will I choose? Who will go for us? So this single candidate now, is it Atiku or Peter Obi? Because if they bring Atiku as a single candidate, so people will see it as there's no effort on that. And the supporters of Obi and many Nigerians won't vote for that because they want change. They want to come out of this hardship. But if it is Obi, yes, people will vote. Even if this opposition candidate agree to convince Obi to step down for Atiku, the supporters of Obi, if Obi makes a revise to convince his supporters to vote for Atiku, the supporters would, because the support people have on Obi is organic. So for me, this coalition is one of the is one way to make sure that is Tinubu out of the seat, but it's not all the way, because 2023 there's nothing like a coalition. And Obi performed excellently well. That is what I want to say. Thanks.
0: All right. Thank you. Thank you for joining us. Keep the calls coming. 0916-000-4945. Don't forget you can send in a message on WhatsApp. 0912 945-945. Hello, good morning.
5: Yeah, Gazir, good morning. And blessings of the day to all our numerous listeners.
0: Elder, welcome.
5: Elder, it's my name. I'm calling from Abopani, Kenugu. Yeah, Gazir, on this topic this morning, I think this coalition coming together will be one of the things that has ever happened to this country called Nigeria. And I call on the G100. Let God give them the grace, the power, and the unity to forge ahead. I call on Nigerians, for more people, for more prominent politicians and Nigerians to join this G100 to see if Nigerians will be rescued from this problem we found ourselves this time around. On coalition, the worst thing that this coalition will maybe do to themselves and to Nigerians is for them not to cooperate with the G100 and make sure they come together. Let it be known to all Nigerians that no single political party will be able to overcome Tinubu politically unless they come together. There is every need that these opposition political parties should come together. The ruling party, they have the money, they have the structure, they have the people, they have the governors, but it should be between Nigerians and the governors and the president for them to know that power really belongs to the people. All we needed is for the opposition political parties to come together, and then we will stand solidly behind them and make sure we vote this ruling party out. That just decided that everything they are doing is for the elites anyway. All if right. We are dying of hunger, if we are dying of starvation, they don't care to know. But we are going to stand behind the opposition and tell them that we are the Nigerians, that anybody we voted for is the person that will go come 2027. Right. So please let the opposition political parties use this opportunity to salvage the situation. God bless you. That was
0: it.
5: My name, I
0: come from
5: Panic.
0: You
5: remain blessed.
0: Elder, thank you. Remain blessed. Let's go pay some bills. We'll be right back.
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0: Welcome back. The Urban Parliament is still on. Join us. Tell us what you think about the topic that we're having a conversation on this morning. 0916-000-4945. Join us. Tell us what you think about the G100 making moves to have a united opposition going into 2027. 0916-000-4945. Hello.
1: Good morning.
0: Yes, good morning, sir.
1: My name is Bishop, and I'm calling from San Francisco.
0: Okay.
1: For me, I don't commend them. Understand? They are not doing it at the right time. One attribute of a wise person and a smart person is doing the right thing at the right time. Sometimes you can even defeat your enemy, not because of hunger, but you struggle at the right time. They are not doing it at the right time. That's who I will commend that. Some people are where they are in life today because they didn't do what they are supposed to do at the right time. It's not going to work. And you can't be doing such things and you think that it's going to work. It's not. The reason why some people are saying this is because they are thinking that everybody is going to collapse. We're supposed to be. But ask them, what happened if this is what happened? We don't say, okay, I'm going to drop my addition to support that. Support to you. How will you feel? Do you know what P2B has gone through to get the form? Do you also know what a P2B has gone through to get his school? Show to other aspirants. Now, what? You didn't do it on time. I think it's a distraction. I don't see it as a distraction. They are not planning to do anything to deserve order and to make more votes for Tinubu. That's what they are trying to do. Because if they are serious and they want to do this thing should have done long time ago before now. Understand? This is what they should have done. They are just deserting Nigerians. This is not going to work. They are doing it at the wrong time. And there is nothing they can achieve now. Things are not done like that. Is that going to work? I'm not going to commend it because nothing is going to come out of it. Nobody is going to shut down for anybody. It's too late. They have gone too far to go back. They have gone too far. This is rather a distraction. They should be planning on how to campaign and how to get a vote. Not this time, saying that together for this one to rest. Are you going to say, sure, we're going to step down for who? Are you going to say, to step down for who? Do you know how far these guys have gone to be there? So this thing is not going to work. One is a distraction. Two, they are being at the wrong time. It's too late. And once they are being at the wrong day, even if they are doing the right thing, and they are being at the wrong time, it's not going to achieve anything. That is my own legacy. I'm not supporting because I know it's already a failure. It's just an arrival. So you will not step down. Atiku will not step down. Okay, yesterday, before I drop, what happened to B and at ADC? What happened? Why did B left NDC? And they are expecting people to step down for B, or are you expecting B to step down for Atiku? What people say tomorrow is so late, Yagaze, and we heard that Obi has stepped down. Obi said he's going to support him because of the G100. He's going to support Sowore because of the G100. How will we keep him here? So that none of them have loved their supporters. Some people have spent money on them. Some people are back on them. It's too late, bro. It's too late.
0: All right.
1: Thank you.
0: Thank you. Thank you for joining us. All right. Hello. Good morning.
2: Yagaze, good morning.
0: Yeah, good morning.
2: I'm Arinza, I come from Enugu.
0: Welcome, Arinza. Go ahead.
2: Thank you. Yeah, the beauty of democracy is option. Option is the beauty of democracy. So, G100 and G200, we don't need all these things now. You understand? Everybody have decided even before now who to vote for. Yeah, even though that Nigerian election is not credible, you know, we don't even have, there's no opposition. Even if we have like 100 people contesting currently now, everybody knows that if you want to pay Obi against Atiku, Obi will win Atiku. If you want to pay Obi against Tinubu, Obi will win Tinubu. If you want to pay Obi against Sowore, Obi will win Sowore. If you want to pay all the candidates now, currently now, I've not seen anybody that can defeat Obi. You understand? So let's tell ourselves the truth. We don't need all these things. What we need, talk like what somebody said, is credible election. Last election, in my own book, Obi won that election. In my own book, Obi won the election. And we know he's going to win it again. Even if they like, let them organize the opposition. So we don't even need the opposition to come together. You know who you want to vote for. I know who I want to vote for. Opposition, democracy is all about choice. Make your own choice. But allow my own choice. You don't suffocate my choice. Let the election be credible. Mm-hmm. So let everybody, let's come to the field. Everybody should show us what you have. Show us the capacity you have. Show us people who want to vote for you. Yeah. So the people who are voting for Tinubu should vote Tinubu with their full chest. People who are voting Atiku should vote Atiku with their full chest. We don't want to vote for Obi. We are going to vote him with our full chest. But let him allow the election to count. Let's see who is going to win.
0: All right.
2: Thank you so much.
0: Thank you. Thank you for joining us, Arinze. Hello. Good morning.
3: Yeah. Good morning.
0: Good morning, sir.
3: Yeah, this is Daniel from Timber.
0: Okay.
3: I have two or three questions for Atiku. Assuming now other candidates coalesce around Atiku, at the end of the 4 years, where will the power stay? Back in the north, or to come back to the south? That is number one. Number two, Yakazi, why is it that Atiku will embrace zoning when it favors him, and his own zoning when it is not okay by him? Is that a gentleman? Yakazi, nobody will come to a discussion table when you know that those people are coming with bias. Atiku is not sincere. Yakazi, Atiku immediately after this election will run back to Dubai. You will not see him again in Nigeria to suffer what we are suffering until the election period. Yakazi, that is not statesmanship. That is not patriotism. What we are saying is, please, I am not even gunning for this coalition. What I am saying is, let the parties work together to protect their votes. I said it in your last program. If these elections will be fair, free, and credible, like I said, leave the rest to the people. If the man is against injustice, if the man is against corruption, if Nigerians against the demons we have in Aso Rock, if the man is against this bad leadership,
0: you must also censor the things that you say. All right, let's not be overly emotional. Can criticize without using the kind of words you just used, all right? 0916-0004-945. Hello, good morning.
4: Yeah, guys, yeah, good morning once more.
0: Yeah, good morning.
4: Yeah, Sir Bernard from Transikulu.
0: Welcome, Sir Bernard.
4: Yeah, guys, I've listened to your guest. He made vital points, but I wanted to disagree with him over one particular area he went. He says, well, people may look at it that it is too late anyway, and that it will be difficult to convince the parties involved, the gladiators. But what in my own perspective, it's only that we have educated, uninformed voters.
0: Hello? All right, we lost our call. Hello, good morning.
5: Hello.
0: Yes, good morning. Yeah, good morning.
5: Good morning. Once again.
0: Welcome, Odazi.
5: Let me tell you something. Odazi is my name. Sometimes we walk with our eyes closed. That coalition would never have worked. Different bedfellows cannot come together to form a coalition. And we know that Tinubu himself could have planted a move to make sure it won't work. We took underestimated Tinubu's efforts. Tinubu has been in the politics of Nigeria for over 3 decades, 30 years. He's monitored all the regimes that have worked in this country. He's been against most of them, like Jonathan and Co. He's been for some of them, Obasanjo at one time. And after some time, he ran away. But we forgot, he said he's gone on exile. We forgot all that. Tinubu is not a political neophyte. We shouldn't underestimate him. Those of them who are doing coalition well, but as for me and my house, we are going to support Peter Obi because we've tested him and we know that he is gold to go. 4 years is not too much to build a state. Neither is it too small either. Let's give him a chance. Those who are scared of him is that they think maybe he's going to come and do so good and they get scared and they will say, oh yeah, now those guys, they don't go. That's their fear, nothing more, nothing less. But this is a gentleman. He says, I'm going to do 4 years, and I believe him. So please, young people, go get your cards. Get them out somewhere you eat. They don't go and play football. Vote to be obedient. Thank you very much.
0: All right. Thank you, Odese. Thank you for joining us. So we'll take a look at the messages on WhatsApp. This one says, good morning. Happy new month to all the Auburn universe. This is Alui from Nightmare. Thank God for this meeting that has happened yesterday by the opposition parties. I want to encourage all the opposition parties to keep it up, because that was how APC collected power from the almighty PDP that boasted that they will rule Nigeria for 60 years. This one says, good morning. Atiku is the brain behind the problem in the coalition. Why not he, Atiku, step down for Peter Obi, knowing full well that South has not completed their tenure? If Obi finishes the 4 years, he will automatically hand over to Atiku come 2027. This is Ruben from Enugu. This one says, good morning. I am Rod Obaji from Okana. This arrangement started failing in 2022 when Atiku, knowing full well that it was the turn of the South to produce the presidential candidate, muscled himself through it, which followed the win of the PDP in 2023. Early this year, Atiku again followed the arrangement to unseat Tinubu using the ADC coalition. This third time now on this course, if Atiku insists to run as president, I have no other arguments. All right, this one says, good morning. On the opposition summit, the convener, when he said nobody stole the vote, has shown itself as a stooge and apologist. All right. This one says, good morning. The G100 is a welcome development, but unfortunately it is coming late because everything has been completed. If the members of the opposition parties had come together before now, the incumbent party would be in trouble. But doing it now makes no sense, because neither Atiku nor Peter Obi would step down for each other due to their interests. Defeating Tinubu requires a powerful coalition, not just political parties. This one says, good morning. I still believe that the coalition would work. If you listen to the convener quietly, you will notice he's rooting for Peter Obi instead of Atiku to win. Let Tinubu continue. Atiku should wait for the turn of the North. All right, Collins from Anambra. This one says, good morning. Waki Bia from Uwanu Boji. Permit me to say that for me, the coalition of opposition parties is a welcome development if it is predicated on mutual trust and understanding. But more worrisome is that it would appear that some politicians may be hiding under the cloak of coalition to snatch the presidential ticket through the support of those on their side who may be in the majority. Right, this one says, the G100 coalition for now should just be for vote protection, free and fair election process, making sure that INEC doesn't manipulate results, and getting the true winner into power. Any other agenda should wait for 2030 elections. Patrick from New Layout. This one is Chijioke from Ungo says, the same coalition that produced the APC, see where they are today. As for me and my household, we already know who we are voting for. Good morning. This one says, good morning, Urban Radio. I am Ben Ebuka from Orca. This planned coalition of the opposition parties won't hold. They can't agree. Like Peter Obi said recently, God wanted Tinubu to be president in 2023 in order to expose some things in Nigeria. Nobody ever believed that a candidate without the political structures of criminality will ever win election with only the structure of the oppressed masses. But Peter Obi did it. 2007 will be, okay, I believe 2027 will be another surprising flip. Obi will still win again, and no coalition and no structure of criminality. God holds supreme control of the affairs of man. This one says, Eke Henry Chin also texting from Usude. Honestly, this G100 summit is beginning to look like a distraction and a waste of time. We keep hearing one opposition candidate, but nobody is answering the most important question: who is stepping down for who? Atiku, Obi, Kwankwaso, and others cannot all run and expect the opposition votes not to split. If they are serious about defeating the incumbent, let there be a transparent process and allow the strongest candidate to emerge. All right, we'll get back to my guest, Abucha Nyago. A lot has been said. Some people believe that the opposition coalition can still work. Some others think it's already too late. Where do we go from here with all of this?
6: Yeah, quite a lot. Quite a lot has been said, Yagazi. and I agree, all of them, they made sense. Their contributions were quite germane. Talking from the point of view of AB Boy and Arinze, I think what Nigerians should be talking about now is having a credible election where the votes will count as cast.
0: Okay.
6: As expressed by the people, and their mandate remains sacred, untouched, without any manipulation. It happened in 2023. And that's why I quickly dismissed what the Lookman said, that no vote was rigged. I disagree with him totally. If INEC did not truncate the will of the people, despite the disjointed opposition that we had, APC wouldn't have succeeded. Tinubu wouldn't have become the president of Nigeria, because it was quite clear in Rivers State what happened. What happened to the votes of the Labour Party in Rivers State? It was quite obvious. And in some other places. So if not for the handiwork of those within the circles of the Electoral Commission, APC wouldn't have succeeded in forming government at the national level. Their candidate wouldn't have emerged. So it was quite clear, despite the fact that there was that polarization. You had Atiku, you had Obi. Yet, the people, Nigerians, remained resilient, and they made their point. They took their decision. Everybody saw it. So this idea of coming around now to form a coalition and to maybe to ask somebody to step down, I don't think. So going by what these two gentlemen have said, Arinze and Debbie Boy, Nigerians should be talking about keeping their votes, ensuring that the votes remain sacred. If the votes will count, if there will be no manipulation, if there will be no falsification of election figures, I don't think that APC will retain power.
0: Okay.
6: Yes, I don't think. Because the resentment is quite wide. It's very widespread. Who is happy in Nigeria? Unless the beneficiaries of the personal beneficiaries of Tinubu's regime. Nigerians are not happy with what is happening. Who is happy with this present state of petrol now? The price of petrol. Who is happy with that? Is it the market, the trader, or is it the consumer? Who is happy? So, and you tell me they will go there and say, oh, let us continue the suffering. Nobody we do that. So I agree with them. The opposition, these people who are trying to organize this thing, they should be thinking of how do we work together to ensure that nobody tampers with the votes at the polling center, at the collation, the various collation places, the various collation centers. That even if, let us say, at a particular place in Borno, perhaps NDC doesn't have a polling agent or whatever that is, or a coalition agent at a particular point, but ADC has, and ADM also, they have. That ADM, these other agents, the agents of these other parties, will ensure that the interests of NDC
0: is protected.
6: That doesn't have an agent there is protected.
0: Okay.
6: That is what they should be thinking about. I'm not trying to cause confusion, cause distraction and all that. Somebody mentioned the article that after this he will move to Dubai. Has Atiku showed sufficient interest? There was crisis in Nigeria. There was nationwide protest. Where was Atiku? Peter Obi was there. Showore was there. They came out. Even Amechi came out. They all risked their lives. What if they were shot? Or they were shot dead? Or they were wounded? But they came out. So where was Atiku? Who ought? I said it in one of the fora. He ought to have been the one to lead that nationwide protest. But he was nowhere to be found. Now he has jumped out again to seek the mandate of Nigerians based on believing that he will use the issue of geography and the religion to and perhaps tribe to.
0: All right.
6: To get his way through. And is he showing any sign that if they decide that he steps down, is he showing any sign now that he's going to step down? This was the same man who said if a presidential candidate comes from the South East that he will support him. Always using political rhetoric to deceive those he feels he can. Something that nobody should, take him seriously. One thing when he says he will pander this way. He thought that this day wouldn't come when a candidate from the Southeast will emerge. Now a candidate from the Southeast emerged in 2023. Did he support?
0: All right.
6: A candidate has emerged now from the same Southeast for 2027. What is he? Is he supporting it? He's just, kind of selective amnesia. Where he favors him, he will pander to that side and try to use his words to deceive people. His media head made a statement on his behalf, only for him to come out to deny the media head. And do you think the media head, look, if you have worked as a media person, as a public relations officer, there is nothing of that magnitude that you will put out to the public without getting the approval of your principal. Your principal must have a know of it, must have knowledge of it before you push it to the public. And only for him to just turn around to deny the guy. It's quite unfortunate. And these are the people that are aspiring to lead Nigeria. Peter Obi is the only person there that doesn't have that baggage of corruption following him, who held positions of authority in the past.
0: All right, so Nigerians will be a big disappointment
6: if he steps down.
0: Thank you for joining us. The big question is the biggest challenge facing this coalition, which is whether or not the opposition candidates will drop their personal ambitions for a united ambition, but then would find out in 4 weeks. They said they've set up committees and then they'll be back in 4 weeks to tell us what these committees are able to achieve. We'll find that out in 4 weeks. But thank you. From what has been said today, many people do not want that coalition to continue if there is no guarantee that one particular candidate is, going to be the one.
6: There was this question that this man asked.
0: We've run out of time.
6: Atiku, 4 years.
0: Yeah.
6: These people are talking about 4 years. Perhaps they are talking about 4 years as it pertains to, because the same article had claimed 4 years.
0: Yeah.
6: Obi has said 4 years. So if power goes to Atiku, what happens after 4 years? Would power remain in the north, or would it come down to the south?
0: Thank you very much. Parliamentarians. It's a wrap on today's parliament. Thank you for your contributions to the conversation. We'll reconvene tomorrow for another round of conversations. I am Yagazi Obiwan Nelson Alasabuchi Anuyago. Thank you very much. Good morning.
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15: 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I bring you greetings from PUSH Africa. 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

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It consists of a 6-month classroom training and a 6-month clinical internship with a hospital, clinic, healthcare center, or a care home. 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The alternative number is 080-550-45801. Or you can visit our website on www.pushafrica.org to get more information. You can also come to the reception at the AUST campus at the Galadima roundabout in Abuja to get more details, or you can request for the address of the other campuses in Lagos, Port Harcourt, Enugu, and Benin City respectively. Targeted trainees for this program are unemployed graduates, NYSC core members, diploma or OND holders, as well as O-level certificate holders. You do not need to be a science student or have a science or healthcare background to enroll. 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Our training facilitators are professional medical doctors, nurses, pharmacist and certified nurse assistants with over 20 to 30 years of local and international experience. 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

0: 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God bless Africa.
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0: all of my good people of Enugu State in general, God bless you all. This message na from Prince Oba Ayodele, Action Koboko, the man energy. I am a tradomedical about specialist from Abeokuta, Ogun State, and I handle only man erectile related problems. 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That is, your body no dey produce any water at all to impregnate your partner. 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Because Prince Oba Ayodele, Action Koboko, the king of man problems, don't land with complete body checkup equipment plus better natural herbal medicine to help all man body the strong and active kakaraka as a complete man. I day for inside ESBS radio compound for independent layout to Enugu. I occupy stand number four, Prince Ayodele, Action Koboko, the man energy. Stand number four. My telephone number na is 0706659001. Abi, you be man, we carry big body, but your engine is small past your age, or you notice it say one or the two of your down egg, the biggie pass the other, make una come out too. Abi, you de pee 3 to 6 times before they break, or you no fit urinate freely because of pain or delayed urination, or you notice bloody stain inside your urine, you no fit old pee for body reach toilet, any small thing you don't pee for body. 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Or you get vein problems like stroke, paralysis, serious accident around your waist or spine where affect any of the vein where they supply power down to your manly functions. 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Abi, you be man of 50 to 70 years and above where they claim to say, I be old man, na age make me weak. My brother, no be so. As age no stop you from enjoying yourself if you are physically fit enough. I advise all man to stop taking unnecessary hard drugs or manpower, all in the name of enjoyment. It is never a solution to your weakness at all. Come out. My Enugu office day beside Castle Majestic Hotel, Ogui Road, Enugu. For Unsoka, we day for Odenigbo Road, opposite Ebano Plaza, Unsoka. And for inside ESBS radio compound, me, Prince Oba Ayodele, Action Koboko, the king of man problems, I tender for stand number four. My telephone number na is 0706659001. 0706659001. Stand number 4. Action Koboko. Bye for now.
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4: 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I am the chief consultant of Libidon Naturalist Care, where everybody sabi as Baba Standby Generator, no power failure. 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I don't come as my first time in Enugu State with the only one thing where I sabi, where be treatment of only men-related problem. That is to say, inability of a man to achieve last and strong balance erection for normal satisfaction with their partner. Right now, I am participating at the ongoing ABBA exhibition taking place inside ESBS compound where I occupy stand 14. I say stand number 14. Some of things where they cause power failure for a man. Number one, diabetes and some of food where they eat and drink. Excessive use of alcohol. Old age, chronic pie, jedi jedi, where be too much sugar for body, where they make anus they come out with a serious pain and waist pain. Number two, prostate enlargement, where they cause frequent or delayed urination. Abi, you dey notice blood stain inside your piss. To hold urine reach toilet na wahala, and you dey piss like a 4 to 5 times before daybreak, or you dey piss with a pipe. All these things fit cause power failure for a man. Number three, STD, long time infection, where they cause body weakness, quick ejaculation, loss of urge and feeling for a woman, inching of the body, movement like a worm, rashes all over the body, or one of your damn egg bigger than one. Abi, you be man where your production water don't turn to water, it ain't low in quality, or it dey come small, or it no dey come at all, my brother. This may be the reason why your madam never become mama bomboy. Make una come out for body proper checkup and solution. I occupy stand 14. I say stand number 14. Or call 08036522489. Abi, you think say na old age be your own wahala? I congratulate all my fellow men as I come to Enugu with the secret of my standby generator Abba remedy, where I dey give to my fellow men to use with bitter cola. Within 24 hours, you will salute for job well done. You go there on 24/7 standby, no power failure again. We have 7 fame that make people call us men. 4 days up, 3 days down. If any of this fame block, now that time you will see say your male organ they go inside like a small pikin. Oh, my dear brother, don't let this to limit you as a man. I'm always say if a man no feel satisfied his lover, can't they use different type of manpower? Example be like alternator of motor where you get problem, where you can't they change battery. Changing battery cannot solve the problem until you change the alternator where they cause wahala for the car. That is implied to your case. 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I have both traditional tests and latest computerizing detecting machine to check your body before any medication. 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
5: 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Why people they call me the king of eye service? Now because I dey handle all eye wahala, and for my grandpapa, now him I get him. Now him and be the work away with the do of our family to challenge any kind of eye problem. I be elder, we don't see many things for life. And now drink, you go drink our medicine. I no go give you any medicine where you go drop for inside your eye. Wait till be those things where you dey feel for inside your eyes. Your eyes they scratch you. I be you know they see well, especially for night. You go they see rainbow every time. You know they see the mark away. Day for your eye. Sometimes na accident they cause this kind of eye wahala. Sometimes self na bad belle people or when no want see good thing reach your domot. You know they see clear abi na water they drop for your eyes every time. Abi it they make you feel headache and you no go sleep for night. Sometimes self you no go know which one na 500 naira abi and 100 naira. Whether your eye problem and a glaucoma, cataract, pterygium, short sight, double vision abi and a eye poison. I beg no sit down look make you die for silence. Always they go look for expert hand. Go check your eye condition and if any medicine where you take no give you better result until he reach 5 hours. I beg my brother or my sister no use them again. Just waka go meet person always sabi treat eye problem. Remember say my name na Togoman, the king of eye service, aka Mr. Stop Using Eyeglasses and See Clear. I dey stand number 5, stand 5 for the Herbal Trade Fair. Make sure say them check your eyes well before them give you any medicine. I get this kind eye wahala before but na God power and research where I do well help me overcome them. I beg papa mama no sit down look make your eye spoil. This wahala no go allow you enjoy life at all. You no go fit go anywhere. You no go fit drive motor. Infection way don't tay for body fit cause this wahala for your eyes. Remember say na eye we fit use to make money and see better tomorrow. I get computer where I go carry test every 5 person where first waka come I stand every day free of charge. I beg as you dey come make you bring coconut and white handkerchief. That power away make water enter coconut away nobody sabi go make you see clear. All our medicine and na drink we no go put anything inside your eyes. Our phone number now 080-23-22-2244. I go take them again 080-23-22-2244. Plenty sugar for person body fit cause eye wahala. Dirty water away enter person eye fit cause eye wahala. Soap water away where they enter eye fit cause eye wahala. Plenty things fit cause this problem. And now him make I advise say make you the go see person with sabi eye treatment. Make it test your eyes to know what cause your eye wahala. Don't forget say I dey stand 5 and my name na Togoman, the king of eye service, aka Mr. Stop Using Eyeglasses and See Clear. We know say the eyes be oga kwata kwata for body because without the eyes you no go feel waka alone go anywhere. All eyes wahala go better and you go see well again. Baba and mama we go sure see better tomorrow. Amen.
6: 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Rise and Work, the leg master, Onye Now Warrior, Okum, or Gakpata for mobility problem, don't land the gripper for standing number 7. 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Now only bone and vein problem and mobility problem I dey handle. 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
13: Burial announcement. The families of late Nzeromanus Okafor of Ihiongo Village, Oko, in Orumba North Local Government Area of Anambra State, and Engineer Onya Foster in Omohagu family, Etiti Village, Ungo, Udi Local Government Area in Enugu State, regret to announce the sudden death of their daughter, wife, mother, grandmother, and aunt, late Deaconess Christy Obi Onya Ni Okafor, whose death occurred on the 14th of June 2026 after a brief illness. Age 62 years. Funeral arrangement. Wake up Thursday 3rd September 2026 at her husband's residence, number 1 Holy Ghost Avenue, Etiti Village, Ungwo. The burial occurs on Friday 4th September 2026. Body leaves in Charles Borromeo Specialist Hospital, Onitsha, to her father's residence in Ihiongo Village, Oko, in Orumba North Local Government Area of Anambra State, for the lying in state, and then to her husband's residence at number 1 Holy Ghost Avenue, Etiti Village, Ungwo, Enugu State. Burial service holds at Obukabia Field, Etiti Ungwo, by Grace of God Mission International, House of Glory Cathedral, Onitsha, by 10 a.m. Entertainment takes place after burial at Obukabia Field, Etiti Ungwo. Outing service on the 6th of September 2026 at Grace of God, Okaka Ungwo. May her gentle soul rest in peace. 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
0: 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Urban Fuse, where the city comes alive.

Happy new month, beautiful people of Enugu. Welcome, welcome. I'm so excited to be here today. Let me do another proper introduction. Happy new month! Welcome to the month of September. Oh my God, I'm so excited. And just like that, we are officially in a brand new month. Welcome once again to the month of September, beautiful people of Enugu. And you know one interesting thing? People posted something. I saw people posting that, oh my God, when did we enter January? That now we're already in September, just like that, 2026 is already coming to an end. And people are making funny comments like, yeah, financial breakthrough don't remain only 4 months. I mean, I think I'm so excited that God has kept us. It's been a good ride. Sometimes there's bumpy rides throughout this year, but just like that, we're already in the 9th month, and I must tell you that I'm happy and I'm grateful to God. And you know, when you enter a new month, one thing I want you to know is that's another means for you to start new things, you know, to reset yourself, refocus, chase those goals that you already made plans that, oh, by January and by this month, I should have achieved this and all of that. If you've not achieved it, I want you to not even break your head about it, because guess what? You still have time. September just started and we still have like 4 months to the end of the year. So yes, I want you to give yourself the permission to try again. If you looked at the month of August and you're like, it didn't come as I wanted it to be, don't stress yourself, don't beat yourself up, okay? In case August passed and you're like, August wasn't that interesting, or maybe it was beautiful, or you had good things that happened, or bad things happened, this is a new month. Let's start afresh. Let's act like, oh, August has already gone. Or even if August has gone and, you know, bad things happened, I mean, move on, okay? That's what I want us to do in this new month. So as we're stepping into the month of September, I want us to come with a new energy, be energized, be excited, have hope and faith that anything you wish for will come to pass. So long as it's in line with God's will, everything you wish for is going to come to pass. I want you to just take care of yourself, be good, have a very, very positive energy in this new month. So yes, welcome to September once again, lovers of Urban Radio. Welcome, welcome, welcome. This month is going to be amazing for all of us. Anyways, my name is ADA Ada, the formula for happiness, ambassador for everything good and beautiful. I'm your favorite media girl, and I'm also your radio jagaban, because I'm your leader on radio. So, you know, we've got good music, great conversation, great entertainment, great, great content for you. Today's Tuesday. Today's Travel Tuesday. We're going to catch up and then we have an interesting conversation. And it's going to be filled with great, great music today. I want us to have fun. I want us to just take care of ourselves and enjoy. Okay? Once again, welcome to the month of September. This is the 9th month. Every beautiful thing you wish for, I promise you, pray to God, have faith, it's going to come to pass. We're going to go listen to this amazing song, Moving by Omalay, because we've been moving. We've been moving from January, February, March, April, May, June, July, August, and this is September. This is the official start of the Ember month. So I don't want you to be scared, because there's this, should I call it misconception or fears about the Ember month, that, oh, that's when a lot of evil happens. Don't wish that for yourself. Oh, Ember month is not different from other months. Nothing is going to happen to you. No evil is going to come before you. Have faith, be strong, hold on to God, and nothing evil will come near you. Let's go listen to Moving, because we are moving and we're going to move on to 2027. That is my prayer for every one of us. Let's go listen to the song. When we come back, we'll continue with the rest of the program. This is the Urban Fuse on Urban Radio 94.5 FM. Do not touch that dial. I'm your favorite media girl, ADA Ada.

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0: 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I'm your favorite media girl, ADA Ada. Before I went on that music break, I told you that today's Tuesday, Travel Tuesday segment, is the first day of September 2026. Now it's 26 minutes past the hour of 11 a.m. Welcome to the Urban Fuse. In case you're just tuning in, we're going to listen to great songs. The last song we just listened to was Dance by Aria Star, because I want you to dance. I want you to be excited for the new month. I want you to be energetic because good things are happening. Good things are already coming your way. I don't want you to be down. I don't want you to feel weary or start doubting yourself. Oh my God, it's remaining just 4 months. What do I do? Where do I start from? Oh my God, your financial breakthrough. Don't they finish? Oh, don't worry. Don't stress it. I believe if you trust God, things will work out well for you. Now we are back, but I just want us to have a little chit chat and then we'll go straight into more music and then we'll go to the take the news break. After that, we'll come back to start the catch up segment. There are some misconceptions about the Ember Month, and I want us to not be among the people that move along with those kind of misconceptions. Misconceptions like, oh, a lot of accidents happens in this month, a lot of bad things happen, this is when village people like to strike and all that. If you're traveling, be very careful because, oh, they might kidnap you, you might have an accident and all of that. That's a lie. To me, those things are just superstitions or things that people use, should I say, to keep themselves, to keep being afraid, I guess. You're just scared of things that are happening, or something happens in that time and you glorify the ones that happen in the month of September, October, November and December and say that those ones are the bad ones. I think evil happens every month. Sad things happen every time. You don't have to say this month has special ones. So if people use those things to scare you, please, by all means, detach yourself from such conversations, detach yourself from such assumptions and such thoughts in your mind that, oh, this month bad things will happen. Because I think if you are expecting bad things to happen to you, they'll surely come your way. So I wanted to just know that positivity can happen at any time, bad things can happen at any time, and I want us to choose the first one, which is positivity. Just be positive that this month to the end of the year is going to be beautiful. I just keep saying the same thing over and over because I'm very sure, I'm very convinced in my mind that the remaining parts of this year is going to be an amazing one. And when we cross over, we'll be sure and be excited about what the month was like for us, or the year was like for us. I saw a post somebody made, his name is Eric Kukugwa, and he said that you're down and you're feeling sad. Your mates are posting happy new month, you are busy counting your loss, saying that, oh, the things I planned out for the month of August did not come. Did you finish yourself in January? Because I believe some of you had some, goals you wanted to meet by January. It didn't come through. You moved on to February, you moved on to March, April, May, and now we are in September. Why are you now feeling sad that the things that I planned for the month of August did not come, and now we're already in September? Guess what? They might not even come in the month of September or in the month of October, November or December. It might be next day that God wants you to have the things that you're praying for. So don't feel like the things that you've prayed for are not coming. It means God has dumped you or God is delaying you. God is not delaying you. The kind of God I serve, I'm sure that he gives you things when he's sure that that is the right time for you to have it. So if God has not given you what you're praying for at the moment, it's not because he doesn't like you. It's not because you are least of his favorite children. It's because maybe at this time you don't need it, or it's not yet time for you to have it. Or it could be sometimes you say it's the devil that do work hand in hand. But me, I believe that my God works faster and works better than the devil. So if I've not gotten anything that I'm praying to God for, I believe that God is making it better and is preparing me rather for when it's going to come, and it's going to be better and better. All right, I've talked too much. I've over encouraged. I'm also encouraging myself because I don't think I've even spoken to myself like this since when I woke up and saying this is a new month. And if you're celebrating your birthday this month, or today's your birthday, happy birthday. I want you to have a beautiful time. Today's Clarion's birthday, you guys. She's been so excited since yesterday. She's just been talking and talking and talking. It's my birthday. But I love the excitement that she has, because sometimes when people are growing older, they tend to start feeling down that, oh, it's their birthday, I most likely have not achieved this, there's this thing, there's this one I want to get and I've not gotten it. But I love the excitement that she has. has, and I want you to have that excitement. If you're celebrating anything, any anniversary and all that, I want you to be excited for the ones that you've smashed already, and be hopeful that the next one you're going to smash, the next years to come, is going to be better and better. And just be excited that you're alive to celebrate is a very big deal. Anyways, we're going to go into the music proper. From there, we'll go take the news break. When we come back, we'll start or continue the urban fuse properly. Do not go anywhere. I'm playing you this song, Jogodo by Wizkid and Asake. I want you to have fun and enjoy yourself, because it's a new month. It's a time for celebration. It's a time for excitement and good, good things. I'm a favorite media girl, ADA Ada. Do not touch the dial. This is the Urban Fuse on Urban Radio 94.5 FM. We will be right back.
1: Let me for you go do. 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
1: 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If it no be Panadol, enough it be like a Panadol. Make you always they read the label before now use them. If the symptoms no come out after 3 days, I beg.
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1: Can't start there, soccer pastor. Now for Nanawa, I buy a number. 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Obey the factor. 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Man, I

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3: 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First, the headlines.

The federal government has tightened regulations on the deployment and redeployment of civil servants, directing ministries, departments and agencies, MDAs, to stop transferring officers from recognized professional pools without approval from the appropriate authorities. The directive issued by the Office of the Head of the Civil Service of the Federation requires officers posted to MDAs from professional pools to remain in their approved offices, departments, divisions, units or sections unless their movement is authorized by the relevant posting authority. The latest measure comes as President Bola Tinubu intensifies efforts to strengthen accountability and improve personnel management across the Federal Civil Service.

The federal government has transformed the Riom General Hospital in Plateau State to a national trauma center, providing 15 emergency ambulances to boost rapid medical response and access to critical health care. The permanent secretary of the Federal Ministry of Health and Social Welfare, Kachalom Daju, who represented the coordinating minister, Mohammed Pate, disclosed this during the formal inauguration of the center yesterday, stating the project forms part of the government's efforts to improve emergency healthcare services nationwide. The ambulances comprises 5 standard ambulance buses and 10 tricycle ambulances deployed under the National Emergency Medical Services and Ambulance System. Daju said they would be dedicated to emergencies and would function through 3 service channels to ensure patients receive timely assistance. More than 180 children who were trafficked in Kaduna, Anambra and 3 other states have been rescued by the operatives of the National Agency for the Prohibition of Trafficking in Persons, NAPTIP, following a thorough investigation into the mode of operation of the trafficking syndicate. A statement by the NAPTIP relations officer, Vincent Adekoye, noted that the criminals operate by posing as members of the civil society organizations, CSOs, visit various communities, misleading parents to hand their children over under false pretense of providing a better life for them. According to NAPTIP, their recent rescue was the recovery of 3 children allegedly trafficked from a distressed parent in Kaduna and a child who was found in the care of a clinical staff at the Federal Medical Center in Onitsha. The development follows concerns by the Director General of the agency, Binta Bello, who over suspected trafficking syndicates trafficking children under the guise of educational support across the country. The Minister of Defence, Christopher Musa, has reaffirmed the federal government's commitment to strengthening national security to guarantee a safer country for Nigerians in the diaspora and facilitate seamless visits to their homeland. Musa made the statement during an interactive session with members of the Nigerian community in Angola, held at the sidelines of the 21st extraordinary session of the Assembly of the Heads of State and Government of the African Union, AU, in Angola. He commended Nigerians living in the country for maintaining a harmonious and diplomatic relationship, citing President Bola Tinubu's commitment to neutralizing security threats nationwide. He also highlighted ongoing efforts to bolster the strength and operational capabilities of the armed forces of Nigeria, noting that each sector is currently receiving necessary interventions to enhance the national security framework. However, the minister pointed to regional instability in the Sahel as one of the major challenges the country faces as it regards insecurity and said comprehensive border management measures are actively being implemented to curb the incursions. A 2-story residential building has collapsed in Nnewi North local government area of Anambra State with no

death recorded. The state's Commissioner for Physical Planning and Urban Development, Chijioke Ojukwu, confirmed the incident after visiting the site for an assessment. Ojukwu described the collapse as unfortunate, but expressed relief that no life was lost. He said occupants of a nearby three-story building had been issued a safety notice to vacate the premises and allow authorities to conduct an investigation into the causes of the collapse, as other buildings within the area would also undergo mandatory integrity checks. The Kogi State Government has commended Joint Security Forces for rescuing 21 kidnapped victims in Dekina local government area. A statement by Commissioner for Information and Communications, Kingsley Femi Fanwo, said the victims, comprising 8 males and 13 females, were rescued yesterday, August 31, 2026, by troops of the 12th Brigade Nigerian Army alongside other security agencies and local security groups. The rescue followed reports of abduction along the Aloma Ejule Itobe road axis and a coordinated search of the Egume and Ochaja forest based on credible intelligence. The state government commended the operation while thanking President Bola Tinubu for supporting security forces and assured residents of continued efforts to protect lives and properties. On the foreign scene, Nepali rescue teams have constructed temporary bridges and cleared debris from damaged hydropower facilities in the Himalayas as they work to reach hundreds of workers trapped by the devastating floods. Prime Minister Balendra Sar said more than 11,000 people have been rescued across the affected areas, with electricity and communication services restored in some locations. He added that road links to Nuwakot, one of the worst-hit districts, had also been reopened to support rescue operations and the delivery of relief supplies. The disaster, triggered by a glacier collapse, sent a massive flow of ice, rocks and mud through Nepal's border region with China, destroying communities and infrastructure. Up next, the sports and entertainment update after the short break.

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0: 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Now for some sports updates. In sports, Barcelona forward Lamine Yamal has added another milestone to his rapidly growing career after reaching 50 goals for the Spanish club. The 19-year-old achieved the feat during Barcelona's 5-2 La Liga victory over Rayo Vallecano on Sunday. Yamal scored twice in the encounter, becoming the youngest player to reach 50 goals for a club in any of Europe's top five leagues. The latest records further highlight the young Spain international's growing influence at Barcelona, establishing himself as a key attacking player, with his pace, creativity and finishing ability earning him widespread recognition both at club and international level. Super Eagle defender Benjamin Frederick has returned to competitive action after spending 287 days on the sidelines with a knee injury. Frederick had been out of the action since November 2025 after sustaining the injury while training with Belgian club where he was on loan from Brentford. The defender's return comes ahead of the next international break, with coach Eric Chell expected to name his squad for the Nigerians' 2027 AFCON qualifying campaign. That's all for sport. Now for some entertainment news. Former Los Angeles gang leader Kefir Davis has been found guilty of the 1996 killing of American hip-hop star Tupac Shakur. The 63-year-old was convicted of first-degree murder, including the use of a deadly weapon, after the jury reached its decision following several hours of deliberation. The prosecution alleged that Davis masterminded the shooting after his nephew was assaulted by members of Shakur's entourage at a Las Vegas casino. Recall Shakur was attacked at a traffic intersection on September 7, 1996 and died after 6 days. Lawyers representing Nigerian musician Tochukwu Ojukwu, popularly known as Odumodu Black, have petitioned the Lagos State Police Command over an alleged attempt by police officers to arrest the artist in the early hours of August 29, 2026. The petition, dated August 31st, was addressed to the Assistant Commissioner of Police at the State Criminal Investigation Department in Lagos, arguing that the alleged incident occurred around 3 a.m., despite an earlier response to a police invitation issued to their client. The lawyers also claimed that the Inspector General of Police Monitoring Unit was already handling the matter, while a related case is pending before an Abuja magistrate court, therefore questioning the continued police investigation, arguing that the matter should not be pursued separately while it's before the court. That's the news. Just before we go, a quick recap of the headlines. Federal government tightens regulations for ministries and departments' deployment. Minister of Defense reassures federal government's commitment to strengthening national security. Two-story residential building collapses in Nnewi, Anambra State. Your vote gives leaders power, but your vigilance keeps them accountable. 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My name is Adobe Una. Thank you for listening.
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0: 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Today is the first day of September. Happy new month to all of you that are just tuning in right now, because I've wished the early birds happy new month already and I've already charged them up, encouraged them for the new month. But not to worry, because you all are my favorite people. I'm going to encourage you as well. Welcome to a beautiful new month. This is September 2026. It's 10 minutes past the hour of 12 p.m. Welcome once again to the Urban Fuse, where you get to hear great music, great entertainment, great stuff that I lined up for your listening pleasure. So yes, this is the first day of September. I'm welcoming you officially into the new month. I'm telling you to just hold on steadfast. If there's anything that you've prayed to God for this new month, I'm sure and I believe that God is going to come through for you. And I don't want you to be weary about how last month was, in case you didn't have an easy last month. Like August, you didn't have a good month, or it didn't go as you wanted it to go. Don't worry, don't stress, don't feel bad, don't break your head about it. God is in control, and I believe that this month of September will be a month that will be filled with testimonies for you. Now it's time for the catch-up segment, where you get to call me, text me to tell me how your day is going. And seeing that today is the first day of September, you're going to tell me what your plan is for the new month. What are some things that you've laid down that you did last month and you did not like? And you're like, you know what? This last quarter of the year, I'm going to do well. I'm going to be a better person. Or you know what? I was trying to be a good girl or good boy to people the last months that passed, and people took me for granted. This month, I'm going to show them my wicked side. If there is anything you want to tell me like that, something that you want to do or something that you do not want to do anymore, call me right now. Let us catch up. Call me. Let us talk. Let me hear from you. The number to call is 091-600-0945. Or you can drop a message on WhatsApp. The number 091-289-45945. Call me, text me, let us talk. Hello.
1: Hello, our ADA.
0: Hi, Osman, our chemistry teacher.
1: In the studio.
0: Yeah, thank you. Osman, we waited for you yesterday. You did not call. We're asking about you.
1: Okay, thank you, Father. I appreciate the answer of me, Father. It was very hectic for me. I was very busy a lot of time.
0: Okay.
1: Yes, I was with my schedule and my activity. Yes, I was busy listening to the radio. I know when people are asking and people are contributing on the radio.
0: Okay, it's good to have you here. Alright.
1: They know that when I'm not there, man, they would like to know how I'm feeling and my real about.
0: So, Osmond, happy new month, and what's your plan for the new month?
1: In fact, I wish you the best. In fact, I have planned a lot, but you know, like what we plan, yes, because I know from the 12 chapter 19, verse 21, that's what he said, many are plans in the minds of men, but the will of the Lord will be done. So, as we are planning, I would like to, as I'm separate, all my plans I want to go to God and say, let God help me to actualize all of them better. I know God will serve you, the living God.
0: Yeah, he
1: knows
0: is.
1: What we need, and he never forsaken us. He's a faithful God.
0: Yeah. Okay.
1: I have a lot of plans for this.
0: All right,
1: and
0: so.
1: My day is going very well. But, I would like, as said on a good food person, I think, that was this issue of Ember Moon. Because many people have a wrong notion. Some people have those partial beliefs.
0: Yeah.
1: That during Ember Moon, that it would normally happen and many things to happen. So it's not so.
0: Yeah.
1: It's the way that we are the one that decided to devise all this belief, and that the which is erroneous, that is wrong.
0: Yeah.
1: In our mind, that it does happen in Ember Moon.
0: Mm.
1: So, and what I would like people to know, because, you know, during this Ember Moon, you see some people putting themselves in undue pressures.
0: Yes.
1: So, like, I will possess this one, possess all this. First, let us know that this world is not our own. No, we're not
0: it's
1: in this
0: not
1: world.
0: Our own,
1: even
0: no.
1: All this thing we are trying to acquire, available ourselves, put ourselves in undue pressures. If anything happens to any of us, we still live in people that know this.
0: You live in Angola, yes, and everybody.
1: We're not the owner of this world.
0: Your next of kin will scatter what you've gathered.
1: They will scatter all of these people that know labor. They even laugh at the last one at their cause.
0: Yeah.
1: Of that person. Say that, look at this person. He's a workaholic. You know, he needs even rest one day.
0: Mm.
1: So that Angola is starting that he's laboring for.
0: All right. So, okay.
1: Let's take it very easy.
0: All right. Thank you very much.
1: And so all right. Most of our labor are because of this water thing. So those are all permanently. It's all right.
0: No problem. Thank you very much, Osmond. So, yes, you've heard from Osmond. Do not overlabor yourself for the things of this world. Do you need to gather things to live comfortably? Quite all right. Please work hard. If you like, be lazy is your cup of tea, but please work hard, but do not try to beat your, like, you don't go to the point where you're harming yourself or because you want to make something that, what if you finish making it and then you don't collapse, or God not tell you, you know what, come back home, it's now time for you to start coming, and then your next of kin will squander everything. And the misconception about the month of Mba, please, we need to debunk that. There's nothing special that happens in the month of Mba, that in the months of Mba, that doesn't happen in other months. So do not stress yourself, do not be scared unnecessarily. Don't assume that that's when your village are now working overtime. There's, if they want to work overtime, they work overtime. In whatever case, it's not in a special time, okay? So yes, call me on the number 091-289-45-945, or you can drop a message on WhatsApp with the number 091-289-45. Oh, sorry. Let me take this call. I think this call is distracting me. Hello.
2: Hello.
0: Hi, this is Ada. Good afternoon, Chinaza. How is your day going? Happy new month. Amen. And I wish you the very best as well. So, what's your plan for today?
2: We are preparing to evacuate the little room.
0: So today is like a busy day.
2: Yeah, today is actually a very busy one. But as you are planning the room, they are afraid that you finish it before 5.
0: Okay. All right, Chinaza, I hope you have an amazing day ahead of you.
2: Yeah. You know, I
0: want to give you this yesterday. It's even true. See the way I do. I like him for God. You see the way I just clap. Oh yeah, Chinaza. Hey, what's up? What happened yesterday?
2: It was on weekend, not yesterday.
0: Okay.
2: My own weekend at the gym started on Friday.
0: Okay.
2: Last week that we sold one of our buildings, the old bread. The one that remains there.
0: Everybody knows, all men marked down.
2: He was like, I'm going to do something special for you guys today. And we were just looking at that.
0: He took one spot,
2: Wow, surprise everybody.
0: That's so good.
2: I was thinking as an auntie, I got on to big man overnight.
0: You were just a chop chicken, they go, you were just enjoying yourself.
2: No wonder you were
0: too happy and eager to give me this gist yesterday.
2: That was really a lot for us, and we really appreciate them.
0: Okay, so I'm happy for you, Chinaza, and I hope that since you've started, the end of the month was already beautiful for you. This month of September is going to be much more amazing with beautiful, beautiful surprises. Okay. All right. Bye. Yeah. No wonder Chinaza was so excited to talk about this gist. Oh, they gave me a full, that's beautiful. I love it when your bosses or your employers are very thoughtful. They just give you some surprises when they see that, okay, we've done so well. I mean, we've done well in the past month, or we've been making a lot of sales or a lot of progress in our business or our job or our career. Let me just do something special for you people. That's something that's really thoughtful and really amazing for employers and bosses to do. I mean, because before you know it, your employers become even more interested to do the work. They are working, they don't even mind working overtime, so long as the place is moving well. They don't mind working overtime because you treat them right and you take care of them. You have their best interest at heart. Definitely your business is going to be their best interest. So I think it goes two ways, and I love it for them. Call me on the number 091-6000-4945, or you can drop a message on WhatsApp at the number 091-28-945-945.
2: Hi, Adam. It's my brother.
0: Okay.
2: I forgot to greet our family members. Like.
0: Okay. Go ahead. Quickly greet them.
2: I want to greet our family members. I really miss his voice yesterday.
0: Yeah.
2: I'm happy to hear his voice again. I want to also say hi to Chikamso.
0: Okay.
2: Python. I like that name, Python. But no, you give me one guy name, nickname that I'll be answering. It's like this Chinaza, it can only sound like a woman's name.
0: Chinaza, you are unique. That's your name. Own it with your full chest, okay? That's your name.
2: Yeah, right. Okay, thank you.
0: All right, thank you very much, Chinaza. Bye.
2: Yeah.
0: That is your name. Only to with your full chest. Okay? Be confident. Be proud of your name. Oh, yes. I'll still look for a nickname for you. I'll try to look for a nickname. You can call me on the number 091-6000-4945 to tell me how your day is going, or what's a special thing that you've planned out for the new month, or what's your prayer for the new month. What is something that you honestly want God to do for you? Call me on that number, or you can drop a message on WhatsApp with the number 091-28-945-945. The number to call is 091-6000-4945, or you can drop a message on WhatsApp with the number 091-28-945-945. I told you we are playing a lot of music for you today to just have fun because it's a new month. We're going to go listen to this song, Energy, by Tiwa Savage, Wonder Cole, and Marvel. Do not go anywhere. 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Do not touch that dial. We will be right back. I'm your favorite media girl, ADA Ada.

0: All right, welcome back to the Urban Fuse on Urban Radio 94.5 FM. I'm your favorite media girl, Ada Ada. We just went on a very short music break. Went to listen to the song Energy by Tiwa Savage, Wandeko, and Mavo. Now we are back to continue the catch-up segment where you get to call me or text me to tell me how your day is going. Tell me what you plan for the new month, or tell me something special that has already happened to you in this new month. The number to call is 091600004945. The number to call is 091600004945. 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Call me, text me to tell me how your day is going. Hello.
1: Hello.
0: Hello, good afternoon.
1: Good afternoon.
0: Happy New Month.
1: I wish you the best.
0: Okay, what's your name and where are you calling from?
1: My name is Timothy and I'm calling you from Night Mile.
0: Alright, Timothy from Night Mile. How is your day going?
1: My day is going fine. I'm just happy. I'm just happy. I'm winning. I win money online.
0: Don't be smarty, no. What game did you play to win that money?
1: I played I think it's visual, but I think I have luck and I win up to 300,000.
0: Congratulations, Timothy. Congratulations. So this new month is already making you happy now.
1: I swear.
0: So what's your plan now for the new month?
1: Like for the new month, my plan is that I think I will use the money I win to take care of myself.
0: To shop yourself.
1: To take care of myself and support it in my business.
0: Okay. All right. That is good. That is really, really good. Okay. Timothy, I'm happy for you and I hope you keep enjoying yourself and more great stuff will come your way this new month.
1: Amen. Thank you.
0: All right. Bye. We have a message on WhatsApp and this one reads, Hi, Ada. My name is Tony Achingwe. What I want God to do for me this new month is to give me a job. I'm a graduate looking for a job and it has not been easy for me. Pray for me. All right, Chingwe, I pray for you that God is going to listen to you and God is going to give you the job of your heart desires. Not just any kind of job. He's going to give you a job that when you see it, you know that this one is God that gave me and you're going to be happy that you got that job. Take it from me. God has done it severally and God is going to do it for you, okay? Don't be weary. Don't be sad. God is going to come through for you. Hello.
2: Hello.
0: Hi, good afternoon. Hello, good afternoon. Can you reduce the volume of your radio set?
2: My name is Favor.
0: Okay, Favor, please reduce the volume of your radio set.
2: Hello?
0: I have to let you go, Favor. Can you hear me?
2: Yes.
0: Please reduce the volume of your radio set so I can hear you clearly and you can hear me as well.
2: Yeah, are you hearing me now?
0: Yes, I can. So, Favor, how is your day going?
2: Fine, and you?
0: It's going well. I'm having a good day. Happy New Month. Oh, sadly. I don't know what was happening to that call. Didn't just want to go through. Hello.
3: Hello, good afternoon, Ada.
0: Hi, good afternoon, Python.
3: How are you doing?
0: I'm doing all right. Happy New Month.
3: Happy New Month.
0: Yes, so same to you.
3: Yeah.
0: Okay, Python, what's your plan for this new month now?
3: I have many plans too.
0: Now, just me.
3: I will invite you now. On Sunday, my first son have this traditional wedding at Kirefi.
0: Wow. Congratulations to your family.
3: Thank you.
0: So just like that, you're not a father-in-law.
3: So.
0: Okay, congratulations.
3: This evening, then we have small meeting. Is it Master Donwa? Small meeting, me and my siblings. So from there, everybody will go back to his working place.
0: Okay, okay.
3: Yeah.
0: All right, now, I hope you have a beautiful day ahead of you, Python.
3: No, man.
0: Okay, all right. I love that energy.
3: Then this month, 14 September, is my birthday.
0: Happy new month in advance. Happy birthday in advance.
3: Yeah, thank you. Because 14 September 1981, I was born.
0: Wow. Congratulations in advance. Happy birthday in advance to you. All right, Python. Bye. We have a message on WhatsApp, and this one reads, this is Samuel from New Heaven. My plan this new month is to follow testimony from Nightmare to squander that money he won. Happy new month, Ada, and happy birthday to Clarion. Thank you very much, Samuel. Samuel, me too. Once you find a way, just call me. Let's go and join him. By the way, he said he doesn't want to squander money, you, Samuel. He said he wants to shop himself. I mean, just buy some things for himself and put the rest in his business. So, yes. Hello?
4: Hello.
0: Hi, good afternoon.
4: Good afternoon, it's Favor.
0: All right, Favor. I don't know what the network was doing at the time. So how is your day going?
4: It's going well, Sha.
0: Shake. Why? Why is there Sha?
4: Well, next month is my birthday, so...
0: You put a lot in this September. So you're already excited in advance, Abi. You're not seeing what you want for the birthday already. Is that what is making it Sha?
4: I'm excited though.
0: Okay. Sharp. I like that one.
4: Okay. Happy new month. Happy birthday to
0: Python and happy birthday to Python in advance. Happy birthday to Clarion today.
4: Yeah.
0: Thank you very much, Favor, and I hope you have an amazing day, okay?
4: Okay, bye.
0: Bye.

Interestingly, there are a lot of September bonds. There are a lot of them. When I was in secondary school, in September, there are some months that they had a lot. There's September, there's May, and I think March, because I'm a March born, why not? But we had like a lot of them in September. So it's almost like every day somebody has a birthday. But I'm happy for all of you, and I hope that you all have beautiful, beautiful birthdays this month. Anyways, this is why we're wrapping it up on the catch-up segment. Now it's time for us to go listen to some songs, and then we'll come back to take some things on Travel Tuesday. When we come back, we'll continue with the rest of the program. Do not go anywhere. This is the Urban Fusion up on Radio 94.5 FM. We are going to listen to Ejameja by BNXN and Ashake. When we come back, we'll continue with the rest of the program. Do not touch that dial. I'm your favorite media girl, ADA Ada.

0: You're welcome back to the Urban Fuse. I know you enjoyed those songs that I played for you because I told you I want us to have a great time this new month. Let's just have fun and enjoy ourselves. Before I went on that music break, I told you when we come back, we'll be talking about some things on Travel Tuesday. And today is going to, I want it to be fun because it's something I feel a lot of us can relate to. So I want us to talk about an experience that I think a lot of us have, or most of us have, traveling to the village during Christmas with our parents, or traveling with your family, or traveling with your children. Any kind of experience that you've had traveling to the village during celebration periods. It could be Christmas, it could be Easter, it could be New Year, it could be any kind of celebration, or you're going for a wedding or a burial, anything, family function in the village. I want us to call. You're going to call me, text me, and tell me your experience and one that you cannot forget, because I know there are a lot of them, especially in this side of the world, this side of Nigeria, where Igbo people travel a lot to the village. We travel a lot. Every Christmas is like everybody's packing their bags and going to the village. Another people are looking at you like, why are you always traveling to your village? And they're like, why not? Why won't I travel to the village? If I'm not traveling to the village, where am I going to? So yes, I know that for majority of Igbo people, I speak for us to say that we always, almost always go to the village. So you're going to call me now, text me and tell me an experience that you have or that you won't forget whilst traveling to the village. Call me on the number 091-6000-4945, or you can drop a text for me on WhatsApp at the number 091-28-945-945. I have so many experiences traveling with my parents from where we live to the village, or just traveling from where I am to the village. What happens on the road, the excitement when the people in the village see you coming back. Let us talk now. Hello.
1: Hello, how are you?
0: Hi, Osman.
1: I'm performing and wonderful. AD, Alignet in the studio.
0: No, be smarty. No, you didn't help me. Oh, you didn't help me.
1: Why not? Now you're performing to our satisfaction. You're even going beyond our expectations.
0: Thank you very much. Thank you very much. So, Osman.
1: Okay, you're welcome. Okay, in fact, you're traveling to village. In fact, to my own village. In fact, it's very exciting. Any Christmas that you miss coming back home, it looks as if you're missing a lot of things.
0: Yeah.
1: Because during that Christmas, you know that there's sort of like mass return. That many people will come back from different cities. So as we come back, everybody will you go and visit your relations. Many people, like, whatever, like, in my village, anywhere that, like, even if you are going to someone's place, if they cook food, you can join them and eat food. And not only that, we want to have different meetings. We want to have during that Christmas. So there's a lot of things. And a lot of celebrations now.
0: Okay.
1: Like in my own kindred now, there's what we call Umobe celebration, Umobe Day. Like our kindred is Umobe. Like we buy cow, we put music, like we could start celebrating something like 25th to 2nd January.
0: Okay.
1: So in fact, it's very exciting, very impressive.
0: Okay.
1: No. Missing it is like, even if you are staying in city, you'll be feeling it where you are, because you said that I'm missing a lot.
0: And
1: very interesting.
0: Okay.
1: Very interesting.
0: All right. Thank you very much, Osmond. I mean, if you've ever been to the village for Christmas when there's like mass return, just like how Osmond said, whenever you don't go back to the village, you kind of miss it. You just be like, oh God, it's almost like I'm just here on my own. Everybody's having fun in the village and I'm here doing what? So yes, I know you have experiences. Call me on the number 091-6000-4945, or you can drop a message on WhatsApp with the number 091-28-945-945. Call me and text me and tell me about the travel experience that you will not forget, either going to the village or going somewhere. Because sometimes some people don't just go to the village for Christmas. They might have like a family member, maybe they all stay in Lagos or far away, and then they have a family that has a big house in Enugu, and everybody's like, you know what, we're going to spend Christmas here together as a family. Let us talk. Hello.
2: Hello.
0: Hi, good afternoon.
2: Good afternoon.
0: All right, what's your name and where are you calling from? Oh, what's that? Please do well to call me right back. I believe the network is just acting up. The number to call is 091-6000-4945, or you can drop a message on WhatsApp at the number 091-28-945-945. I have my own experiences. So I grew up with my parents. We stay in the north, somewhere in the north. That's where we stay. So traveling to the east from the north is really far. So we have to wake up very early, around 3 a.m. sometimes. Everywhere is still dark. Then we start getting ready when we are leaving our house, because my dad used to drive then. He drives us to the village. So we'll leave the house when everywhere is till dark and we move, just so that we can beat time and get to the village. And guess what? We end up getting to the village in the night when everywhere is dark. So the long journey, it was interesting because mom will cook food. So many, she'll cook different kinds of food, pack them in small, should I call them coolers or flasks, just to keep them warm. And then when we drive to a certain point, sometimes when we get to like Kogi State, we'll stop, eat. When we get to some parts of Benue State, we'll stop again and eat. When we get into Enugu, not stop and eat. So we just continue that. It was always interesting. We buy stuff. Sometimes we put some music in the car just to keep us excited. Whilst my dad is traveling, my mom is there, and we are sleeping till we get. So I mean, all those experiences, it was very, very enjoyable. It was something I enjoyed, and I miss it somehow. Hello.
2: Hello. Good afternoon.
0: All right. Good afternoon. What's your name and where are you calling from?
2: My name is Devo. I'm calling from Ebonyi State.
0: Oh, Favor from Ebonyi State, welcome once again. So, Favor, what is an experience traveling that you would not forget? Hey, this is what happened when Favor wanted to tell us that she's celebrating her birthday in 3 days' time. I don't know what is wrong with this network. Oh.

0: I go back to the same guy. I'll go from the city to village to me.
1: Okay.
0: Apart from that, all this while I win the village with like,
1: Can't be like such an as that. You're the one that enjoys this whole Christmas thing more.
0: That is it.
1: Okay. All right. Thank you very much, Naza. And thank you very much for sharing your experiences and have a beautiful day. Yeah. Since, yeah, we've been moving. After you walk from January to December, you go to the village to enjoy yourself, move around and have good time. That's what it's meant to be. Hello?
2: Hello?
1: Hi, please, can you reduce the volume of your radio set? Hello, good afternoon. Please, when you're calling, try to reduce the volume of your radio set, if possible, to the last, so we can hear you and you can hear me. Hello.
3: Hello, Ada.
1: Hi, Python.
3: Yeah.
1: Oh, yeah, now I'm Python. Give me gist, because an entire you've called like this is to give me one interesting thing that has happened or something that you've experienced.
3: My own, experience, you see, that was 2008.
1: Hmm.
3: I follow my elder brother.
1: Mm.
3: He wanted to go to Port Harcourt.
1: Okay.
3: Which is because he's serving at Boricam, then that time he's a major. So reaching to this thing in Tella. Reaching to Tella, local government in Taraba State.
1: Okay.
3: We just come down, you wanted to enter a restaurant and eat. I said, okay, let me run it. I see one corner like this. I go there to Runet. Then his wife wanted to follow me on Runet too.
1: Okay.
3: So she said, no, let her drop her back first. The next thing I see, they just grab my waist. Back after Runet finish. They grab my waist. They say, okay, it's against their law here.
1: Hey!
3: They say it's against their law. Oh. How can I see somewhere on Runet there? I say, but they didn't write something, no runet or something like that yet.
1: Yeah.
3: They said nothing concerning them.
1: Ah,
3: I should follow them to go to court.
1: Ah, court care.
3: Yeah. Hey. That is from elderly men that they were sitting across the road.
1: They
3: said I should follow them. So my elder brother, they just sit down, they watch me, him and one of his colleagues. They just sit down, they watch what is happening.
1: Mm.
3: So as I reach here, they say that I should kneel down. I kneel down, JJ. There, my elder brother and his wife and his colleagues, they just march come there.
1: Mm.
3: As they march come, they say, what is the problem? I say, I'm relating, we'll see waiting before. They say, here is against their law.
1: Yeah. So and how did they release you?
3: My elder brother said, okay, because of it that they carry me come here, I must pay fine. Then he said I should get up, let's go. Let him see person that somebody that is going to touch me here. One man get up, say he wanted to touch me. My elder careful, just get up and slap that person immediately. They out their ID card, show them. Everybody just come up there.
1: Anyways, thank God that you were released, though. And this one now, you will not be pinned anyhow, anywhere again.
3: No, lie.
1: See, not lie.
3: If I reach Tella,
1: okay.
3: I know how I always do. Thank you.
1: All right. Thank you very much, Python. Thank you. Have a beautiful day. This is so funny because, you know, sometimes when you're traveling, you do not know the rule of the place that you're traveling to. The rule of the places that you're going to pass. You don't know if, oh, do not pee here, do not park here, do not stop and eat here, do not do this one, do not do that one. You're not going to land this side problem. Your eye, you will see something. Hello? Hello, good afternoon.
2: Hello, Adam.
1: Okay, Osmond.
2: Okay, just from calling back. There's the notion that people have at the back of their mind. People think that they're traveling to village or their community during the festive period.
1: Yeah.
2: That people in the village that are witchcraft, that when you go there, that they were attacked. It's not true.
1: Yeah.
2: You have both good and bad people
1: everywhere.
2: And even traveling to village, those villages are the ones that are close to the nation. And you say in the city that they're almost like everything is artificial. That's where you go, you know that you're close to the nature. And it's quite a cycle.
1: Yeah.
2: So those people that are afraid of traveling to their village, you know, their community.
1: They should change.
2: Because of being afraid of being killed. It's not true. Let people know that good people and bad people are everywhere. Not only that things happen to their village people. It's not true.
1: Thank you very much, Osmond. I mean, that is so true. Sometimes there are a lot of misconceptions that I'm not going to the village because there are village people there and they are going to kill me or they are going to plan evil for me. But I think if there's any attack they are going to give you when you are in the village, I think they can send it to you when you are in the city or wherever you are. But even though I understand that sometimes people say they don't want to go to the village because people can give you things and you do not know and you eat it and then this one will happen or you match something or you match that one. I don't think... Okay, yeah, it happens because that's so true. It happens. But that should not be the major reason as to why you do not want to go to the village and say, I'm not stepping my feet there again because this one happened and that one happened. Hello? Hello, good afternoon. Hello? Good afternoon.
4: My dad was the first one that day.
1: Hello?
4: Yes.
1: Sorry, I have to let you go. I can't hear you. So yes, do not assume that village people are chasing you. That's why you will not go. They will catch you in town too, even if they don't catch you. But even if you think that there are a lot of wrong things happening in your village or wherever, you should be careful when you go. You know the people that you don't eat from, and you know the people that you should eat from. You know the people that you don't go and take things from, and the people you should take stuff from. So I think everybody should just be very careful. Hello?
5: Yeah.
1: Hi, good afternoon. Yeah.
5: What's up, Samuel?
1: Hi, Samuel. Good afternoon. Welcome.
5: Yeah. Adding to the talk about not going to the village because I'm a culprit.
1: Why?
5: I don't go to the village for any celebration. But it's not because of village people and all those things. Yeah.
1: Okay.
5: It's basically because we grew up in Lagos here, and I'm from Akama, Ibiagu, Chiang Stand.
1: Okay.
5: Local government area.
1: Samuel, do you know all the while you've been talking? I've been thinking you're a Yoruba boy.
5: So we grew up in Lagos, that's why I speak more Yoruba than Igbo.
1: Okay. Okay.
5: So in fact my nickname is Oluwa Stush. So it's Yoruba all the way, yeah. So
1: okay.
5: The reason why we don't go is that a whole lot of Akama people, they reside in Lagos. Like a very large population of Akama reside in Lagos. And instead of going down to the villa, my uncle is very fucking wealthy. Yeah, he's one of the biggest boys in Lagos. So he just organizes this end of the year party that actually, takes both the Christmas and the New Year, puts it into an end of the year.
1: Yeah. Party. So it's almost why go to the village when I have all my village people here?
5: When you have the best of Lagos life, there's so even right now that I reside in Enugu, and I do business in Enugu and everything, I don't really know much people in the villa because all my Akama friends are in Lagos, Chiang Stand.
1: Okay.
5: And so going to the village doesn't really make sense. Chiang Stand. Even now I reside in Lagos, I don't go to the village for Xmas. I have more friends in the town
1: than in the village.
5: So it's not about village people sometimes.
1: Okay.
5: It's not about village, it's not about all those stuff, yeah.
1: All right, thank you very much, Samuel.
5: Tell Timothy that we are coming. I'm driving to La Vista in 9 miles.
1: No problem. Everybody, me too. He's like, you carry me, so all of us will go and join him and Jai. All right, now. No problem. Thank you very much, Samuel. Yeah. Have a beautiful day. All right, this is Robbie wrapping it up on the Travel Tuesday segment. Please go to your village. Try to know where you're from. Even if you think village people are chasing you, they can still chase you everywhere. So you know your origin. Just try to visit. Even though I know that sometimes the cost of living is now high and expensive and people say, oh, I can't afford it anymore and all that. But try to just make our time. Take your children to the village. Let them see where they are from. Let them know where they are from. At the end of the day, it's their identity. Is where they are from. That's gonna, should I say, it's going to save them, because people doubt that, you know. But I mean, they just have to know their roots. They need rather to know their roots, to know that this is where my father is from, this is where my mother is from, and all that. Enjoy yourself. Ember month, December is almost around the corner. Start making plans. You can make plans even if you did not plan for it since January. If you make plans now, you are going to meet up with time. All right, we're going on a music break that will take us to the world news. When we come back, we'll continue with the rest of the program. Starting off with the song Moving by Omale, because we've been moving. You have to travel. You have to go to where you have to go, okay? So let's go. Have a good time. Listen to great music. This is Urban Fuse on 94.5 Urban Radio. We will be right back.

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2: 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First, the headlines. Iran says foreign currency reserves remain sufficient dispute despite U.S. sanctions. China rejects Taiwan's participation in Pacific Islands Forum Summit. Kenya aviation workers call off strike after flight disruptions. In sports, Everton seal loan deal to re-sign Grealish from Manchester City. On entertainment, ex-gang leader convicted of orchestrating Tupac Shakur's 1996 murder. Details of these and more after the short break. My name is Adobe Una.

Iran's central bank governor Abdul Nasser Hemati has revealed that the country has enough foreign currency reserves despite United States sanctions. Hemati said the central bank was continuing to collect foreign currency receivables and had domestic reserves and other resources, although he did not disclose further details. Hemati acknowledged that economic conditions and people's livelihoods had become difficult, but dismissed concerns about economic collapse as psychological warfare. His remarks came after U.S. Treasury Secretary Scott Bessent said Iran was responding to sanctions with military action because it was losing the economic war as U.S. continues to increase pressure on Iran. Russia has condemned upcoming military exercises involving Japan, Australia, and the United States. The Orient Shield exercises are scheduled to take place across Japan from September 8 to 24, with about 3,700 personnel expected to participate. Reacting, Russian Foreign Ministry spokesperson Maria Zakharova said the country was concerned about the exercises being held in Japanese regions near Russia's far eastern borders and urged Japan to return to what she described as a policy of pacifism. Zakharova warned that deploying Typhoon systems on Japanese territory, even for military exercises, was unacceptable and posed a security threat to Russia. In a related development, China has opposed Taiwan's participation in the Pacific Islands Forum, arguing that the self-governing island had no right to attend the summit. Chinese Foreign Ministry spokesperson Zhuo Jiakun said Taiwan was not qualified to take part in any forum activities, accusing Taiwan of sending Foreign Minister Lin Xialong and other Taiwan independent separatists to make unofficial visits to draw attention. However, Australia and New Zealand said the Pacific bloc itself would determine which guests were invited, as China considers Taiwan part of its territory, and tensions over the island have increasingly featured at meetings of the 18-member regional group. Speaking at the opening ceremony, Palau President Ranjel Wipes defended his country's right to welcome its partners, saying they could sail with them but could not decide its destination. Palau had invited Lin to participate in meetings and side events held alongside the forum, though Taiwan is not an official dialogue partner of the Pacific Islands Forum but holds development partner status. Nepali rescuers have built temporary bridges and cleared debris from damaged hydropower projects in remote Himalayan areas as they race to free nearly 300 trapped workers almost a week after devastating floods caused widespread destruction across towns and valleys. Nepal Prime Minister Balendra Shah said more than 11,000 people have been rescued across the affected areas, while electricity and communications have been restored in some locations. Shah pledged government support for those displaced by the disaster, which followed a glacier collapse that sent a torrent of ice, rocks and mud through Nepal's border region with China. Authorities also restored road links to Nuwakot, one of the worst hit districts, helping rescue teams reach affected communities and deliver relief supplies. Police officials Bipin Regmi said rescuers recovered 24 bodies from a house in Betrabati village and warned that teams were continuing to undercover casualties as they reached previously inaccessible areas. Transport Minister Davis Chacho and union leader Moss Ndiema have stated that Kenya's aviation workers have ended a strike that disrupted flights at the country's main international airport and other airports. Ndiema earlier said the union was seeking court intervention over the absence of a collective bargaining agreement at the Civil Aviation Authority, delayed salary reviews and alleged victimization of union members at Jambojet.
The strike, largely involving air traffic controllers, disrupted flights at Jomo Kenyatta International Airport, with delays and cancellations spreading to airports across East Africa and other destinations. The Kenya Aviation Workers Union, Airport and Civil Aviation Authorities, alongside low-cost carrier Jambojet, signed a return-to-work agreement while negotiations over outstanding grievances continue. Mozambique President Daniel Chapo has appointed Waldemar de Sousa as the new governor of the Bank of Mozambique, with Felix Bato Navala as the deputy governor. De Sousa will chair the central bank's board of directors, represents the institution before the government and international bodies, as well as oversee its senior management and operations. The Bank of Mozambique is responsible for maintaining monetary and financial stability, including setting monetary and exchange rate policy, managing the country's foreign assets, and supervising financial institutions. De Sousa and Navala are expected to be sworn into office tomorrow, September 2, at a ceremony to be presided over by President Chapo at his office in Maputo.

0: In sports, Everton have reached an agreement to bring English footballer Jack Grealish back to the club on a season-long loan from Manchester City. Grealish spent much of last season on loan at Everton, scoring twice and registering 6 assists in 20 appearances before a foot injury ended his campaign in January. Everton are looking to strengthen their attack after winger Illiman Ndiaye is expected to join Manchester City in a £65 million deal. Though their attempts to bring former Everton striker Richarlison back from Tottenham appears to have failed over personal terms. Grealish joined Manchester City from Aston Villa for a British record of £100 million in August 2021, but has struggled to secure a regular starting role. On entertainment, former gang leader Duane KFD Davies has been convicted of orchestrating the 1996 murder of prominent rapper Tupac Shakur, marking the first conviction in the nearly three-decade-old case. Prosecutors argue that Davies ordered the killing and provided the gun used by his nephew, Orlando Anderson, who they said opened fire on Shakur's vehicle. Davies, a former leader of the Southside Compton Crips, admitted during a 2008 police interview that he was in the car when the shots were fired but denied being the gunman, while Anderson, who denied involvement in the killing, died in an unrelated shooting in 1998. Shakur's relatives embraced and cried as the verdict was delivered, while fans celebrated outside the courthouse, with Davies, who remained impassive during the verdict, said he would appeal the conviction. That's the news. Just before we go, a quick recap of the headlines. Iran says foreign currency reserves remain sufficient despite US sanctions. China rejects Taiwan's participation in Pacific Islands Forum Summit. Kenya aviation workers call off strike after flight disruptions. Your vote gives leaders power, but your vigilance keeps them accountable. Ask questions, demand transparency, and expect results. For breaking news stories and eyewitness reports, please call 0916-457-7098. 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My name is Adobe Una, and thank you for listening.
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0: 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I'm your favorite media girl, Ada Ada. I'm the Formula for Happiness Ambassador for everything good and beautiful. I'm also your radio Jagaban because I'm your leader on radio. Now we're back to have great conversation. This afternoon, I'm here with beautiful ladies in the studio. You know, when we started earlier, I told you that today is Clarion's birthday and she's been so excited. She's just all over the place telling you what. And I told you I love the excitement that she's carrying because why not? If God has kept you for 365 days, the only thing you have to thank God actually is excitement, to be happy about it, to be happy that you're here to celebrate your birthday. But before Clarion comes on stage, before we give the round of applause for the birthday girl, I'm going to tell you what we are talking about this afternoon. We're talking about young people and deciding to run their own businesses instead of working for people. Now, if you've checked, if you've noticed, though they were still circling back to Gen Z, that we don't like to work for people anymore. We'd rather have our own businesses and, you know, do what we have to do rather than work for people. Majorly because sometimes the money they want to pay you is peanuts compared to what you're going to get. Or if you run your own business and you have time for yourself and all that. So people say that it's because some Gen Zs are unruly and they do not want to be under anybody. They don't want to respect anybody. That's why they want to do their things. Or young people in general, there are a lot of hot takes. Some people say that, oh, workplaces are very toxic these days and people will choose their mental health over how much you're willing to pay. I want you to call in, text me to tell me if that is true and why you think it's true. And if you as a young person decided to run your own business or as an older person, you decided to run your own business instead of working people, call us and text us to tell us the reason why you decided to do that. Now, when it's time to call, the number is 091-6000-4945. Or you can drop a message on WhatsApp with the number 091-28-945-945. I told you I'm here with beautiful ladies in the studio and they're going to tell you who they are and their names, starting off with...
1: Good afternoon, good people of Enugu, and you're listening to the voice of Princess. It's quite amazing today and we're all excited because today is the 1st of September.
0: Yeah, today is the 1st of September and I'm so excited to be here. Princess, welcome. I mean, I've missed you. I think that's when I saw it was on Thursday last week.
1: Oh, yeah.
0: Oh, my God. It's so good to have you back. Welcome back.
1: Thank you.
2: Hello, Nde Enugu. My name is AJ and I'm very, very happy to be here.
0: Okay. Welcome, AJ. And now, to the star of the moment. Let me ring bell for you. To the star of the moment. The madam of the season. She is celebrating today. Okay.
3: Hello, everyone.
0: Hi.
3: It's me.
0: She's so happy. She's so happy. Oh, my God.
3: The birthday girl.
0: Hi, Clarion. How are you doing?
3: Hello, Ada. I'm fabulous.
0: See, Ada, I made a mistake. I was not supposed to ask you how you're doing because it's very obvious how you're doing. You're very excited.
3: Yes.
0: How's your birthday going so far?
3: Well, I received cake, so I'm happy, guys.
0: Oh, I believe and I pray that the remaining part of the day is going to be amazing for you. And every prayer that you've prayed to God will begin to come to pass. If there's anything that you've looked forward from the last time you celebrated, like last year, this year God will begin to show forth all of them in Jesus' name.
3: Amen.
0: All right, let's go straight into the conversation before we come back to the birthday girl. Like I said, we're having a conversation talking about why young people would decide to run their own businesses instead of working for people. We already have a caller. Hello.
4: Hello, Ada. Our performing and qualified and the most outstanding lioness in the studio.
0: Yes, so it's me. Good afternoon, Osman. Welcome back.
4: Okay, it's Osman, the chemistry teacher calling.
0: All right.
4: So I want to wish Clarion happy birthday.
3: Oh, because thank you now. So for the much, fact, Osman.
4: I'm praying that what God says in the book of Psalm 128:2.
0: Yeah.
4: Says, you shall eat the fruit of labor of your hands.
0: Amen.
4: It shall be happened, it shall be well with you.
0: Mm.
4: Yes, that's my handle. And I pray that Proverbs 9:11. So it says, for by me, God, I will multiply your days and add more years to your life. God will do it.
0: Amen.
4: And you will need to see your children. In fact, I'm praying the richness of the Proverbs 8:8. Because I have riches and honors to give, success and prosperity. So you need to lay a house upon.
0: Mm.
4: Success all the way.
0: Amen.
4: Father, You will need to see your children through there.
0: Amen. Thank you very much, Osmond. Thank you so much.
4: So, and according to our discussion this afternoon, thank you very much for bringing this kind of discussion.
0: Okay.
4: Because it's very interesting and it's very insightful.
0: Okay.
4: You learn a lot.
0: Mm.
4: Yes. I'll use myself as a case study so that I don't want to say about anybody.
0: All right.
4: Yes. I worked because I studied four courses in university. Yes. And all those focus, I have skills in all of them. I didn't go to school, I thought that people are going to make difference. And I got a lot of skills in all of them.
0: Okay.
4: So when I got employment, I was working in FCC.
0: Yeah.
4: I was working there. So there comes a time, the way, even those people that I was working with. So the place I was, the way sometimes the way the man treats the workers there.
0: Yeah.
4: And I go and confront them. So we can't treat the people like this. We are the ones generating this money.
0: Mm.
4: And from the proceeds we are generating, you can't pay us. So don't treat them like this.
0: Okay.
4: So that is they're going to say like it's better that you're working on your own. They're going to say like no, I'm self employed and I'm working for anybody.
0: Mm.
4: Because why are we even going to school self in the sector?
0: Okay.
4: To acquire knowledge, skills, and right values.
0: Mm.
4: And this is knowledge in school. Instead of going to school, one, you have what's called critical thinking. You can process it without your mind.
0: All right.
4: You have creativity will be in you.
0: Okay.
4: You can produce something by yourself. So, there comes a time that all the skills, I didn't know, I come from a industrial aspect of the course. I produce more than 15 products on my own. I
0: study
4: bread, and I have my animal farm. And in fact, I said, I can't work for anybody because all those knowledge will gather, what's the need for it now? And they find out that you would make a lot of money more than that, you know, they say. And
0: all
4: you still have your time to do it. So if you have skills from that, you don't need it to garner. So be a job creator, so be a job seeker.
0: Okay, so thank you very much, Osmond.
4: Of course, I've got established. From there, you start growing by that, you expand.
0: Okay,
4: and
0: thank
4: you. And have more than quantify things. So if you have skills, go. And establish yourself.
0: All right.
4: Have your own enterprise.
0: All right. Thank you very much, Osman.
4: Okay.
0: Now, you know, talking about that if you have a skill, you should go ahead and have your own businesses and all that. Some people doubt that and say that's not true because sometimes these young people need to actually go through a normal working structure, normal working process to have the right knowledge that it is to run businesses. Because you hear people complain these days that some people don't know how to run business. Do you have the skill? Yes. Do you know how to handle your business? Yes. But sometimes they don't know how to address customers. They don't know how to relate to people because some people claim if you do a proper 9-to-5, you will learn structure. But I think that's not true. Because, okay.
5: A 9-to-5 gives you structure and stability.
0: Okay.
5: Why? You have predictable income.
0: Okay.
5: You have defined responsibilities.
0: Okay.
5: And of course, you have a much clearer separation between work and personal life.
0: Okay.
5: Now, while doing 9-to-5, you can also develop valuable skills.
0: Okay.
5: You can build connections.
0: Okay.
5: You can also use your salary to fund other goals. Might even be a business self. You might decide to venture into a business later.
0: Okay.
5: But the downside right now of the 9-to-5 is that your earning potential and your freedom can be limited.
0: Okay.
5: Right? Because you usually have someone else deciding your salary. You have someone else deciding your working hours. So, you know, that type of thing. But now with business, you potentially have more freedom, right?
0: Potentially. Okay.
5: And unlimited earning potential.
0: Okay.
5: Because some days your business can be going really well and then boom, you're back in the millions, you're back in the billions. Mm. And some days your business...
0: Even a combo, you're not going to see.
5: Exactly, you would not see. Because we need to stop... The problem is that social media has made... owning a business look so sweet.
0: So sweet and beautiful. It's like everybody's now a CEO.
5: Yes. You want to end CEO, you don't even know the stress. It is so stressful because there can be inconsistent income. Like I said earlier, you know, financial risk, difficult customers. Yeah, now, mind you, don't know how to talk to a customer.
0: Properly. Exactly.
5: You don't know how to deal with your partners, like, you know, properly and all that. You have taxes. Mm. You, there are even periods of that someone that is working 9 to 5, you're even working more than the person.
0: Obviously, because I mean, you are the one that is a sales rep, yes. You're the one that is CEO, you're the one that is customer service.
5: Exactly.
0: You most likely might end up being a what they call it, dispatch rider,
5: social
0: media manager, everything. And sometimes I think that younger people do not know how to manage all of these because they don't have an experience of what it is.
5: Exactly.
0: They come from, they look at owning a business a lot of times from the angle of, I want to be on my own, I'm a boss of my own, and all that. And you don't know that, I'm so sorry, you're a slave to your business. That's the thing. Sometimes they don't know, especially when you've not built it to the point where you can now have workers and all that. And there's also this sad thing when people talk about they downplay the 9 to 5 a lot.
5: Yeah.
0: And it's bad because they make it look like
5: you're
0: if you want
5: failure.
0: To do, not even just a failure, you've signed up for being poor forever.
5: Yeah.
0: That's bad. And you assume that with your side hustle, small business. Yes, I mean, there are, like Claren already said, there's potential increase of funds. You can become a millionaire, billionaire if your business thrives rather than all that. But that doesn't mean because you own a business, you end up being richer than somebody that is doing a 9 to 5.
5: Yeah.
0: Have you heard of oil company kind of 9 to 5? Don't say that.
5: If they're paying you 500k to 1 million per month,
6: yeah.
5: Can't you not enjoy the life?
0: Yes,
5: that you
0: you're going to enjoy a good life if you're about. I mean, depends on the kind of expenses that you have and all that. So I think sometimes a lot of young people have different reasons why they want to own their own businesses and all. But I think sometimes it's coming maybe not from a wrong place. I think it's a 50-50 thing. I think it's coming from a
1: young people, they hate to work under pressure.
0: Okay.
1: Yes. We love freedom being young. So you've been mandated to do things that you like on a norm you don't want to like really, really do.
0: Okay.
1: It's something else for you. So I think from outside, the freedom that comes from being an entrepreneur, it's actually nice.
0: Mm.
1: You have to earn your own money, you have to use your skills, you have to do things the way that pleases you.
0: Okay.
1: All you need is just a client and any other things you need to.
0: Okay. Let's take this. Okay.
5: Most people, they don't love to answer to people like managers.
0: Okay.
5: Nobody wants to answer to their manager. And then I think this will create a drift because, I mean, I don't want to answer to you and then you're telling me to come to work by 9 and sit around and then do something to 5 p.m. where I can just start up my own business. And then most times I can even get the money that I want in less than that 1 month. Okay, let's just say I'm earning 200k every month and then there's this business that I'm doing, right? And then I can get up to 200k in less than that 1 month.
0: That's
5: like it's something that young people always think about. I'm like, no, let me just be a CEO. Everybody's not a CEO.
0: Yeah. Everybody's not a CEO. With your, I don't want to call any name. I'm before they will drag me. Let's take this call. Hello.
4: Hello, Ada.
0: Okay, Osman.
4: Okay, so in this case, yeah, like one way, it's good that we try to balance things.
0: Yeah.
4: Like someone that is graduating from the school, you know that you have not gathered enough that skills and knowledge.
0: Okay.
4: To be on your own. But it's still good if because you know where you are going, you know the focus, you know the direction you are going. So if in that field that you are going, it happens that you get employment there. You can go there to obtain that skill to get more insight about it. Because you know that one day that you still live and go and be self-established, self-employed on your own.
0: Okay.
4: Because once you don't gather enough knowledge and get established on your own, you will be affected in the long run.
0: Okay.
4: Because that knowledge is the light that will shine and take you very fast. So if you see that it's good that you work under the tutelage of someone, that as I work, you put all your mind there to gather enough knowledge, insight, so that by the time you stand on your own, you have gathered enough.
0: Okay.
4: To be outstanding, that thing you are doing.
0: All right,
4: so
0: thank
4: it's
0: you.
4: Good if you can work on that period with someone for some moment. Or
0: all right, thank you very much. I see your calls trying to come in. Sorry, at the time we were talking, so I couldn't take your calls. Now is the best time to call me. The number is 0916004945. Or you can drop a message on WhatsApp at the number 0912894545. Hello.
7: Hello.
0: Hi, good afternoon. Hello, good afternoon.
7: Good afternoon.
0: What's your name and where are you calling from?
7: My name is Chijoke Emmanuel.
0: Okay, Chijoke, what's your contribution to this conversation? All right. it. You can call me on the number 0916004945, or you can drop a message on WhatsApp at the number 0912894595. Hello.
6: Yes, hello.
0: Hi, good afternoon.
6: Yes, good afternoon.
0: What's your name and where are you calling from?
6: Okay, it's the Rockstar in Anambra State.
0: Okay, Rockstar from Anambra State. What's your contribution to this conversation?
6: Okay, so in the first instance, growth is constant. I don't think anyone should be restricted to the point that you are working for someone, even when you're working in an oil company. Most people work in oil companies, and at some point in time, they leave and they establish their own empires, and it goes well for them.
0: Yeah.
6: But the only problem with it is that wherever you are, just like the previous speaker said, you see people undergoing mentorships and stuff, and they just feel like they are being caged. They just want to get out of that cycle and get to start their own. But sometimes it's not always so rosy as they think.
0: Okay.
6: So the best thing, wherever you find yourself, just try and end down, try to get as much knowledge as you can from whichever field you are.
0: All right.
6: So if you're not being restricted to working for someone for the rest of your life.
0: Thank you. Thank you very much, Rockstar. But there's also something I think people fail to understand, that a lot of people in our generation, they would pick the success or the priority of their mental health over anything that you want to pay. And let's be very sincere, a lot of bosses, they are very toxic. Let's not even lie. When they want people to... I mean, the old mindset that they had towards working, where you can have a very terrible boss that will just come to the office and shout at everybody for nothing. Or they'll tell you, you don't have time for yourself. They can just wake up and call you anytime. They can even deduct your salary unnecessarily. Maybe you made an innocent mistake and then it's affecting your salary already. This toxicity is part of the reasons that make a lot of young people to say, you know what? It's not worth my mental health. Just day or day, collect your 150K. And sadly, their salary is majorly 150,000, 100 to 150K, 200K, and you want to kill somebody. I mean, even if you're paying somebody 1 million, it's not enough to mess their mental health. But some of these young people will look at it and be like, if I actually put my head down, like Rockstar said, put my head down and walk, there's no way I will make that money that you want to pay me with, also taking away my mental health and taking away my freedom. So yeah, I think it's just a lot of the whole young people not wanting to be pressured into doing what they don't like and all that. Hello, good afternoon.
7: Hello, good afternoon.
0: Good afternoon. What's your name and where are you calling from?
7: My name is Chijoke Emmanuel, and I'm calling from Edo State.
0: All right, Chijoke Emmanuel, what's your take on this conversation?
7: My take of this conversation is that...
0: Chijoke, please, this is not a children's show. Try not to call back again. Thank you. Hello. Hello, good afternoon.
8: Yeah, I'm Samuel.
0: All right, Samuel, welcome back.
8: Well, mental health is real. You need to know that.
0: Okay.
8: For real. Like, see, like, story, yeah?
0: Okay.
8: I was employed, trained, and I worked in Europe for, like, 4 years. Do you understand?
0: Okay.
8: I'm an electronics and mechanical engineer. Do you understand? And that's what I did, yeah, over there. Do you understand?
0: Okay.
8: And I can tell you that every morning, I'm always very bubbly, yeah. I'm always very happy and everything, yeah. Initially, but then,
0: you're just down and sad.
8: Every time I wake up in the morning, because my job, I live in Poland, yeah.
0: Yeah.
8: I travel every time.
0: Okay.
8: So this month you've been in Italy, the other month you've been in Sweden, the other month you've been in Netherlands, you understand?
0: Okay.
8: It's sleeping crazy. Like, sleeping crazy. Nothing tell me, say, Omo, Bobo.
0: Carry your bag and go.
8: Something for yourself. Like that period I was there, I was like, Omo, I need to set up something for myself in Nigeria. I need to set up something.

0: Yeah.
1: And I set up something for myself in Nigeria. Yeah,
0: and you came back.
1: Yeah, we were losses, do you understand?
0: Yeah.
1: When my boys were handling it. When I came back and I started navigating the team, I want to see peace of mind. I'm enjoying peace of mind. I go out, I team, I work out, I run.
0: Yeah.
1: You know, everything is so nice. Seriously, like business, like when you have your own personal stuff, especially when you can cut your coat according to your size. Yeah, you don't need to be the local, you understand? You don't do the expensive lifestyle, do you understand?
0: Yeah.
1: That kind of thing. Just be normal, yeah? Man, everything's sweet. Like right now, I can afford anything I want.
0: Okay.
1: I don't have any age, you understand?
0: Mm.
1: But see, what we are paying there, what we are paying in Europe, there's no oil company that pays anybody over there. Like, pays anybody what they pay me in Europe. Do you understand?
0: Okay.
1: But
0: okay.
1: The business, my own business for me is way better.
0: All right. Thank you very much, Samuel, for calling. Yeah. Listening to what Samuel said is talking majorly on mental health priority, prioritizing your mental health, because a lot of times young people just look at it and say, see, like I said earlier, what are you really giving me that want to take away my mind? You want to make me run mad?
2: Peace.
0: For what? For how much? You know, I had that kind of experience the first place I ever worked. I'm going to talk about that after we take this call. Hello?
3: Hello, Ada.
0: Hi, Peter. Good afternoon.
3: Yeah, happy new month to
0: happy
3: you.
0: Happy new month to you too.
3: Happy new month to AJ.
0: Okay.
3: Happy new month to Princess.
2: Happy new month.
3: Happy birthday and happy new month to Clarion.
2: Oh, thank you.
3: Uncle.
2: Happy new month to you too.
0: Alright. Okay, Peter, go ahead.
3: Okay. What you are discussing is very important. First of all, I'm happy I was able to come in. No, network has been very bad since morning.
0: Okay.
3: Okay. I'm listening to callers. I appreciate them. Seriously. You know? What I just want to add is that you have to plan, you know?
0: Okay.
3: And then also, you should know what you want.
0: Okay.
3: You know, some people will see that their friends are in business. They will jump into it. Without knowing that they might not be good in business. They don't have the discipline.
0: Okay.
3: You chop the whole money finish. The pressure.
0: Yes, that's true.
3: You understand? And then those going into skills, you might not really be good in it. You need to be under somebody. We know that people are toxic.
0: Yeah.
3: Yes. But there's no perfect person. I think what most young people like us need is mentor. Or anybody that they will always be vulnerable to. That will look them in the eye and tell them the truth.
0: Okay.
3: At times, it's not the boss. At times, it might just be they themselves. You don't really have somebody that will kind of give them the advice.
0: Okay.
3: That's what I want to add.
0: Okay.
3: You have to prepare yourself. You know, don't just jump into something.
0: All right.
3: Both working for somebody and working for yourself are all good.
0: All right.
3: Thank you.
0: Thank you very much, Peter. We have a message on WhatsApp and this one reads, toxic boss can change the mind of the workers. And that's so true, because sometimes you see that people will come with serious enthusiasm to work for you, but because of how toxic you are as a boss, you end up changing the mind of those people that want to work for you. And before you know it, they are either under delivering or they are not even interested to work for you anymore. Like I told you, I have an experience and I'm going to talk about it. When I finished university and the first place I ever worked, I was so excited to work there because that's my first ever proper, I was going to start a job for the first time in my life. So I was very excited. I had already planned, I'm going to build my career, I'm going to do this and all of that. First off, I started working there and realized that what I thought they do is not actually what they do. So the whole thing was already making me to change my mind, but I still continued anyway. I was like, whatever it is, I'm here for the while I need to be here for. I'll go for service afterwards. And we're there. That's the most toxic person I've met in my entire life. I don't think I'll meet somebody as toxic as her again. And even if I will not even meet, that's the prayer. This one was so toxic that we have to relate, like the mood in the office has to be exactly how she feels on that day.
4: That particular day.
0: Yes, if she's very excited, all of you be very excited. If she's angry, you better be angry. She cannot even catch you. Like some days you come to the office in the morning and you greet her and she'll snub you. And then you're like, did I do anything to this person? A day before, you do not do anything. She's just not in the mood. The next day, someday she'll just come and she'll scream and shout your name. What are you doing? I'm just like, hey, God. The day I finally left that place, it was like my peace was restored.
4: You were working under pressure.
0: And to be fair, I didn't know that I was losing serious weight while I was working there, because when I'm coming to work every day, I'm running. I'm always... making sure
2: she's trying to do everything right, because she don't know the kind of mood she
0: yes
2: is
0: that day. Do you know that if you come a minute late, she's going to deduct

0: way. Cars were on the road. I wanted to pass. One man looked at me. I was like, where exactly are you going today? I'm running like this. I told her, I'm going to work. I don't want to. She said, if you die now, if this car hits you now and you die, that your boss might even be angry that you did not come early, because she might think that you came late. And she said, the way the woman spoke to me that day, I just chilled. I was like, you know what? It's not that deep. If you tell me to go back home, that I should not do for you again, I will go home. And I did not put myself under pressure again after that time. When I now even noticed I was losing weight, I didn't notice. I posted my picture one time. My friends were like, what's happening to you? That was the first time I was seeing myself as I started working for this woman. I told myself, this is not life. This thing is not good. And since then, if you give me any sign of toxicity, my bag go, my slipper so, I carry it and go. So please, as a boss out there, I mean, some bosses are the reasons why a lot of young people don't want to work, because of how toxic the environment can be. So please, just try your best to be kind and to be
1: nice to your workers.
0: Yes, be nice to your workers.
2: You see, Ada, that's why many young people, they want ownership. Because they want to create with something that belongs to them. They want to sell their product. They want to bid by themselves. Like, they don't want any pressure. They don't want to work under anybody's mandate. Do you understand? So that's why I even like the fact that Rihanna had to like move away from her entertainment shit a little.
0: Okay.
2: And then she went open her Fenty Beauty. So you see, she has to make more money. She has to be lucrative from her own way.
0: Okay.
2: So I think that maybe then when she was working with this record labels,
0: okay,
2: they were literally like mandating her to do some certain things. There was no time for her to be herself, or there was even no time for her to make the kind of money she wanted. So she had to move a little,
0: and she had to live by their rules and all that. And there's something Peter said. He said that some people, it's not everybody that will end up being a business person. That's what some of us do not know. You think that because you know how to talk, you know how to create content to post your business, it means you're going to be a business person. You finish your money and you go back to square zero. But here's the thing. If you are going to be a business person, you should have the right attitude towards it. Because there are a lot of complaints out there still that young people will own businesses and they have bad actions, bad character towards the business. They end up not having proper customer services and all. People end up complaining, and then they'll still revert back to older people's businesses because those ones know how to handle customers. So yeah, if you want to go into the normal workforce, a corporate business job and all of that, go into it. But your mental health rather should be your priority, because even your business self can be taking your mental health. You don't even know. That's the thing some people don't know. By the time you say that you've not sold to one or two customers, or a customer is stressing you out, you end up being weary and still having terrible.
1: People that are probably bringing whatever goods, even people that are probably bringing whatever goods that you sell, right?
0: They
1: can also frustrate you. Nothing you do is a bed of roses.
2: Most times it doesn't even work for you.
0: You
2: definitely lose.
0: So I mean, it's not everybody that is cut out to be a business person. If you try the business and it doesn't work, please still remain in your corporate business. Or you can be doing your business and still own a side hustle until you've seen that business has gotten to a certain point before you can now decide to quit and go back to your business or face it full time. So yeah, that's basically it on the conversation of young people owning businesses. Princess said a lot of things, like people just want to become responsible for themselves. They want to own themselves. They want to own their time and all that. And Clarence talked about the disparity between owning the business, things that you gain if you own a business and all of that. So yeah, I think AJ also talked about it, that because some people want to own their mental health and all that. So that's it basically. Princess, what's your final words on this conversation?
2: Well, I mean, as an employer, you should learn to pay people on time, because nobody is coming to work for you for free. So when is the time to pay them? You have to pay them for their works.
0: Okay. All right, AJ.
3: Well, I feel like whatever you're doing, just do it well. If you feel like, oh, 9 to 5 is my thing, do it well.
0: Okay.
3: And if you feel like, oh, business is my thing, please do it well.
0: Do it well, yes. Whatever is worth doing is worth doing well. Better girl, Clarion.
1: Okay, so I think the question should be, which one works better for the life I am trying to build?
0: Yeah.
1: That's the question, right? Because some people need the stability of a 9 to 5.
0: Yes.
1: And some people will go into business and they will thrive.
0: Yes, and do it well.
1: And some people too will even do both 9 to 5
0: and business,
1: and they will thrive.
0: Yeah.
1: The goal isn't to impress people by saying you're an entrepreneur. The goal is to build a life that gives you financial security, freedom, and fulfillment.
0: Yeah.
1: So whatever you do, just make sure.

0: that goes.
1: My own final words is just taking exactly from what Clarence said. Just make sure that whatever it is you're putting your hand into, you're fulfilled while at it. This is what we're wrapping it up on this conversation for today. Do not go anywhere, because by 2 p.m. we have an interview session. It'll be coming up. I want you to stay locked into Urban Radio 94.5 FM. Do not go anywhere. And this is where we'll be packing our bags. Now, Princess is going to tell us of her final words, and she's telling us bye.
2: Okay, good people of Enugu, so I want you to stay locked in and go nowhere.
1: All right, EJ.
0: Please, take care of yourselves, right? Be okay for me, right? Yes, be okay, because I want to come back here and I want to speak to you guys, and then I would like to receive your messages and your calls.
1: All right, Clarion.
3: Okay, first and foremost, thank you all so much for the better wishes. I feel the love, and stay blessed. Remain beautiful and handsome.
1: All right.
3: I'll talk to you later.
1: All right. I'm your favorite media girl, ADA Ada, the formula for happiness. I'll be packing my bags and leaving now. I want you to take care of yourself. This is the first day of September. Have hopes and have faith that things will work out well for you, and everything that you've planned out will come to pass. Do not go anywhere. Do not touch the dial. Urban Radio has more in stock for you. I'm your favorite media girl signing out, saying stay positive and don't forget to stay jiggy. Bye. I'll be playing this song for you, Calm Down by Rema. Take care.

0: Good afternoon, beautiful people of Enugu. Welcome back to the, should I say, Urban Fuse. Before I went off of the Urban Fuse, I told you we have an interview session this afternoon, and we are back to have that. Do not touch the dial. Do not go anywhere. This is Urban Radio 94.5 FM. We are back to have great conversation this afternoon. I'm ADA Ada, your favorite media girl, the formula for happiness ambassador for everything good and beautiful. Welcome back to this conversation. This afternoon, we are here with surveyors. We have a conversation this afternoon. Registered surveyors as expert witness, bringing professional survey knowledge to the courtroom. That's the conversation we are having this afternoon. And we are here to do that conversation with Surveyor Edward E. Ezeanaka, who is the fellow Nigerian Institution of Surveyors MNIS member. And we are here with Surveyor Sir Sunday A. Eze, MNIS, Chairman APPSN Enugu Branch. And we also have Surveyor Geoffrey Agbo, MNIS. We also have Surveyor Nwajagu Onyekachi I, MNIS, Publicity Secretary, APPSN Enugu Branch. Welcome this afternoon.
1: Thank you very much.
0: Yeah, welcome. So we are having this conversation with them this afternoon. We are going to talk about the topic I just told you earlier, which is registered surveyors as expert witness, bringing professional survey knowledge to the courtroom. Now, starting off, we'll start with the question. To begin, I'd like for you to tell us who a registered surveyor is and what the role of a surveyor plays in relation to land matters in Nigeria. Yes, sir.
2: Good day, listeners. A registered surveyor in Nigeria is somebody who's gone through the crucibles of the profession.
0: Okay.
2: Basically, a degree holder.
0: Okay.
2: From an accredited university.
0: Mm.
2: And finally, goes through professional exam set by the Surveyors Council of Nigeria, known as SOCOM.
0: Okay.
2: And then he passes the exam and the name goes in to the register as a surveyor.
0: Mm.
2: That is the basics for anybody to be a surveyor in this country.
0: Okay.
2: But by the way of maybe laying some foundation, from inception during creation, God started the surveying by creating the body of waters and the land and demarcated. So the body of waters has boundary with the land itself.
0: Okay.
2: And the Almighty went further to carve out the Garden of Eden, where he placed Adam. So he demarcated the Garden of Eden.
0: Okay.
2: And then precisely, he established the center of that garden and then gave an injunction. Adam, do not take the fruit from the tree placed in this center.
0: Okay.
2: What that really meant was that for Adam to take that fruit, he would have crossed a boundary. And when he crossed that boundary, that was the point he started having issues with the Almighty.
0: Okay.
2: And crossing the boundary is the problem that surveyors try to help the court to solve.
0: Okay.
2: And if you also go to Proverbs 22:28, it's also written there, do not tamper with ancient boundaries.
0: Okay.
2: So my stop so far for others to make some contribution.
0: Okay. Surveyor Edward E. Ezeanaka said, he has said what's the meaning of a registered surveyor, what the purpose of registered surveyors are. Now, Surveyor Sunday, can you throw more light on that?
1: Okay, thank you. Thank you, presenter.
0: All right,
1: good
0: thank
1: afternoon,
0: you.
1: Audience. Just like what you have said, the registered surveyor, we'll call it surveyors.
0: Okay.
1: But just to, for clarity's sake, we say registered surveyors. Of course, we have graduate surveyors.
0: Mm.
1: We have technologists. We have technicians.
0: Mm.
1: But when you talk about surveyors, they are surveyors registered by SOCON. SOCON is Surveyors Council of Nigeria.
0: Okay.
1: Who has the statutory right to determine who becomes a surveyor in Nigeria.
0: Mm.
1: So they control the profession in all its ramifications. So a surveyor is still, on a layman's language, can still be that same man who has the power and the authority to determine the size, shape of land,
0: okay,
1: and can describe it and make it to be a Lego tender.
0: Hmm.
1: Whoever that is not a surveyor cannot produce a document that will be a Lego tender,
0: okay,
1: that can be presented in court or any other place as a legitimate document.
0: Okay.
1: So a surveyor, after passing through the university, that is what we call, he passes equally through the pupillage. We call it pupillage stage, after which you sat for exam, and when you pass, you are registered, just like the Nigerian Bar Association, they say that their names are the Supreme Court.
0: Okay.
1: They've called to bar.
0: Yeah.
1: That is how registered surveyors are registered under the regulatory body that controls survey in all its ramification.
0: Okay.
1: Thank you.
0: All right. Thank you very much. Surveyor Geoffrey Agbo, I'd like for you to also throw more light on that.
3: Okay. Thank you, listeners. Like the two surveyors have said.
0: Okay.
3: A surveyor.
0: Okay.
3: Is one whose name is found on the register of SOCON.
0: Okay.
3: We say that SOCON is the Surveyors Council of Nigeria.
0: Hmm.
3: If your name is not found in that register, you are not a surveyor.
0: Hmm.
3: Just like the register that God holds. Christendom, they say, if your name is not found in the book of the Lamb,
0: okay,
3: you are not saved.
0: Okay.
3: So, if your name is not found in the register of SOCON,
0: you're
3: not a surveyor.
0: Mm.
3: You may have PhD in surveying, you may have a professorship in surveying, but once SOCON has not recognized you, you're not a surveyor. And
0: okay.
3: Anything you do is not bound. You cannot use any information from whatever plan or any whatever you can produce as a you can just be called maybe a pupi surveyor if you have a road, because there are levels of registration. We have the pupillage period. If you
0: Have,
3: you become a pupi surveyor,
0: okay,
3: but you have some limits,
0: all right,
3: where you can practice.
0: Okay.
3: So to a layman, if your that regulatory body has not recognized you, today we have over 6,000 registered surveyors. So if your name is not found there, the law says that you are not a surveyor.
0: Okay. All right. Okay, Surveyor Nwajagu Onyekachi.
4: Yeah, good afternoon, listeners.
0: Okay.
4: As my colleagues have said, already said, I just want to throw more light on what they have said.
0: Okay.
4: We have what we call the Surveyor Council of Nigeria.
0: Hmm.
4: And these are the prerequisites you must pass through. That these are the prerequisites for you to be called a registered surveyor.
0: Okay.
4: And a registered surveyor is entitled to endorse a survey plan.
0: Okay.
4: A registered surveyor is the one who has the technical and professional knowledge.
0: Okay.
4: To practice.
0: Hmm.
4: He has already been given the right,
0: okay,
4: by SOCOM to practice.
0: Hmm.
4: And not only getting the right or the certification to practice, but you have the professional knowledge and expertise to practice.
0: Okay. Okay, looking at our topic, it's talking about a surveyor bringing professional survey knowledge into the courtroom. Now, let's go over to the next question because I want to understand what does it mean for a registered surveyor to serve as an expert witness in court? Okay, sir.
2: Yes, sir. An expert
0: witness
2: means you are in court as an unbiased professional. When there's a litigation over land, see, one thing is that parcel of land cannot be carried from its location to the court.
0: Okay.
2: And even if you go to the land itself, because of the size of the land, it may not be possible for you to stay at one point and have an overview of the entire land.
0: Okay.
2: But when that parcel of land is produced on as a plan, it's possible for you to spread that plan and have a complete view of the entire parcel of land.
0: Okay.
2: The land itself, the surveyor is an expert witness. One thing is that that land he produces has two aspects. One is the geometry of the land.
0: Okay.
2: Is the complete professional presentation by the surveyor.
0: Okay.
2: The other aspect, which is the attribute information.
0: Okay.
2: About the land is supplied by some other people or information got from some other sources. As an expert witness, the geometry of the land as presented by the surveyor to the court can be said to be 99.9% of what the land is. The attribute information with the accuracy of the attribute information will depend on sources of the information. But whatever is the case, the surveyor comes to court and talks as an expert, not taking sides with anybody.
0: Okay.
2: In fact, it is like a referee in a football match. He is refereeing according to the laws of the game. He does not know anything about him A or team B.
0: Okay.
2: That is what the surveyor is supposed to be in court. In fact, if not for the sources of information, one surveyor can present the geometry of a land in dispute to the court for all parties.
0: Okay.
2: But because of the sources of information, becomes impossible for one surveyor to stand as a witness. But if you have three parties in a suit and they have three surveyors representing them, the geometry of that land should be the same. It's only the attribute that may differ because of the sources of information.
0: Okay, thank you very much, Sir Surveyor Edward. Now, Surveyor Sunday is there. I'd like to ask you, why would a court require the professional expertise of a surveyor in a land-related case? And what kind of question can a surveyor help the court answer?
1: All right, thank you very much. Just taking from where my boss stopped.
0: Okay.
1: Surveyor as an expert witness, of course, he's witnessing not for even the client. He's presenting what the land is. He's bringing, it's like bringing the land on paper for the court to see.
0: Okay.
1: Instead of moving the court, they call it, let's move to locus. Some learned men would now say moving court to locus means taking court to the land for you to see. But because court cannot go and court would want to see, the surveyors will now answer some questions. The boundary, especially, it depends on now what is being disputed.
0: Okay.
1: What is the cause of the dispute? Where you have cause of action? What is the problem? Is it because boundary have been shifted? Is it because somebody has built on your land and later claim it?
0: Okay.
1: It depends on what the problem is. And the what surveyor does is to say, through his client, the owner, because the just as an expert witness, he's not going there to defend even his client.
0: Okay.
1: He's going to produce what is...
0: Okay.
1: He's going to produce what is on ground, the way is seen. So presenting the land to this to the court, for courts to help. So as an expert witness, it helps court to make decision.
0: Okay.
1: Depending, just like I said, depending on the what the problems are.
0: Okay.
1: What is the problem? What causes the problem?
0: Okay.
1: So we can talk about the accuracy of the land. Is there any encroachment? Is there any encroachment? It's a way that will determine if there is encroachment.
0: Okay.
1: When you compare the old and the new.
0: Mm.
1: Or what is happening? Yes, the surveyor can equally look at the location. What exactly is the location of the land? So
0: all right.
1: It all depends on the causes why the matter went to court, the subject matter.
0: Okay. All right, thank you very much, Surveyor Sunday. Now, Surveyor Nwajagu Onyekachi, I'd like to ask you, what is the difference between the evidence given by an ordinary witness and the evidence provided by a surveyor as an expert witness?
4: Okay, thank you. The evidence provided by ordinary witness,
0: okay,
4: is not technical. In the sense that the witness will be talking about that he was there when the land was bought.
0: Yeah.
4: That he knows these people have been cultivating in this land for so many years.
0: Mm.
4: I know his father, I know his mother, the grandfather has been here cultivating.
0: Okay.
4: But he will not actually tell you the size of the land. He will not go into details of investigating the accuracy of those information.
0: Mm.
4: So why surveyors serve as expert witness in court is that the technical aspect of that land is being presented by a surveyor,
0: okay,
4: which is a professional in land matters.
0: Okay.
4: So when the case is brought to the court, a surveyor is going to be sent to the site. One, the surveyors have so many things to do. One, to check the boundary. If there is two plans already presented, the surveyor will compare the two plans, whether it is overlapping.
0: Okay.
4: So these are the technical witnesses' opinion the surveyor as an expert witness presents to the court. That's why it is different from an ordinary witness.
0: Okay. Thank you very much. Surveyor Edward, you have something to say based on the third question.
2: Yes. You did ask why the surveyor is needed to produce a plan in the first instance.
0: Yes.
2: And let's take an issue like this. We are two parties or more are contesting over a parcel of land.
0: Okay.
2: And there is no plan presented. And maybe there's a locus in quo visitation.
0: Okay.
2: And after that, judgment is given based on that,
0: but
2: no plan has been presented.
0: Mm.
2: Later on, one of the parties can go back to that land to dispute it.
0: Okay.
2: But if there is a plan, if any of those parties goes back to that same land after judgment has been given, you can now use that plan to replicate the land.
0: Okay.
2: And if the plan shows that where that person has trespassed again, that judgment has been given, then of course he's committed an offense again.
0: Okay.
2: So one of the reasons why you now have that plan is it serves to put an end to litigation for a particular parcel of land. You can say actually that it stops further litigation on that land as soon as judgment is finally given.
0: Okay.
2: So you no longer continue litigation on the same parcel because that plan shows a land where judgment has already been given. But
0: okay.
2: If there's no plan, then parties can go back
0: okay.
2: to litigate over the same parcel of land.
0: All right. Thank you very much. If you're just tuning in, this is Urban Radio 94.5 FM, and we're having a conversation with surveyors here in the studio with us. The topic we're looking at this afternoon is registered surveyors as expert witnesses, bringing professional surveying knowledge to the courtroom. If you're listening and you have questions to ask, the number to call is 091-6000-4945, or you can drop a message on WhatsApp at the number 091-28-945-945. If you have questions or you have concerns that you'd like for them to clarify for you, the number is 091-6000-4945, on WhatsApp 091-28-945-945. All right, back to you, surveyors, in the studio with me this afternoon. I'd like to ask you, Surveyor Geoffrey Agbo, we have talked about the purpose of surveyors in a courtroom, why we need them and all. So what is the difference between the evidence given by an ordinary witness and the evidence provided by surveyor as an expert witness?
3: Okay. The difference, my colleagues have mentioned,
0: okay,
3: is that the surveyor's evidence is a technical and reliable evidence.
0: Okay, okay.
3: Any other, just like when you have a dispute and you go to court, you call some witnesses, they give different levels of witnesses.
0: Okay.
3: So they give different levels of evidences.
0: Okay.
3: And when we are talking of surveyors as expert witnesses in court, it means the surveyor is the trained professional who provides that technical, professional, you know, advice or evidence that the court will use in forming their decisions for judgment.
0: All right.
3: So the surveyors provide these information like producing a plan. At the end, the end product of what we do is getting a map, a section, or a plan. So the surveyor produces that plan, and what surveyors do is we are position fixer. We fix positions.
0: Okay.
3: The basic of what we do is positioning objects on the surface of the earth.
0: All right.
3: Be it above, under the earth, or on the earth surface. We position them using technical knowledge which have been, you know, given to us. We haven't passed through the series of trainings in the universities. You know how to represent those objects using what we call coordinate, because when we talk of positioning a place, we talk of position, the coordinates. The coordinates of a particular point can never be the same with another point on the surface of the earth, provided you are using the same reference system. So if you connect, if you have a coordinate here like 1000, 2000, when you come back tomorrow, it remains that same figure. Those mathematical figures are the same forever.
0: Okay.
3: It cannot change. These are basic and physical, mathematical numbers that you can easily see.
0: All right.
3: So surveyors provide those technical knowledge and produce a plan and represent all objects on that particular land. Because when you have a dispute, maybe it can be encroachment, it can be a trespass. You represent it. What has happened? You go around and get the perimeter of that land. You position every other thing, man-made features and natural features on that parcel of land that is in dispute.
0: Okay.
3: When you bring all those things to court, you certify it because you have the power. Just like we said before, that you must have second approval for you to do so. So if you have such, you certify any plan produced by a surveyor must be signed and sealed. Then you bring it to the court. Court cannot accept any plan produced by just anybody.
0: All right. Thank you very much for that. I see your calls trying to come in. You can call me on the number 091-6000-4945, or you can drop a text for me on WhatsApp at the number 091-28-945-945. The number is 091-6000-4945. Hello. Good afternoon.
5: Hello, Ada.
0: Yes, Osman. Good afternoon. All right.
5: Okay. My name is Osman. You can please call me.
0: Okay.
5: So I want to ask your guest in the studio. Do they normally go and surveil like some like community land? Community land. Yes, I want to ask you. And if you tell us like the range of price, so that let me know what I would tell our community members. We want to surveil our land.
0: Okay, please, can you ask your question again?
5: Okay, well, the question I'm asking, I'm asking your guest, do they surveil community land? Community land. Community land. Do they surveil it? That's what I'm asking him.
0: All right, thank you very much, Osmond. Your question will be attended to. Thank you. All right, so you heard the question. He's asking if you survey community lands. We'll take that question while we'll take another call. Hello, good afternoon. You can call me back on the number 0916004945, or you can drop a message on WhatsApp if you're unable to reach me via calls on 091-28-945-945. All right, we'll go ahead and answer the question that was asked by the caller.
2: Well, the surveyor is registered to carry out his surveys in any part of Nigeria.
0: Okay.
2: He can work for an individual. He can work for the community.
0: Okay.
2: He can work for the government. So he's registered to work anywhere, both on land.
0: Okay.
2: As one of my colleagues said, in the sea. Yes. The sea is part of the land. Even though that special aspect is called the hydrography. But the soil can work for the community.
0: All right.
2: And if I will get back to why the witness of the ordinary person may not be heard strongly by the court. We can take an example of a soil gets to the land and maybe sees a mud wall fence. And one, the person who is brought into the land tells him, this mud wall fence was built to serve as the boundary between our community and the other community. The surveyor registered this as such. The physical position of that mud wall fence is there. But the attribute now is that it is a boundary mud wall fence.
0: Okay.
2: The other community can have the same mud wall fence and say, we built it to prevent warriors from getting into our community. You now see the same feature, but different attributes from different people.
0: All right.
2: And maybe during cross-examination in court, the court may have a way of finding which of the people is saying the truth.
0: Okay.
2: But the surveyor just registered that murder offense. This is his position. Whatever is attributed to it now depends on people who are contesting the property.
0: Okay. Yes. All right, the phone line is open. You can call me. I see your call's trying to come in, but we're addressing a question that was asked by a caller, so we couldn't take that. Let us take this call. Hello, good afternoon. Afternoon. All right, sorry. I don't know. We lost our call. Maybe the network is acting dramatic. But you can drop a message on WhatsApp if you're unable to reach us via call. It's easier that way. We'll take your question and answer. Okay, we have a question here on WhatsApp and it reads, good afternoon. I have a question for the surveyors. What if both parties have a surveyor for the dispute? Does the court still invite another surveyor or they make do with the both surveyors' representation? Okay, sir.
1: Okay, thank you very much. The question I think is quite clear. If both parties have a survey plan, does the court want, will still require another survey plan, right? So that when both of them have survey plan, we'll now cross-check. We are now looking at information. Which survey plan or which survey comes first.
0: Okay.
1: And they haven't checked that. We only look at the location, like my brother have said. Location, because somebody might be having a survey plan that is reading Ababa and is contesting a land at Emene.
0: Okay.
1: The survey plan, the surveyor will have the ability to decode that this is these are not the same land we are talking about.
0: Okay.
1: We are talking about different lands. Mm. And on that note, that is why, as an expert witness, he's not trying to side who anybody, but with scientific measurement, with professional standard and all he has equipped with, can now determine who comes first. Is this who did you get from?
0: Okay.
1: Do you understand? The title, the location. Because like he says, that the coordinate is the DNA of any survey. Because DNA of any survey plan is the coordinate. The land is the coordinate.
0: Okay.
1: If we can't have two positions with one digit or one figure or the same value. No.
0: Okay.
1: Even no matter how close they are. No matter how close they are, it's either 0.001 or 0.1 or 3, that must be different. So, in that, the two plans have to be x-ray by a surveyor by looking for some important information, professional information that decide that determine one, the location of the land, the attribute. Maybe somebody can even do some fraudulent things, but it's a surveyor that will x-ray and open up that it is the same land.
0: Okay.
1: This one is away by 5 meters or 10 meters or 2 meters.
0: Mm.
1: Or it coincides. This is where you're having the overlap.
0: Okay.
1: Do you understand?
0: Yeah.
1: When you have 30 meters and this one is reading 35 meters, of course you have known that it's excess by 5 meters, where it's supposed to be 30 meters. And the person might be struggling for 35 meters on ground. The survey plan will now tell you, look at this, from this main road to this place is 30 meters. Okay. This is where it should end.
0: All right.
1: Yours will end. I don't know. Any other person can...
2: strictly speaking...
0: Okay.
2: The court has a right if...
1: to bring in another person.
2: They have some doubts regarding the survey plan presented by both parties. They can also ask for an independent... surveyor.
1: Yes.
0: Okay.
2: Yes.
0: All right. Okay, we have another question on WhatsApp and it reads, good afternoon, Ada and the guest. If the parties in dispute do their survey for court purposes, if the defendant surveyor altered the plan, how can the court know the truth? Henry from Enugu. Okay.
6: Okay.
0: So the question says, if the parties in dispute do their survey for court purposes, if the defendant surveyor altered the plan, how can the court know the truth? Okay, yeah, anybody can answer.
6: Okay. Like my colleagues have said, that the court has the right, if you're able to prove that the defendant surveyor have altered what is on ground, that is when the court will call for an independent surveyor to come and check the technicalities in that two survey plan. You'll be giving that two survey plan.
0: Okay.
6: You look at it strictly, check their coordinates, check their bearings and distances, check their positions to know. So if there is a conspiracy or anything that the court don't trust, they have the right. They can invite an independent survey to cross-check the two informations.
0: All right.
2: Well, the usual practice is that the plaintiff first produces a plan.
0: Okay.
2: And in that plan, the area in dispute is clearly marked out by the plaintiff.
0: Hmm.
2: There's nothing to hide. That plan is handed over to the defendant, who produces his own plan.
0: Okay.
2: Now, the plaintiff may suppress some information which may not be advantageous to his cause.
0: Okay.
2: And the defendant highlights the information.
0: Okay.
2: When the defendant produces his own plan, it is for that plan also, if there are discrepancies, to be passed on to the plaintiff. So you find out that at the end of the day, the geometry of both plans will be the same.
0: All right.
2: Or ought to be the same within limits.
0: Okay.
2: The only thing that may differ will be the attribute, because the defendant will be saying things to favor his cause, why the plaintiff, each party will be saying things to favor Jacob. But as I say, the real cross-examinations will help to get out the truth. But as far as the geometry of the plan is concerned, and the details, the features within the area, that are supposed to be the semi-proper survey have been carried out.
0: All right, thank you very much. Okay.
3: You know, we say surveyors as expert witnesses.
0: Okay.
3: So, I don't think a surveyor will go into a dispute and begin to produce a plan that will not have the correct representation of what is being discussed.
0: Okay.
3: So, a surveyor, except you are engaging someone who is not a surveyor, but if it's a surveyor, he must follow the technical requirements for that.
0: Okay.
3: There are specifications for dispute surveys.
0: Okay.
3: And every surveyor know all these technicalities. And every surveyor producing a plan will do that according to the rules, the ethics of the profession, because no surveyor would want to produce a survey plan that tomorrow they will call him and they will find out that he has done a fraudulent survey.
0: Yeah.
3: So it is only maybe on the attributes that are just like Philo Ezra said.
0: All right. Talking about the technicalities that the surveyor needs to produce, in a typical land or boundary dispute, what kind of technical information or evidence can a surveyor bring before the court?
3: Okay. We talked about coordinates of positions. That is the major thing that defines that land you are talking about.
0: Okay.
3: You can just make a freehand sketch. You say my land is this shape, either rectangular, square, or however shape. You can just sketch it on a paper. But that paper is just a tissue paper.
0: Hmm.
3: When it has not been, described by a surveyor. So the surveyor brings these technical informations like the coordinates, the bearings and distances,
0: okay,
3: the shape and the size, the area of that land in question. If you are talking of disputes, that you are having a dispute over this, let's take this room as a disputed land.
0: Okay.
3: You must measure the corners at every point of change in direction. You measure them and you mark them as points. You take the coordinates, then take the bearings, and you can generate your bearings and distances.
0: Okay.
3: You produce a plan that shows that boundary. Then the positions of all these features that you need to be present in that survey plan.
0: Okay.
3: So when you produce all this, these are the technical information that will help. Because
0: okay.
3: They are not just numbers. They have meanings. Every write-up you see on a survey plan, they have meanings. Every 1, 2, 3... ABC,
0: yeah,
3: find on the survey plan, they have meanings.
0: Okay.
3: And the surveyors will interpret them.
0: Okay.
3: Even non-surveyors have some interpretation that we work with lawyers, so they will somehow, interpret some of those figures, but not to the level the surveyor will interpret it.
0: Okay.
3: So these are the technical information provided by the surveyors, expert witness.
0: All right. So when two parties present conflicting survey plans in court, how can a surveyor help the court understand and resolve the technical differences between those plans?
2: Right. As I said, the geometry of every land should be the same.
0: Okay.
2: When conflict comes in, when the information on the plans don't tally.
0: Okay.
2: The surveyor's duty is to put the information as he is informed or as he has sourced it.
0: Okay.
2: If I'm carrying out a survey and I know the survey abuts a Zika venue, I know it is Zika venue. But if there's an information inside the plan itself, somebody has taken me to that site.
0: Okay.
2: He tells me, let's take for example, there's a shrine in a place where I've gone to work.
0: All right.
2: And the person who has taken you to that land tells you that shrine was installed by his forefathers. And he gives you a name. And the other party produces the same plan and puts that same shrine because the location does not change. And they say the name of the shrine is this. They give it another name.
0: Hmm.
2: And he says the shrine was installed by his forefather. When they now get to court, as I said.
0: Okay.
2: Cross examinations will eventually unravel who is manufacturing the story and who is telling the story from the real grassroots.
0: Hmm.
2: The surveyor does not determine who has told him a lie.
0: Okay.
2: Not.
0: Okay.
2: His duty, as my colleagues have said, is to fix the positions as they are.
0: Mm.
2: Those positions will always be there. If you fell a tree that has been there for a particular reason, but the coordinates are known, the surveyor will still tell you this is where that tree ought to be.
0: Okay.
2: At times, you go to work, and the people tell you, so-so person was buried here, the grave of this. You were not there, but it's an information. So that position is there. But as time goes on, there may be a way to find out whether the story is true or false.
0: Mm.
2: And in fact, that is what tells the court, really, to take their judgment.
0: Okay, so is it the role of a surveyor to determine who legally owns the land, or the surveyor just talks about the boundary and location of land?
1: Okay. He has, he has just answered it. It
0: okay.
1: is, the answer is capital no.
0: Okay.
1: The surveyor doesn't determine who owns the land.
0: Okay.
1: It is the duty of the court to do that. The surveyor's work is to determine the boundaries,
0: okay,
1: the features as shown or seen, because the client must take you to the site, to the land in question.
0: Mm.
1: Just like my brother said, using your office as an example. Of course, we are going to take this building is sited or seated on a plot of land, or two, or
0: okay,
1: three.

0: Another question I'd like to ask is that does being a registered surveyor automatically make someone an expert witness in court when it comes to every dispute that has to do with land?
1: Okay.
2: Being a registered surveyor does not make you expert witness if you don't have the knowledge.
0: Okay.
2: And like you said, anyone who is a registered surveyor has that prerequisite knowledge.
0: Okay.
2: About survey practice.
0: Okay.
2: So we assume that a registered surveyor should have known all this.
0: Mm.
2: And if you know all those requirements needed as expert witness, you are an expert witness.
0: Mm.
2: But what you can say is that you develop over time because practice, they say, makes perfect.
0: Okay.
2: So when you graduate as a surveyor and you get registered,
0: you
2: cannot compare your knowledge with that of a fellow or a registered surveyor who has stayed maybe 20, 30 years in the field
0: okay.
2: and has engaged in many, dispute surveys. Just like this our fellow here. He has spent many years in surveying.
0: Okay.
2: And specifically in dispute survey.
0: Okay.
2: He's an expert in disputes as far as Enugu State and Nigeria is concerned.
0: Okay.
2: So he's an old professional in that field of surveying.
0: Okay.
2: The younger ones, once you get registered, you are an expert witness because you can be called upon to, you know, help the court determine. So you have the knowledge, you go and present it to the court for them to, you know, use it for their judgment.
0: Okay. All right, so the questions that somebody asked talked about bringing two different surveyors to court. Now, can a surveyor examine or give professional opinions about the work of another surveyor in court?
1: Okay.
0: Okay.
1: Of course. I think it's my present, I think, and this, that is a very wonderful one. And I think we have... I think we've thrown more light on that, but let us speak, still say something on that. When a court doubts, when there are two plans and there is conflict,
0: okay,
1: a two plans that are supposed to read the same thing is now saying different thing from each other.
0: Okay.
1: That is why an independent person,
0: an
1: independent surveyor, another surveyor can be called upon to look at these two plans.
0: Okay.
1: Using his wealth of experience, the rules that guides the profession, the expertise, and look at it. Both of them, the surveyor can as well visit the site to determine which one obeys the rules, which one was produced based on the rules of rules that guides surveying. You understand? So a surveyor can be called upon when two plans that are supposed to be the same contradicts itself. The third person is just like you journalists will say an investigative journalism. It's an investigation to know which one is correct based on what is on ground.
0: Okay.
1: What is the third person is seeing.
0: Okay.
1: Because having the two plans, you have to examine it and know which one is which. Yes, surveyor can examine looking at the standard. If he meets the standard and give his own professional opinion.
0: Okay.
1: Of course, that helps the court to take decision.
0: Okay. So far, we've been talking about surveyors helping in court and people asking questions about what they can do when they're in court. And I believe some people listening right now do not want to have to get to the point where they are involved in a court case. So, can a surveyor, beyond helping in the court, how can professional surveying help prevent land disputes before they happen?
2: Okay. When you carry out survey,
0: okay,
2: you follow the rules,
0: okay,
2: the ethics.
0: Okay,
2: every surveyor is bound by the ethics of the profession,
0: okay,
2: as provided by SOCOM,
0: okay,
2: Surveyors Council of Nigeria, the government regulatory body.
0: Okay,
2: if you carry out those surveys, following the ethics,
0: okay,
2: I don't believe there will be much challenges in future, but challenges also come from the clients, from the landowners.
0: Okay.
2: Sometimes when they go to engage one that is not qualified.

0: to carry out such service. And the person will just mess everything.
1: Okay.
0: And maybe eventually produce a sketch.
1: Okay.
0: And deliver to the client. The client, unknowing, may just be parading those information, those plans, and thinking that he has a legitimate title description document. That
1: okay.
0: is a survey plan.
1: Okay.
0: It is only when disputes arises that the person might know, oh, I have gone through the wrong channel. I have not engaged the correct surveyor.
1: Okay.
0: So, for one, to avoid future disputes, you first of all engage a qualified, a registered surveyor.
1: Okay.
0: To carry out such service. And when he carries out that service, he will even advise you on what to do. But if you go to engage someone who is not
1: professional,
0: you
1: okay.
0: are creating more problems, because the person might represent that same position to even be in another location when it is being chartered, or to even give a wrong description of that shape,
1: okay.
0: the size, and you know, the linear measurement, the coordinates, and even those information we described earlier, he may represent them wrongly,
1: okay.
0: and it will affect you tomorrow.
1: All
0: and
1: right.
0: if someone has a better description, of course the person will okay. win you in court.
1: All right, Surveyor Edward.
2: The question you asked actually is so very, very pertinent. But you see, we live in a society where virtually people think they want to move in the fast lane always. Right. When a survey is to be carried out,
1: okay.
2: you want to carry out a property survey on your parcel of land. Probably you have your neighbors
1: okay.
2: on the same parcel of land. You don't get a surveyor and surreptitiously carry out your survey.
1: Okay.
2: The rule requires that maybe you, first of all, you delineate and demarcate your boundary.
1: Okay.
2: And you leave it for some time so that your neighbor can see if you have encroached on his own parcel of land.
1: Okay.
2: Which means it is not possible for you to take a surveyor to the site today, plant the beacons, take the measurements, and produce a plan.
1: Okay.
2: But you find out that at times pressures make it that it happens that way.
1: Okay.
2: But it is not supposed to be that way.
1: All right.
2: So that when you plant those beacons, if you planted in your neighbor's land, he will have an opportunity to see it. And two of you will settle the boundary before the survey is carried out.
1: All right. Yeah. Okay, thank you very much. Before we wrap up, I'd like to ask you, what are some of the common mistakes Nigerians make when buying or developing a land that can eventually lead to disputes that they need to obviously avoid?
3: Okay. Common mistakes.
1: Okay.
3: Makes one. Buying land without verification,
1: okay,
3: or without verification from the Office of Surveyor General,
1: okay,
3: these are some of the mistakes. Fencing without neighbors, fencing without survey plan or survey,
1: okay,
3: without seeing conspicuously the boundary beacons,
1: okay.
3: Boundary beacons.
1: Okay.
3: When you some might say, surveyors, their money is too much, or let me just to fence my land. When you are digging, the artisans you brought to excavate the land might, instead of giving you a straight line, they give you three curves. And
1: okay.
3: by so doing, they have cut into your land. Now, depending on an oral history instead of coordinates. So most of them think that my father said it's from this tree to the other tree, forgetting to know that it's not a perfect straight line. So building without documentation, at times they build without documentation. So in all these things, in fact, we are saying that surveyors should be, that is why we are here,
1: okay.
3: to let the public know that surveyors should be consulted, should be contacted, should be contracted, whichever way you want to see it. But you cannot do anything, any meaningful thing on land to prevent yourself from entering into problem without a surveyor.
1: Okay.
3: You need to engage a surveyor from a registered firm.
1: Okay.
3: a firm that is well recognized.
1: Okay.
3: You need to, because if you want to know surveyors in Nigeria or in Enugu State, you can quickly go to our website. We have a website directory where the list of all registered and practicing surveyors are, which is www.appsenugu.org.
1: Okay.
3: appsenugu.org. You can as well, the Office of Surveyor General is there. The second office is there for you to make all those inquiries. If you want to prevent such a thing from doing, if you want to beacon your land, find your neighbor. Hmm. Both of you will say, this is our boundary. And beacons will be buried on that. That would not mean that you are not taking, it's not a weakness, but you want to prevent occasion of dispute or litigation.
1: Okay.
3: Because even 1 inch you used to encroach, some other person might not take it.
1: All right.
3: So the two neighbors, the two owners, the boundary sharers will be present while they do that. But don't forget to call on surveyors.
1: Okay.
3: Our offices are scattered everywhere in Enugu State, and we're ever ready to serve you. Thank you very much.
1: All right, thank you very much. Finally, what's the final note on everybody?
0: The final note on everybody, to avoid those simple mistakes that we do.
1: Okay.
0: We should stop developing.
1: Okay.
0: Without verifying boundaries.
1: Okay.
0: Because some people don't verify boundaries. They just use identification that the land is behind this house.
1: Okay.
0: The land, if you cross this tree, you will see the land, and they will go and buy.
1: Mm.
0: Without verifying the survey information. Well, some of those land might have been surveyed long ago.
1: Okay.
0: But if you engage a registered surveyor, he will now find out whether the land has been surveyed. Then he'll now use those survey information. He will now provide those survey information for you. Then he will now use it and tell you, convince you, tell you the proper thing to do before buying the land. Another thing is, people are used to removing of beacons.
1: Okay.
0: Whenever you see some persons, they don't know what the beacon is all about. They don't know that beacon is an established point that represents a point or a boundary. They will just see that it's an ordinary block. So
1: okay.
0: People should stop removing beacons, survey beacons, because this is the most things that brings dispute between neighbors.
1: Okay.
0: So to avoid all these things, we should stop all these abnormal practices.
1: Okay. Thank you very much. Okay, sir.
4: Just to add to that, the issue of people removing beacons, it's an offense, and people do them ignorantly.
1: Okay.
4: But when the law comes, they will not say that they're ignorant of the law.
1: Mm.
4: So I would advise that anyone who wants to develop his property, even if the place has been surveyed and the beacons, you see them on ground, I will advise that you consult a surveyor.
1: Okay.
4: We run consultancy services. We don't just do the first survey. We carry out different levels of survey services.
1: Okay.
4: Just like inspection and several of them. So
1: right.
4: We can identify your plot. In the case of a layout, if there's a layout and that place has been mapped, before you develop, before you erect your fence,
1: okay,
4: you make sure you engage a surveyor to make sure that those beacons you are finding on ground, that are their real positions,
1: okay,
4: that coordinate, because somebody might have shifted that beacon to a new position.
1: Mm.
4: And you as a layman, you may not know. It is the surveyor that will now check and confirm, say, Oga, go ahead and do your fencing.
1: Okay.
4: So that you have a rest mind.
1: Okay.
4: While developing your property and avoid dispute tomorrow.
1: All right, thank you very much. So
2: for me, I'll just take us back to Proverbs 22:28.
1: Okay.
2: Do not move the ancient boundaries. And boundaries properly put today become ancient boundaries tomorrow.
1: All right, thank you very much. Okay.
3: Thank you very much. We're only saying, please do well to consult a surveyor whenever you want to develop your property to avoid litigation. Litigation is quite expensive.
1: All right.
3: Than consulting a surveyor. Thank you
1: okay.
3: very much.
1: All right, thank you very much. If you're listening, we've been having conversation with surveyors, and we're talking about registered surveyors as expert witness, expert witnesses bringing professional survey knowledge to the courtroom. And we're here with Surveyor Edward E. Ezeanaka, FNIS, who's the fellow Nigerian Institution of Surveyors member. And we also have Surveyor Sir Sunday A. Eze, MNIS, Chairman APPSN Enugu Branch. We're also here with Surveyor Geoffrey Agbo, MNIS, and Surveyor Mwajago Onyekachi I, MNIS, Publicity Secretary, APPSN Enugu Branch. Thank you very much, gentlemen. This is where I'll be wrapping it up on this conversation, but I want you to stay locked into Urban Radio 94.5 FM because we have more stuff lined up for your listening pleasure. We'll be wrapping up now, but I'll be leaving you with the song Ole by Fowls. I'm your favorite media girl, ADA Ada. Goodbye. Do not touch the dial.

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2: 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Hacha nine naga in series. Grand Prince, I want to tell you this thing. Always bote izu upu boto. I've been around. 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They say after the day, why? From 1999 to date, I can bet you that the crop of local government chairmen in Enugu State today cannot be compared with any other. If you differ from now, you are not able people-centric projects.
0: Never.
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0: Enugu get that.
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3: You know
0: what,
3: girlfriend, I'm
0: one of
3: the man, I'm for the government, I know,
0: Miss Lebanon, Buano, Slaughter. Dallo, Sunday, Dallo, because buying 0916 5945. If you're my guy, can I?
4: Hello, good afternoon.
0: Okay, good afternoon.
4: Oh, Osmond, the chemistry. So, you want to please ask me?

0: and they give me a lesson anyway. I can also see the general health results that we had to have. Yes, but don't govern us. Now, say, oh, God, I open a day mail.
1: the governor of that local government where their autonomy. You got to go. So that is now where we are in a local government election. Look why in a local government election. Because open a governor's local government where autonomy. Local government where autonomy. Okay. They are not sick with state police. Get with state police. You go to NSEC. Had your car not money, you know. Get caught. You got compare election. I make in a conduct and get NSEC in a conduct. State Electoral Commission. You feel ya? But I can't go with state police now. And they use it against their opponents. Not an election. In terms of our own local government chairman, I think it's like on a drive. But in Nayabo, they both are going to smart school. Na ha ego ha na aka iko kende ke iko ya dem ari o mele wo je mo poli ti aka mpo di pri pe se di iko e ke le un
2: 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Okay, can I?
3: Yeah, the Crown Prince only had a black boy and so from you.
2: Ah, they're called.
3: Nah, I hit you, they're blooming a call like that, my guy. I'm going to go for a court. I do, you know, my good.
2: I know, quite.
3: And
2: that's not good. I'm going to go for a court. I'm going
3: to go for a court. Nah, we want to go for a court. I'm going to
2: Go on.
3: Yeah, when I walk upon a woman, she knows you shine in a more inclusive. Well, a mama, only come a more inside the kitchen. Come on, Macadam, man. Then I ask him about any more you pick. Okay, you want to
2: keep one. My name was a good boy.
3: As
2: in the boy.
3: What kind of name could you
2: be? You want to?
3: Kids, the bonnet. When you shine, wait for you. Governor, I can say so much, and I always say that you know, one in morning, we can. And one thing, one problem, one will do. Call my TA can get a federal election, local government. Okay, we are not clear the meat. Now, make any call my, we have to turn the work, Ajaka, May election, Mutuni Kachi Hamakana, return the one is bomb. Born as a governor or whatever, but one thing or the other. And when a will of it, pay my compensation. Yeah, but when government has whatever, except when your money is pushing you, I remember the El Gunche, Daram, your darling. This thing is over there, only men over that progress. Yeah, they put in Kuji buying. What on your more, you know, I even don't go under your one. You can thank my. Because of our money, the wine, the wine. Well, the task I'm not a ninth man, one beach, a cream, whatever, what they are not asking. But I am a young queen. Crown Prince of Panama, in a bar with me back, my Rosero's back, my back. Oh, really, you'll be more travel. Can't you get that? She come on, even the road water, that's the last week. My God, that's the wrong part. By now, I can we hear him if we are halfway. So, you know, I hope that can you take it back? Oh, what am I here? At that, or the motor level.
2: I'm going to go to the government.
3: Chica,
2: Maka local government election ije Benin ije Enugu ije Ebonyi Abia state Imo state Anambra Delta Rivers Benin on the governor bond on na state government in party on state be na achikabe eh eh na 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
2: 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Okay, I can. We need to know because.
5: I can. I'm
2: praying. I can again.
5: I see more can and apple. I'm boy.
2: Yeah, in the code, I don't know.
5: I'm the one man. Nisho Puna by when it's a prostate and local government, Nigeria church. Nanke was a prostate. All them back, I'm already here. Give me a Macania, a Bruco, Yadalo, the way on a home worker. Narrow and one, February, Nibuna Bogaro, surgery, prostate. A crop not less than 3 million. Obuna again make up, I would not want to with it. America, Ndreguana put there for that prostate. Oh, but that I go make my organization. Ndreguana, Weber, but that 3 million, I guess you were there. Oh, yeah. Make a local government election to function now. let the hospital prostate or something, the functional, which is enough.
2: Dollar,
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4: 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I dey stand number 5. 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Why people they call me the king of eye service? Now because I they handle all eye wahala, and for my grandpapa, now him I get him. Now him and be the work away with the do of our family to challenge any kind of eye problem. I be elder, away don't see many things for life. And now drink, you go drink our medicine. I no go give you any medicine away you go drop for inside your eye. Wait till be those things away you they feel for inside your eyes. Your eyes they scratch you. I be you know they see well, especially for night. You go they see rainbow every time. You know they see the mark away. Day for your eye. Sometimes na accident they cause this kind eye wahala. Sometimes self na bad belle people away no want see good thing reach your domot. You know they see clear abi na water they drop from your eyes every time abi it they make you feel headache and you no go sleep for night. Sometimes self you no go know which one na 500 naira abi and 100 naira. Whether your eye problem and a glaucoma, cataract, pterygium, short sight, double vision abi and a eye poison, I beg no sit down look make you die for silence. Always they go look for expert hand, go check your eye condition, and if any medicine where you take no give you better result until he reach 5 hours, I beg my brother or my sister no use them again. Just waka go meet person who sabi treat eye problem. Remember say my name na Togoman, the king of Eye Service, aka Mr. Stop Using Eyeglasses and See Clear. I did stand number 5, stand 5 for the Herbal Trade Fair. Make sure say them check your eyes well before they give you any medicine. I get this kind eye wahala before, but now God power and research away I do well help me overcome them. I beg papa, mama, no sit down, look, make your eyes spoil. This wahala no go allow you enjoy life at all. You no go fit go anywhere. You no go fit drive motor. Infection way don't take for body fit cause this wahala for your eyes. Remember say na eye we fit to use to make money and see better tomorrow. I get computer where I go carry test every 5 person where first waka come my stand every day free of charge. I beg as you dey come, make you bring coconut and white handkerchief. That power away make water enter coconut away nobody sabi go make you see clear. All our medicine and our drink, we no go put anything inside your eyes. Our phone number now 080-23-22-2244. I go take them again. 080-23-22-2244. Plenty sugar for person body fit cause eye wahala. Dirty water away enter person eye fit cause eye wahala. Soap water away where they enter eye fit cause eye wahala. Plenty things fit cause this problem. And now he make I advise say make you go see person with sabi eye treatment. Make it test your eyes to know what it cause your eye wahala. No forget say I did stand 5 and my name na Togoman, the king of eye service, aka Mr. Stop Using Eyeglasses and See Clear. We know say the eyes be oga kwata kwata for body, because without the eyes you no go fit waka alone go anywhere. All eyes wahala go better and you go see well again. Baba and mama, we go sure see better tomorrow. Amen.
5: 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If you take my medicine, within 2 to 3 hours, you go begin to see the work. I pray say sickness, injury, or accident, no go collect hand or leg. For our handle, Amio. My telephone number na 090-6954-6690. Again, 090-6954-6690. You will no fit work out with your two leg from one pole to another without walking stick. Every time na so body pain and acute waist pain you dey complain. 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If they do shake shake all the time and you no fit hold something very well, or you get serious accident, we be say since then your body no be am again. 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Therefore stand number 10. I say stand number 10. Inside ESBS, Independence Layout, Enugu. That na why we dey tell our customers say any medicine where you take 2 to 3 days and it no work, the liver and root no complete. My telephone number na 090-6954-6690. Again, 090-6954-6690. I don't tell you na say any medicine we no work. Na be say the liver and root no complete. God bless you now.
6: I greet you all, my good people of Enugu State in general. God bless you all. This message now from Prince Oba Ayodele, Action Koboko, the man energy. I am a Tradomedical Herbal Specialist from Abeokuta, Ogun State, and I handle only man erectile related problems. So if you be man, we no fit maintain correct, strong balance and lasting erection for a good time satisfaction with your partner when it is time for action as a result of total loss of urge of feelings for woman, weakness of erection, quick ejaculation at point of play, your body they do rise and fall. Abi, you know they even rise at all. If you do any small thing at sharp, you don't tire. Abi, you wake up for morning for your body to stand up strong and active like your fellow man on our Allah. Abi, you be man who will get problem with the quality and quantity of your semen production. You get low sperm count. Watery sperm, abi absence of sperm cells. That is, your body no dey produce any water at all to impregnate your partner. Make una worry no more. Because Prince Oba Ayodele, Action Koboko, the king of man problems, don't land with complete body checkup equipment plus better natural herbal medicine to help all man body the strong and active kakaraka as a complete man. I day for inside ESBS radio compound for independent layout to Enugu. I occupy stand number four, Prince Ayodele, Action Koboko, the man energy. Stand number four. My telephone number na is 0706659001. Abi, you be man, we carry big body, but your engine is small past your age, or you notice you say one or the two of your down egg, the biggie past the other, make una come out too. Abi, you de pee 3 to 6 times before they break, or you no fit urinate freely because of pain or delayed urination, or you notice bloody stain inside your urine, you no fit old pee for body reach toilet, any small thing you don't pee for body. Abi, you de pee with support of pipe as a result of prostate or urinary tract infection. Abi, you get diabetes, maybe high blood sugar. Abi, you get pile where they cause pain and bloody stain if you want toilet. Or you get vein problems like stroke, paralysis, serious accident around your waist or spine will affect any of the vein where they supply power down to your manly functions. Abi, you get any kind of bacteria infection, see, make una come out too. Abi, you be man of 50 to 70 years and above, where they claim to say, I be old man, na age make me weak. My brother, no be so, as age no stop you from enjoying yourself if you are physically fit enough. I advise all man to stop taking unnecessary hard drugs or manpower, all in the name of enjoyment. It is never a solution to your weakness at all. Come out. My Enugu office day beside Castle Majestic Hotel, Ogui Road, Enugu, for Unsuka. We day for Odenigbo Road, opposite Ebano Plaza, Unsuka. And for inside ESBS radio compound, me, Prince Oba Ayodele, Action Koboko, the king of man problems, I tender for stand number four. My telephone number na is 0706659001. Stand number four, Action Koboko. Bye for now.
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4: 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I dey stand number 5. 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My phone number is 080-23-22-22-44. Why people they call me the king of eye service? Na because I they handle all eye wahala, and from my grandpapa, na him I get him. Na him and be the work away with the do of our family to challenge any kind of eye problem. I be elder, we don't see many, many things for life. And na drink, you go drink our medicine. I no go give you any medicine where you go drop for inside your eye. Wait till be those things where you they feel for inside your eyes. Your eyes they scratch you. I be you know they see well, especially for night. You go they see rainbow every time. You know they see the mark away day for your eye. Sometimes na accident they cause this kind eye wahala. Sometimes self na bad belle people away no want see good thing reach your domot. You know they see clear abi na water they drop for your eyes every time abi it they make you feel headache and you no go sleep for night. Sometimes self you no go know which one na 500 naira abi and 100 naira. Whether your eye problem and a glaucoma, cataract, pterygium, short sight, double vision abi and a eye poison, I beg no sit down look make you die for silence. Always they go look for expert hand, go check your eye condition, and if any medicine where you take no give you better result until he reach 5 hours. I beg my brother or my sister, no use them again. Just waka go meet person who is sabi treat eye problem. Remember, say my name na Togoman, the king of eye service, aka Mr. Stop Using Eyeglasses and See Clear. I dare stand number 5, stand 5 for the Herbal Trade Fair. Make sure say them check your eyes well before they give you any medicine. I get this kind eye wahala before, but na God power and research away I do well help me overcome them. I beg papa, mama, no sit down look make your eye spoilo. This wahala no go allow you enjoy life at all. You no go fit go anywhere. You no go fit drive motor. Infection wey don't tay for body fit cause this wahala for your eyes. Remember say na eye we fit use to make money and see better tomorrow. I get computer where I go carry test every 5 person wey first waka come my stand every day free of charge. I beg as you dey come make you bring coconut and white handkerchief. That power wey make water enter coconut wey nobody sabi go make you see clear. All our medicine and na drink. We no go put anything inside your eyes. Our phone number now 080-23-22-2244. I go take them again 080-23-22-2244. Plenty sugar for person body fit cause eye wahala. Dirty water away enter person eye fit cause eye wahala. Soap water away where they enter eye fit cause eye wahala. Plenty things fit cause this problem. And now he make I advise say make you they go see person with sabi eye treatment. Make it test your eyes to know what it cause your eye wahala. No forget say I dey stand 5 and my name na Togoman, the king of eye service, aka Mr. Stop Using Eyeglasses and See Clear. We know say the eyes be oga kwata kwata for body, because without the eyes you no go feel waka alone go anywhere. All eyes wahala go better and you go see well again. Baba and mama, we go sure see better tomorrow. Amen.
5: 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Inside ESBS, Independence Layout, Enugu. 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I pray say sickness, injury, or accident, no go collect hand or leg. For our handle, Amio. My telephone number na 090-6954-6690. Again.

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1: I don't tell una say any medicine we no work. 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God bless you now.
2: I greet you all, my good people of Enugu State in general. God bless you all. This message is from Prince Oba Ayodele, Action Kuboko, the man energy. I am a tradomedical about specialist from Abeokuta, Ogun State, and I handle only man erectile related problems. So, if you be man, we no fit maintain correct, strong balance and lasting erection for a good time satisfaction with your partner when it is time for action as a result of total loss of urge of feelings for woman, weakness of erection, quick ejaculation at point of play, your body they do rise and fall. Abi, you know they even rise at all. If you do any small thing at sharp sharp, you don't tire. Abi, you wake up for morning for your body to stand up strong and active like your fellow man on our Allah. Abi, you be man who will get problem with the quality and quantity of your semen production. You get low sperm count. Watery sperm, abi absence of sperm cells. That is, your body no dey produce any water at all to impregnate your partner. Make una worry no more, because Prince Oba Ayodele, Action Kuboko, the king of man problems, don't land with complete body checkup equipment plus better natural herbal medicine to help all man body the strong and active kakaraka as a complete man. I day for inside ESBS radio compound for Independent Layout to Enugu. I occupy stand number four, Prince Ayodele, Action Kuboko, the man energy. Stand number four. My telephone number na is 0706659001. Abi, you be man, we carry big body, but your engine is small past your age, or you notice it say one or the two of your down egg, the biggie past the other, make una come out too. Abi, you de pee 3 to 6 times before they break, or you no fit urinate freely because of pain or delayed urination, or you notice bloody stain inside your urine, you no fit old pee for body reach toilet, any small thing you don't pee for body. 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Abi, you get pile where they cause pain and bloody stain if you want toilet. Or you get vein problems like stroke, paralysis, serious accident around your waist or spine will affect any of the vein where they supply power down to your manly functions. Abi, you get any kind of bacteria infection, make una come out too. Abi, you be man of 50 to 70 years and above where they claim to say I be old man, na age make me weak. My brother, no be so, as age no stop you from enjoying yourself if you are physically fit enough. I advise all man to stop taking unnecessary hard drugs or manpower, all in the name of enjoyment. It is never a solution to your weakness at all. Come out. My Enugu office day beside Castle Majestic Hotel, Ogui Road, Enugu. For Unsoka, we day for Odenigbo Road, opposite Ebano Plaza, Unsoka. And for inside ESBS radio compound, me, Prince Oba Ayodele, Action Kuboko, the king of man problems, I tender for stand number four. My tell.

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2: 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Where they happen for African University College of Science and Technology, where they for Abuja. 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
3: Well, for now, they listen to me now. This is na person where bring Ogbonge informate for una. And this person where won't follow na talk now. Na person where get the experience, person where get the people for mind. And person where no one make you they depend, can they wait for government job. Person where won't help train you. Especially una where we say una love health, generally. So, very quickly, good evening once again and welcome to the show.
4: Good evening, my brother.
3: Quickly introduce yourself.
4: My name is Doris Deng. Now, me be the executive director for the non-governmental organization where they call Push Africa.
3: Okay.
4: What do they do for our organization? We say they work around ways where we will take reduce unemployment, where we will take reduce poverty for Nigeria and the rest of Africa. And the ways where we go about them. Now, to encourage young people to acquire skills where they're viable, where they help them to transition from classroom training to the workplace. We encourage people to learn vocational education, to start small businesses, to be able to do something that would empower them economically. I mean, you know, they discredit the formal education where they go for university, but we're saying that it makes no sense for you to go spend 6 years, 5 years, 4 years in the university and you're coming out and still unemployed. Why don't you do something where, as you finish the schooling, you are getting into the workplace immediately? So they champion this course of encouraging only programs where after training, young people can transition immediately from classroom to the workplace. And we do this in 3 sectors, in the media, tech, and in healthcare. And one of the things where we did particularly focused about lately, now the healthcare sector. We did provide training opportunities for young people to acquire skills to become nursing assistants, medical assistants, and caregivers, so that immediately after the training, they can get into the healthcare space to work in hospitals, in clinics, and in healthcare facilities for home and abroad. So we've been talking about this program since last year. To encourage people, we are looking at training 10,000 young people in 6 cities in Nigeria, Abuja, Lagos, Port Harcourt, Kano, Enugu, and Benin City. We organized this training since last year, September, and it has been nothing but impactful and amazing. And that's the reason we are here today.
3: For these other places, you know, still they do the training this period, meaning people where we say they would like to participate. Other states where you just mentioned, then still they at this time?
4: Yes, our office is fully functional as we speak. We're already registering students. Lagos, Abuja, Enugu, Port Harcourt, Benin City, and Kano all get centers or campuses where this training they happen.
3: So, in case you did listen to us, and you still they look for urgent 2K up and down, in case you did listen to us, you'll be politician. You say, okay, well, even if you know be politician, where they hear me, if you be PA, or maybe you even be member, where they represent any constituency, and you feel talk to your senator, this is an opportunity for you to go tell that senator, tell that House of Rep members, say, talk. This thing, if you do them, people no go, they beg you again. No, just do them once.
5: Then empower them.
3: Empowerment. Now be the watchword now. So I beg, if you listen to her, take advantage because the truth is nobody really cares. Nobody go come help you any red. But when you get them, she talks, say, you get opportunity to work for for Nigeria.
5: Yes.
3: So if you be professional right. caregiver, it did very, very easy right. for you to japa because abroad right. no be like Nigeria. If you don't get anything to offer, nobody will accept you. Now that's the truth. So I beg, tell us the cost, especially for those who are just they hear us for the first time.
4: Right. This program we talk about will be any kind corner or short course where they will just come do for 2 weeks, 3 weeks, or what this program we talk about now for 1 year.
3: Tell them.
4: Yes, and it's equivalent to a diploma. The program is a professionally certified program, and in fact, our accreditation partners now the American Medical Certification Association
5: wow.
4: and the Skill Development Council for Canada.
5: Mm.
3: Wow.
4: And we they do this program locally
6: in Enugu, we they collaborate with Peaceland University.
4: So it's more or less like you are coming into a structured, well organized, beautiful campus to learn.
5: Mm.
4: The aesthetic of the environment where you go learn self, you go to switch your body, no be small. Tuition fee has been heavily subsidized for 1 year for 550,000. Mm. 550,000 covers 6 months of classroom training and 6 months of internship in a hospital, clinic, or healthcare center. And in fact, the internship we provide is like transition from the classroom to workplace, because more than 50% of our students, after the internship, the hospitals and clinics, they retain them as employees.
5: Yeah.
4: And after that experience, if you get reference data from that hospital and the certification you can't get, we too, Kuma, we're not going to promise this one, no, but we get team where they on hand, where they every day they send emails and communication to employers for UK, US, and Canada. So the possibility to get opportunity to work abroad, even through us, they, but this one, not they part of the program.
3: Yeah,
4: you know,
3: yeah.
4: They talk about only training, you know, so look now, here, so now. 550,000, you'll be allowed to pay 3 installments. So even with 150,000, you go fee start. They listen to us now. Brother, sister, auntie, uncle, mama, papa, politician, pastor, imam, encourage people. This is our own way to help reduce unemployment for Nigeria. So maybe they can't register.
3: Mm. Some people now, they think, say, ah, I know be graduate, I know be this, I know be that. Uh-huh. So,
4: right,
3: just
4: right,
3: a few seconds,
4: right.
3: Tell us who fit apply for this, who fit take advantage of this offer.
4: Now, we they train people not be to become Bachelor of Nursing, and I want to use the opportunity quickly. I just now only 10 minutes till we get.
3: Yeah.
4: This program not be to become registered nurse. You know, if you do registered nurse for 1 year, now nursing assistant and caregivers, for God's sake. So, we don't need physics, we don't need chemistry. Now, practical things where they teach you. So, yes, if you be graduate, you don't get work. And you know, say you study accounting, business, and me, all those things, you know, if you solve any problem, can't do this program. You get diploma, OND, even certificate, a YF certificate, NECO certificate. You don't get maths, you don't get English, you don't get this, you don't get chemistry. Come, we will train you. You will work as healthcare assistant, as caregiver for hospitals, for school, for healthcare center, for clinic. So your qualification no matter, but minimum secondary school certificate at least you should have to be part of this program.
3: Okay. What did she talk? So please no carry on, because I know plenty of people where they work for UK as caregivers. They no read nursing. They know the medical field.
4: Yes.
3: This one a personal experience.
4: Yes.
5: Experience.
3: So is there any last thing where you go like to add just in 10 seconds?
4: And the last thing where I want to talk now when I even start with for the program. We they ask the politicians, then we they ask influential people for community, encourage those people where they ask for urgent 2K or somebody call us yesterday, say I get 5 people, I want me to come register, and the people they do for be that.
3: Thank
4: but
3: you.
4: If they listen and you feel afford them by yourself, 150K to start, make you no wait until somebody help you, help yourself come and grow for this program. So if they listen to us from Enugu, the number where you go take call us, or preferably send us WhatsApp message, now
7: 091-600-667-567-58.
4: The second number now
7: 080-280-000-92-92.
4: This is our program, man. We never even call the number. People don't begin call. We thank now for the support. We thank Una.
3: Okay, thank you very much.
4: Thank you so
3: Una don't hear her finish.
4: So
3: of course, take advantage of this, because the truth about life is nothing is free in Freetown, and nothing good comes easy. Anything where to be free, meaning say the end,
5: suspect
3: it don't really make sense.
5: Suspect
3: you understand? So please, Mona, reach out to her for more clarification. So that you go also thank become you. A certified yeah. caregiver.
2: Hello, Nigeria. Hello, Africa. 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For registration, pick up application form at our partner radio stations or visit the reception at the African University of Science and Technology, Abuja.
5: They welcome now for this health enlightenment program with me for studio now a tradiomedical specialist. We're going to enlighten us for our health matter for today.
8: Babaji can start for real men.
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9: 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Today, now prostate and other man-related problems we go discuss. Prostate, naim be the accessory gland of the male reproductive system and the muscle where they drive the mechanical switch where they between urination and ejaculation. This organ is there below or under the bladder with urethra passing through it. Prostate problem, they different. This includes prostatitis, prostate enlargement, among others. We no get plenty time to discuss them, so we go day brief.
5: If not now, you dey join us.
8: Now, Babaji can start for real men.
5: They bring una this program.
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5: They for the ongoing herbal trade fair where they share
10: in- for independent layout inside ESBS radio. My phone number is 080-6741-3883. I occupy stand number 19. Stand number 19.
9: To start with, now how prostatitis they occur? It happen when the prostate gland they inflamed. That is, like when it swell up, or con they bigger than the original size. This swelling and a bacterial infection they cause them. It go con they cause man painful urination, difficulty in urination and ejaculation. It they cause fever and tiredness for man body with severe waist and back pain. Research don't show say this prostate enlargement now when the prostate cells don't increase, con they many. When it can't enlarge, they too big. It go depress the urethra and urine no go they come out and urine. No go come fit the flow where come out again. This situation they common for older men. For more information and enlightenment, make you visit an expert. If you are a man that is experiencing quick ejaculation, low sperm count, weakness of the body, weak erection, low libido, and other conditions where they related to prostate and man weakness, visit
10: Babaji can start for real men. I occupy stand number 19. Stand number 19.
9: Because prostate and man weakness can make it difficult for a man to perform well in front of his partner when it comes to man and woman affair. It can lead to other fertility issues where man no go fit put in woman in a family way. You young man, where your body they weak and you never old, now something they cause amo, no sit down, come be like old papa. When your age mates, they out there, they enjoy life. This is an opportunity for you to visit an expert to finish your prostate and man weakness problems.
10: Babaji can start for real men. I occupy stand number 19. Stand number 19. Inside ESBS radio. My phone number is 080-6741-3883. 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
2: Hello, greetings to our dear people of Enugu State and its environs. Na Baba Imole, the greet now, aka the Light Eye Man. I day for stand 17. I say stand 17 for the ongoing herbal trade fair at ESBS Independence Layout, Enugu. Or you can reach me on 08074097278. As una know say na I be the king of the body, we go dey very very careful make nothing happen for amo. If you notice anything wey no correct for your eye, like say itching, scratching of the eye, abi you no dey fit read Bible or water dey come out for your eye, just visit Babi Mole, aka the Light Eye Man. I dey for stand 17. You can reach me on 08074097278. Eye problem dey different too, so you must ensure to know your own problem, because eye is the most important part of the body. Anything wey affect eye don't affect your life oh. Don't wait until tomorrow, because tomorrow may be too late. Come to stand number 17. I say stand 17 for ongoing herbal exhibition at ESBS Independence Layout, Enugu. Maybe you have been taking medicine for years, or maybe na bad people do you. Whether na spiritual problem, just visit me, because I'm a Yoruba man. This na my first time of coming to the East. God go answer your prayer. You go know say God bless Nigeria with correct roots and herbs. Don't forget na only eye problem at the handle. If you know the fit read text message, your eye they read, if they come out water, abi you know they drive motor for night, maybe you don't go test, they confirm say na high sugar level. It may be in your blood or in your urine. Due to inability of pancreas to produce natural and insufficient insulin, it can result to excess urinating, most especially at night, 5 to 10 times before daybreak. I've been thirsty every time. Loss of memory, dry mouth with mouth odor. All this can affect the sense organ, make it look like say harmattan they cover eyes every time. I, Master David Ogbonge High Medicine, where we they call Vicar and Ologbojo Cleanser. Don't forget to Babi Mole, aka the Light Eye Man. Day for stand 17. I say stand 17 for ongoing herbal exhibition at ESBS Independence Layout, Enugu. Sometimes, sir, if person stand for your front, it go come be like say two people stand for your front. Abi the no cover for taste, say na cataract, glaucoma, short-sightedness or long-sightedness, whatever it may be, stop applying self-medication. Just visit me, the Light Eye Man. Also, having long-term bacterial infection, which is not well treated, can cause a worm-like movement in the eye. Don't lose hope, my people. Just visit me, Babi Mole, aka the Light Eye Man. I dey for stand number 17 for ongoing herbal exhibition at ESBS Independence Layout, Enugu. Or you can call me on 08074097278. Again, 08074097278. Bye for now.
3: I greet you all, my good people of Enugu State in general. God bless you all. This message na from Prince Oba Ayodele, Action Koboko, the man energy. I am a tradomedical herbal specialist from Abeokuta, Ogun State, and I handle only man erectile related problems. So if you be man, wey no fit maintain correct strong balance and lasting erection for a good time satisfaction with your partner when it is time for action as a result of total loss of urge of feeling for woman, weakness of erection, quick ejaculation at point of play, your body they do rise and fall, abi you know they even rise at all. If you do any small thing at sharp, you don't tire. Abi, you wake up for morning for your body to stand up strong and active like your fellow man on our Allah. Abi, you be man who will get problem with the quality and quantity of your semen product.

0: is Ayodele, Action Koboko Demand Energy, stand number 4. I Occupy, stand number 4. Stand number 4. My telephone number na is 070-665-90001. Abi you be man, we carry big body, but your engine is small past your age, or you notice you say one or the two of your down egg, the biggie pass the other, make una come out too. Abi you dey pee 3 to 6 times before they break, or you no fit urinate freely because of pain or delayed urination, or you notice bloody stain inside your urine, you no fit old pee for body reach toilet, any small thing you don't pee for body. Abi you dey pee with support of pipe as a result of prostate or urinary tract infection. Abi you get diabetes, maybe high blood sugar. Abi you get pile where they cause pain and bloody stain if you want toilet, or you get vein problems like stroke, paralysis, serious accident around your waist or spine will affect any of the vein where they supply power down to your manly functions. Abi you get any kind of bacteria infection, see make una come out too. Abi you be man of 50 to 70 years and above where they claim to say I be old man na age make me weak, my brother no be so, as age no stop you from enjoying yourself if you are physically fit enough. I advise all man to stop taking unnecessary hard drugs or manpower all in the name of enjoyment. It is never a solution to your weakness at all. Come out. My Enugu office day beside Castle Majestic Hotel, Ogui Road, Enugu, for Nsukka. We day for Odenigbo Road, opposite Ebano Plaza, Nsukka. And for inside ESBS Radio Compound, me, Prince Oba Ayodele, Action Koboko, the king of man problems, I tanda for stand number 4. Stand number 4. My telephone number na is 070-665-90001. 070-665-90001. Stand number 4. Action Koboko. Bye for now.
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Why call him Maradona when your stage name is Justice? What is the secret behind that? And even me, I don't know it. 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Me, I be just small boy from the downtown side. I was brought up in the ghetto. 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

0: 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Make you always they read the label before I use app. If the symptoms no come out after 3 days, I beg, go see your doctor.
1: It never passed some weeks since where these stubborn mosquitoes been bite you now. And now, which symptoms with this one now? See as you they shake like dry leaf for harmattan. Omo, and see as your body just they hot like pressing iron. The way where you they do these days, eh? And you know they even eat well again.
2: I be don't they suspect malaria, oh. Right now, I'm not supposed to break down at all. Because I get plenty work for hand.
1: 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Make we treat and sharply.
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1: Don't worry. 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

Good evening and welcome to Urban Primetime here on 94.5 Urban Radio Enugu. Glad to have you join us this evening. My name is Chioma Onwasumba. You know that here on the Urban Prime Time, we get to look at issues of national importance. These issues border on politics, governance, economy, and social well-being. As far as it's something that concerns Nigerians, we bring it to the front burner, we dissect these issues, and at the end of the way, we champion a new way forward.

We do know that last week, Wednesday, August 19, 2026, marked the official commencement of the presidential and National Assembly campaigns. Since then, we've seen leading presidential candidates disclosing their competing visions for Nigeria, offering different approaches to the security, economy, healthcare, education, governance, amongst others. We know that we have several presidential contenders. President Tinubu, as we know, is seeking for re-election in 2027 under the All Progressives Congress, APC. We as well know that the former governor of Anambra State, Peter Obi, is also gunning for the presidential seat under the Nigeria Democratic Congress, NDC. And former Vice President Atiku Abubakar of the African Democratic Congress, ADC, is not left out alongside former Cross River State Governor Donald Duke, gunning for the presidential seat for 2027 under the People's Redemption Party, PRP. Human rights activist Omoyele Sowore of the African Action Congress, AAC, is also in contest for the presidential seat, amongst others. We know that each of its presidential candidates have somehow railed out what they will be bringing to the front burner, what they'll be bringing for Nigerians if they are elected in 2027. I mean, a lot of us already conversant with President Tinubu's campaign mantra under the Renewed Hope agenda, which we know that was first presented in 2023, and also the Renewed Hope National Development Plan for 2026 to 2030. The president has positioned the reforms of his first term, particularly the removal of petrol subsidy, exchange rate reforms, and measures aimed at increasing government revenue as the foundation of a second-term bid. Although his administration has maintained that the reforms, though painful in the short term, are necessary to correct long-standing economic distortions and place the country on the more sustainable growth path. And we also know that the president also set a target of building a $1 trillion economy by 2030 through manufacturing, infrastructure development, and diversification away from dependence on crude oil. Peter Obi, on the other hand, is campaigning on the message that Nigeria can work and Nigeria must work. And we are also conversant with what I would term his economic mantra of shifting Nigeria from consumption to production. We also know that Peter Obi has always been vocal about his vision for Nigeria and how he intends to solve our numerous issues in several areas like the healthcare sector, the agriculture, insecurity, unemployment, electricity, amongst others. Atiku Abubakar, on the other hand, hinged his vision on production-driven economy, a living wage, an independent electoral body, zero impunity governance and performance audits of public spending. Therefore, his major priorities are security, education, the economy, healthcare, and restructuring.

0: The emerging political contest, as we've seen, is somehow increasingly centered on differing views on whether Nigeria should maintain the Tinubu administration's reform agenda, embrace a production-focused alternative, or undertake deeper political and economic reforms. And this takes me to a statement that was made last week by the former vice president and presidential candidate of the African Democratic Congress, ADC, Atiku Abubakar, where he reopened one of Nigeria's most contentious economic debates with his proposal to restore petrol subsidy if elected president in 2027. Atiku had made that declaration during a Facebook Live session while addressing questions about the removal of subsidy and its impact on Nigerians. He argued that the removal of subsidy by President Bola Tinubu has imposed a severe hardship on Nigerians, with a sharp increase in petrol prices feeding directly into transportation costs, food prices, and broader cost of living crisis. He equally questioned the benefits Nigerians have derived from the policy and maintained that his administration would consider restoring the subsidy to provide relief to households and businesses. Atiku said, and I quote, "I initially did not oppose the removal of the fuel subsidy, but now that has been removed, where is the money? Where has the subsidy money gone? Has it been used to improve healthcare, education, or security? If I win the presidential election, I will restore the subsidy, and anyone who stole Nigeria's subsidy funds must return the money." End of quote. And that's a statement attributed to Atiku Abubakar. We could all remember that President Bola Tinubu, during his inauguration on May 29, 2023, announced the removal of petrol subsidy, a decision which triggered a sharp increase in fuel prices, followed by higher transportation, food, and other living costs. The question now is this: with this proposal coming from Atiku Abubakar, a contentious economic proposal about restoring petrol subsidy if elected in 2027 raises a lot of questions. And one particular question is this: with petrol prices driven up by transportation, food and living cost, would you support Atiku's proposal to bring back full subsidy to give citizens relief? Or would doing so simply take Nigeria back to the same economic issues that led to subsidy removal in the first place? This forms the crux of our conversation this evening on The Urban Prime Time. Once again, I am Chioma Onwasomba. This evening, I'm being joined by a development scientist and a public affairs analyst, Dr. Chigozie Anaradu. Glad to have you this evening. Good evening to you.
1: Yeah, good evening, Choma. And say good evening to our listeners.
0: Glad to have you join us.
1: Thank you.
0: All right. Atiku Abubakar saying that he would restore petrol subsidy if elected in 2027. Let's begin this conversation by trying to enlighten our darling audience. What is even petrol subsidy? Let's start our conversation in that regard.
1: Yeah, thank you, Joma.
0: All right.
1: Like you said, it's a discussion that has been on the table for a very long time. Mm-hmm. Subsidy, like as a word, means a term that describes government's bearing of cost of goods and services to the extent that the citizens do not pay the real cost or the real price for that item. Rather, they pay price that is reduced in order to make it affordable, and government bears the rest of the price. That's when it says that the item has been subsidized, and that value with which it has been reduced is called subsidy.
0: Okay.
1: So as it applies to petroleum products, subsidy is that amount that government bears, excuse me, in this case, to make petroleum products affordable to Nigerians so that it does not shoot up the cost of living in amongst the citizens. And for some time in Nigeria, the story has been that government has been bearing a certain amount of money as subsidy, you know, in the petroleum product in order to enable Nigerians afford the cost of the product. So it has been a back and forth argument about whether it was right to maintain the fact that government was bearing the cost on behalf of the citizens, and whether it was right to remove that cost, that part the government has been bearing, so that the citizens will pay the right price for petroleum products, so that the economy will be allowed to, quote unquote, grow, okay. you know, spontaneously on its own. So that has been the argument, and we have, since the military regime, we have been going round about it. At the time, one government will come and say, "Oh, we have partially removed the subsidy. The money we will recover from it, we'll use it in doing ABCD." Another government will come and say, "Oh, we have yet again removed the subsidy partially. You know, the money we recovered, we'll use it for CPRO, you know, things like that." So that has been the argument until May 29, 2023.
0: Mm-hmm.
1: We had this president who came on the first day, first hour, first minute after swearing in, he just pronounced that subsidy is gone. And the economy never became the same again.
0: Mm.
1: And we have been on it ever since then, till date. And we have been dealing with the effect of the so-called removal of the subsidy, you know, and Nigerians are paying higher prices for petroleum products.
0: You said the so-called removal of oil subsidy.
1: Yes, yes, because there has been argument also
0: about
1: whether the what was called subsidy was real or not, whether it was a ploy by the political elites to actually to blindfold the people and you know, take away some money in the name of subsidy. And the story, or the other story, was that there was humongous corruption in the subsidy application, so much so that people were taking money for what they did not import, you know, and claiming that it was money that they spent for subsidy. Remember that up until 2024, January 2024, Nigeria was importing 100% of its petroleum product from outside Nigeria. So those who are collecting, recovering money for the subsidy, we are recovering money based on the volume of petroleum product that they claimed or was said to have been verified to have been imported into the country. So at the state, part of the stories that we were told was that it was riddled with corruption. Therefore, it was better we did away with it. And that's why I said so-called, because government never really told us who was orchestrating the corruption, if there was. And whether the corruption was something that couldn't be dealt with. Is government now succumbing to elements that were corrupt in the system to the extent that because there's corruption, therefore let us yank it off? Because somebody is corrupting the food supply system, therefore people should stop eating food. And so that argument has been neither here nor there.
0: Okay.
1: And so that's why I said, well, the so-called subsidy. So here we are now, like you said, we are back to the discussion, you know, as to whether it was really absolutely correct, right, to have removed the subsidy. Whether the way it was removed was the best way it would have been removed. Whether it is right to bring it back to the table. These are the arguments.
0: Okay. Now, Atiku has said that if he's elected president, that he will restore petrol subsidy. Are you in line with his proposition?
1: Chuma, that's a very, very, very good question. When I first had it last week, I whimpered a little bit. I was like, oh, that sounded like a policy somersault that was going to rock the system somehow. I was asking myself, was it not better to see how to sort out the situation and make cost of living better for Nigerians than to embark on such policy somersault? That was my first reaction.
0: Okay.
1: But now, sitting back to hear the explanation by the Atiku camp, it made better sense than it did, you know, just the way it was pronounced on the outside interview on the an interview in Hausa language on the podcast that was granted by Atiku.
0: Yeah, the Facebook session.
1: Mm. Yes. So the explanation that we got from Atiku camp became that, look, it was not going to be subsidy as it was in the old, where people were granted subsidy to import petrol and all manners of manipulations followed the subsidy regime. That because Nigeria has improved the local production, local refining of petroleum product, now what he was going to do would be to now bring in subsidy in the crude supply of crude oil to the local refineries, to the extent that the volume of crude oil that they will need in order to refine products that will be used locally will be sold to the refineries at subsidized rates. To that extent, I said, well, that sounded a good argument. To me, it aligned with what some of us had been saying that should have given advantage to Nigeria. It aligns with actually the provision of Section 109 of the Petroleum Industries Act, PIA, you know, which actually provides that the international oil companies, IOCs, must provide crude to local refineries at a rate that is, you know, subsidized, that gives advantage to local refineries. It allows even the local refineries to buy the crude oil with as much as 20% discount. So the discounted rate is supported by the laws of Nigeria, the Petroleum Industries Act. Also, hearing the explanation by Atiku Camp, I am convinced that what he was suggesting was not totally different from what the laws of Nigeria support. But the other camp has the argument. I had Mr. President say, Atiku has exhibited the ignorance of governance and economics.
0: Mm.
1: I didn't quite agree with Mr. President, because the argument could be with the extreme end of liberal economists and the middle course economists or economics and the conservative economists that actually want the redistribution of resources in by the state. When we look at those arguments, it is worth putting on the table. And I think that if this is the way that the presidential election debate and argument will go, it's a good way.
0: It's a good way.
1: Yes, it's a good way in the sense that we want to put the issues on the table and dissect the issues. Nobody should pull wool over the eyes of Nigerians and say, it is either my way or the highway.
0: Mm.
1: It's either we have it this way or it is the person is groping in the dark. I'll tell you why. President Tinubu, I am convinced that President Tinubu didn't do it right, in as much as there was a reason to remove the subsidy. I mean, nobody wakes up and says subsidy is gone without planning for it. We fault the president by the fact that he removed the subsidy without plans. There was no strategy, there was no plan. I have spoken several times on this radio studio that the situation could be likened to a man that had tumor. And President Tinubu could be likened to a surgeon that, you know, gets the patient onto the surgical table without prior investigation, without planning for antibiotics, without planning for anesthesia, just takes a surgical blade because they say the tumor is affecting the patient very badly, you know, goes onto the surgical table and cuts off the tumor without plan to manage either the bleeding, to manage the post-surgical trauma, the pains that will ensue, and even infections that could follow, just because he heard that it was important to remove the tumor. And he goes ahead to remove the tumor without plan, without bringing an anesthesiologist to administer a proper dose of anesthesia that can allow the patient transition from the removal of trauma to a new life with where the tumor had been removed.
0: Mm.
1: And here we are. That whenever you do such a thing without plan, that the policy implication that will follow will be more disastrous than what you wanted to remove. And that's what it has got Nigerians to. I mean, it was a simple thing. You didn't need to be a graduate of London School of Economics to understand that the way the subsidy was yanked off, something that had a lot of things to do with the Nigerian economy, especially the small-scale economic pedestal, that the moment that very day that it was removed, the market began to change. Prices began to move from 195 naira per liter to 400 naira, 500 naira per liter the same day, in less than 24 hours. And the economy never became the same again. The aftermath is what we are suffering till date, in addition to the subsequent policy. Because I will always say that the problem was not only the subsidy remover. If it was just the subsidy remover, the impact would have been less than it is now. It was compounded with the
0: flotation of the naira.
1: Yes, the flotation of the naira that devalued the naira. And when you are looking at such devaluation of the naira, the inflation that it will bring up into the economy is something that you need to struggle to manage. And no matter what government has done, what they are talking about CNG was an afterthought. Because if the CNG was in the plan, plans would have been made to bring the CNG onto the table, get the CNG infrastructure deployed before this subsidy was removed. And since that wasn't done, you see that, Chioma, what has happened is that public sector economy, government economy has been improved. There's more money accruable in terms of nominal value. In terms of, underline that word nominal value, because it could be an illusion of money because of the devaluation. The nominal value of money available to government has sharply increased in geometrical proportion. Now we hear that the federation account brings more money onto the table for distribution. The state governments are getting more money. Local governments are getting more money. Federal government is getting more money. Nigerian people are not getting more money.
0: So your stance this evening, Dr. Narado, is that returning to the old subsidy regime would not be economically unstable and would not be sort of a step backwards from the reforms already undertaken.
1: If we return to the old subsidy regime, where we only look for invoices to settle, that will set the Nigerian government, the Nigerian economy back.
0: Okay.
1: In as much as the way the subsidy was removed was terribly wrong. Now, what you need to do is to devise a pathway to find workable strategy to get Nigeria out of where it is currently. Because it does seem that the current government is helpless. It's only hoping that things turn around for the better. For some months now, we have been told that we have turned the worst corner, that things are going to be all right. But Chioma, things have not been all right. As you and I speak, cost of things, drugs are getting more expensive. A bag of cement that was sold to about 3,000 naira, 2,900 naira in 2023, January 2023, now goes for about 12,500 naira. And Nigerians can't afford, you know, decent housing any longer. The cost of accommodation is skyrocketing in every city in Nigeria. The cost of food is beginning to rise again. A whole lot of things, costs are rising. Yet the income capacity of Nigerians has not increased. That's the disaster. That is why you see that poverty is increasing. In as much as government is singing Hosanna, that there's more money in government now. Oh, government would have shut down if it didn't remove the subsidy. There's even the blackmail part of it, where I hear Zach Adedeji and Adele, the taxman, say, oh, if Tribu hadn't done what he did, the exchange rate would have been 5,000 naira per dollar. That's blackmail. Absolute blackmail, because the exchange rate, in as much as it was supported by then, before it was 465 naira per dollar, the official rate. If probably government was more strategic, deal with the subsidy issue strategically, we probably would have had petrol selling at 500 naira per liter today. So Choma, the point I'm making this evening is that the government in power gives impression that subsidy is one forbidden fruit in the Garden of Eden that nobody should touch, according to the biblical story. That anybody that talks about subsidy is such an evil. And some middle-level economists have bought the story. That, oh, subsidy is such a bad thing that once it comes back to the economy is destroyed. It is not true. All over the world, governments uses subsidies to actually make life reasonable for her people. Governments all over the world. In petrol subsidy, Nigeria is not the only country that is offering petrol product subsidy in the world. America is even subsidizes agriculture. America subsidizes some productions, but does it strategically to ensure that it doesn't cause a problem in the economy. Now, if you look at the oil-producing countries of the world, you realize that many of them still subsidize petroleum products because they produce crude. Chama, as you and I speak today, the cost of a liter of petrol in Libya is about 28-29 naira, equivalent of 28-29 naira per liter. Even when Libya has its own crisis, you know, in political leadership, after the death of Muammar Gaddafi, as I'm talking about today, Venezuela, Libya is an oil-producing country. Venezuela, another oil-producing country, sells petrol at equivalents of about 30 naira per liter. Saudi Arabia sells petrol at about 600 to 700 naira per liter.
0: And Nigeria is selling over 1,000.
1: Yet, in Saudi Arabia, I'll shock you. In Saudi Arabia, per capita income, you want to listen to this. Per capita income in Saudi Arabia is about $37,000.
0: $37,000.
1: I don't know if you can put this in perspective. The money on the average, it ranges from about $37,000 to $57,000. But on the minimum, on the average, the money that an average citizen of Saudi Arabia gets spent on him or her per year is about $37,000. In Nigeria, the per capita for Nigeria, GDP per capita for Nigeria is about between $600 to $1,200. Saudi Arabia is about $37,000. Yet, petrol is more expensive in Nigeria than it is in Saudi Arabia.
0: Such a wide margin.
1: Yes, in Libya, per capita is about $6,500. Petrol is about 28-29 naira per liter. Venezuela the per capita in Venezuela is about $7,000. Petrol is about 30 naira per liter of the equivalence. In our neighbor here, Angola, petrol sells for equivalence of about 400 naira per liter. Per capita in Venezuela, in Angola is about $4,000 per capita. So, I don't even want to go into purchasing power parity. So nobody should tell anybody, that when you hear the name subsidy, run away. No, subsidy is not evil. Subsidy is a legitimate tool, instrument for attenuating the cost of living on the people, especially when you can afford it. The truth of the matter is that the political elites in Nigeria who have mismanaged Nigerian economy have brought corruption to the state at level.
0: But that raises another question as to if restoring this petrol subsidy, wouldn't it be marred by corruption and abuse of power and diversion of public funds?
1: Chama, what is corruption? Corruption is a monster that has known nobody has become faceless. I mean, we live in deceit. President Tinubu says subsidy has been marred by corruption. Corruption by who? Ghosts. Nemo. No. These are human beings that are not far. We can identify them. If Nigeria were to be a serious country, it amounts to lazy leadership. If you say, because corruption does exist, what is available to be given to the people must be thrown away so that the people have to pay more. What subsidy removal has brought to Nigeria is that the money, even with lower purchasing power, the little money you have is taken away from you as taxation onto government. And now people are living, people who are in government are living in opulence. In opulence, in affluence, you know, exhibiting and taking the monies that they have not worked for. And yet we play blind eye to the issue of corruption. When our leaders, look, the other day, a governor, I think it was Ovoroboreye of Delta State, had the effrontery to say that his salary was 500,000 naira, that that of the permanent secretary had been increased to 900,000 naira. In Delta State, and he was giving them brand new duplexes and cars. And somebody was asking, if your salary is 500,000, I think 500, maybe 40,000 naira or so per month, can you justify your style of livelihood? The monies that you spend. The monies that you spend must tarry with your salary, with your income. If you live above your income, if we're a serious country, the police should have visited the person. Even if there's immunity not to arrest him, we will wait for him after his governance. But we do know that we are in Nigeria where the wife of a governor goes around sharing billions. Wife of president. Wife. These are people who are not covered by the Constitution of Federal Republic of Nigeria, who do not have offices that are recognized by law, go about distributing monies in billions. And we are clapping for them. Yet, at the end of the day, we say, oh, there's corruption. Corruption has taken away everything. And this corruption is invincible. Nobody can touch corruption. Right. The other day, we were talking about NNPC not accounting for trillions of naira. And people are protecting the former group chief executive officer of the NNPC. We are a society that indulges corruption. And the escape route is to let the people pay for it.
0: All right, Dr. Narado, we'll open up the talk lines at this point and give our darling audience the opportunity to call and contribute this evening. We're looking at Atiku Abubakar's contentious economic proposal to restore petrol subsidy if elected in 2027. It's time to call in. Our phone lines are officially open at 0916-0005945 or 0916-0004945. You could as well send in messages to our WhatsApp line, 0912894549945. Hello, good evening. 0916-0005945. Good evening. Hello, good evening. Can you hear us? Hello?
2: Hello?
0: Your radio set, please. Okay, do well to call us back if you can. Hello, good evening.
2: Hello, good evening.
0: Yes, good evening. Your name and where you're calling us from.
2: I'm from Ogun.
0: Go ahead.
2: Yeah. Niko, I'm from Ikinyon, they've done here, 19, okay, Atikoku. Because, in Kebezi, Okubona, on Adamma, Okekwon, Opusu, okay, half is Oje, Tikoroja. That I go, one of them, Paruku, Atika, and somebody gave them that in Okubona. Because they don't ban at me, one was open man. How I wish now, one nine, okay, people will be join the article. No, they have five article, get that president. I believe in Kizibuna. That's what you are. I ain't got enough to do by all means. But the problem, Buna, only here became a friend, and then we here, and I'm back to the issue. They are exactly in the Nigeria. That is what we want, because we won't know that about our Yabasa this stuff to be kidding. So, yeah, we won't know the menu to see. Oh, God, that was about them, and I'm a mere person.
0: All right. Thank you for calling in 0916-0005945. Hello, good evening.
3: Hello, Shoma, sister. Good evening.
0: Good evening.
3: Shoma, welcome back. Happy to hear us once again.
0: Thank you very much.
3: I know my brother. Good evening, sir.
1: Karimo.
3: Yeah, I'm actually Karimo. And I come from Obunka in Anambra State. But my brother already has said it here. There's no problem in living for subsidy as it is. But the problem is the corruption that is involved in that subsidy. You said that you remove subsidy because of corruption. And you know the people that cause that corruption, the people that embezzle their money, as I don't understand. You know them, you know their addresses, you know them where they live, you know them by name. What are you going to do if I arrest them? I said do something that's needful. They are persecuting them by recover our money. You say it's the way to sleep and continue to suffer here. If lucky you are degraded as president, you say first subsidy is gone. Just like that. Without planning. Fix the issue. So I think we come back to say that he has to restore it. I don't know how we will do that because politicians, they have the way to do this. Whether they want to come in, they will promise to hang on earth. By the end of the day, nothing happens. So I'm not doubting him, but that should not be a campaign promise. We are not to bind that idea. So this is that even if the subsidy will be there, it will be removed. Let them make sure that it works for all of us. The people told us that they need first subsidy, so that governors will have more money. And they have had that for that more money.
0: Right.
3: With the homogus project, where people are still dying, is that democracy? Democracy is all about happiness of the people and for people to live well. And not all this homogus project that means nothing to the poor. I'm going to carry more for Buka and Brasset. Thank you.
0: Thank you, Gary Moore, for calling in 0916-000-5945. Good evening.
4: Good evening.
0: Yes, good evening. Your radio set, please.
4: Yes, Augustine Manyauko Buka.
0: Welcome, Augustine.
4: Good evening, sir. Can you hear Akikuku?
0: Augustine, can you hear me?
4: Yes.
0: Please move away from your radio set. I could hear all back. Yes.
4: Akikuku, we hear me. Every issue will be the ministry where my new first subsidy. Tinibu, HH, where we. Bari Hunia, La Bayako Park. Good luck, Hunia, La Bayako Park. But to Tinibu, Vlog, Imen, Domu Nigeria, I know Joe, Akalo Yaka to a vote. Hope to be kind to a vote. Ya grab boy, snatch, shine good to court. I need a judge court. On your president, Equiroku, a large court. On your Kagula, Jacob, upon our incumbency, Kao Jimba. So, Tinibu, Evu. 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more, or roll refinery or full. Nigeria carry a lipit or refinery a pit or would that could tell you a wine in a full of fuel. You know, by your world, but a present to La Banier, Yella Danko to Roy. Would a guy in maybe the Shire Law Danko? That could I would be richest than Nigeria. Oh, here, the federal government is used here well, and say, a guy in La Zoyala, a Kuro Danko. No, I got to my uncle.
0: Thank you for calling in 0916-000-5945. Hello. Good evening.
5: Hello.
0: Yes, good evening.
5: Good evening.
0: Good evening.
5: My name is Adaje. Doctor, good evening.
1: Good evening, ma'am.
5: Thank you very much for your analysis. But I got a question to ask you. Assuming Atiku brings back the subsidy issue, must it be attached to oil? Unlike some other countries do, where they have subsidy in agriculture, education, and a few other things. And if we have to put it in oil, I will object to it. I will suggest that we find somewhere else and put that subsidy where we need it. Health, agriculture, so our people can feed. But not this oil they get. Medicare is there. We've not been able to bring him to account. And then we still put money in oil again. I think it's funny. Please put me through. Thank you very much, doctor. God bless you.
0: Thank you, Lady Odaze, for calling in 0916-000-5945. Good evening.
6: Hello, good evening, Choma.
0: Good evening to you.
6: Good evening, Dr. Narado.
1: Nweke
6: from Ebony.
0: Go ahead.
6: Choma, my problem is this. By 2023, all the presidential candidates agreed on removing the subsidy. Then Tinubu won, and he removed it. Now, Dr. Narado, why are we relying just on fuel in this country? You worked at Niger SIM. What is holding Niger SIM today? Has the limestone in Nkalago, that borders Nkalago, Ezilo, Umuhale, Ungo, has it exhausted? You see, the problem we have is with our past leaders. Our past leaders destroyed Nigeria in such a way that anybody that wants to rescue Nigeria, like Tinubu is doing, must be getting the blame like this. Now, let us, what are we known for in this Southeast? Now, stay at Nkalago by tomorrow. See areas of vehicles moving tomato from across river, Benue, Plateau, to Enugu. What are we in particular known for in this Southeast? See, all these blames on Tinubu is unnecessary. It's quite unnecessary for me.
0: All right.
6: Removing fuel subsidy is a process that we must have to endure to undergo so that Nigeria can be revived. It's not with Tinubu. Tinubu is doing his best. Our past leaders destroyed Nigeria. And just like I said, you worked at Nigeria. What destroyed that company? What destroyed Golden Gunumahia?
0: All right.
6: Somebody was a governor of Anambra State. Today, he's saying everything. Remember, it was old Anambra and Imo, just southeastern states owns this Niger SIM.
0: All right, Nweke, thank you for calling in. 0916-0005945. Let's give others the audience for them to call in. Hello, good evening.

0: Hello, good evening.
1: Yes, good evening.
0: Yeah, my sister. I'm Elsie by name. I'm reaching from Ugo.
1: Welcome.
0: Good evening, sir. My prof, Anarod, I'm greeting you.
2: Good evening, sir.
0: Yeah. Back to the topic. If you ask me concerning the statement credited by Tatiku on what he said and what he's going to do if he be elected at the Nigerian President of 2027, that's what Peter Obi has been saying before him. And that is why we check Green and Peter Obi and all of them. In terms of presidential, we choose Obi than him at the Kompapa. He should go and rest. Moreover, it is the time of South, not Northern and what, because that's how the truncated moment of zoning. So maybe this time around, they're not showing sure the reason why the truncated moment of zoning is for them to come in where there's no their own time to come in. I want to tell him that he should know that it's the turn of Peter Obi this time around. And Peter Obi has been saying all this. He's going to do it perfectly more than him. Good evening.
1: Thank you for calling in. We'll take one more call and we'll read some messages on our WhatsApp line. Hello, good evening.
3: Hello?
1: Yes, good evening. We can hear you.
3: Yeah, Chomo Asamba, good evening. Good evening to our guests in the studio. I remember this is watching about Ogwarichu from Abu and Kano West.
1: Welcome, this
3: is. Whoever said that removing the succeed by the present Tinubu is worth with that person is lying. Everybody agreed to remove the succeed, but the way he removed the succeed without putting anything on ground is what you are talking about. We are here in this country when Buhari promised our electricity to be stable, and he said that he's banning importation of generator. Since that day to today, a target gen is about 50, 60, 70,000 today. The gen will both 12,000, 4,000, 14,000. You don't have anything on ground, and you're stopping the one we are using. The same thing happened with our rice. You ban foreign rice without giving grant to the farmers to produce enough rice that will feed Nigeria. Since that to today, we are buying a cup of foreign rice, 500, 600. So we should tell ourselves the truth. The administration of Mr. Tinubu is well, but people of Nigeria, let's not remember this.
1: Thank you, Decency, for calling in. We'll take a message here on our WhatsApp line. Good evening, Auburn Radio. Joe Chibu says it was a calculated strategy to keep Nigerians in subjugation by President Tinubu unilaterally and compulsively to remove fuel subsidy instead of addressing the corruption in the oil industry. Subsidy was removed with disastrous consequences on the economy. Also, the Naira was floated in a country with little or no local production of goods and services. The best thing to do is to vote out the APC regime that has ruined the economy and the livelihood of the country. All right. Another message on our WhatsApp line. Good evening, Chioma and Dr. Naradu. This is Sir Lewis from Nightmala. Thank Dr. Naradu for saying the truth. Almost every country in the world subsidizes one thing or the other to make life easy for their citizens. But here, we see subsidy as evil because of their selfish interests. But God is watching them. God bless Urban Radio, St. Louis from Nightmare. All right. Okay. All right. We get back to you, Dr. Anaradu. You've heard the impulse of our audience this evening. And Lady Odazi asked the question. It says, fuel subsidy must it be attached to oil? So,
2: a lot of points, and I understand where she's coming from. The truth of the matter is that energy is very important in driving the economy of every nation. And petroleum products play a lot of roles in the energy part of the economy. Think about the petrol that you use to drive machineries, you know, vehicles, motorcycles, generators, and all what you have. Think about the jet fuel that the aircrafts use to fly. The reason why the cost of flights became unaffordable is the high cost of jet fuel, ostensibly, in addition to cost of importation of maintenance spare parts and all that. Look at the industries. Because we are not self-sufficient in generation of electricity, 95% of the industries still run on diesel-powered generators. Go and find out. You see that all the industry rely on 24 hours diesel-powered generators.
1: Especially

0: It's a case of chicken and the egg. You cannot remove subsidy, and when the catastrophe has started, you begin to do fire brigade approach in order to do damage control. That's why the effect has become very difficult to manage. So must it be on petrol products?
1: Mm.
0: Because it is one thing that affects, you know, all sectors of the economy, especially the small scale level of the economy that which employs a greater number of Nigerians than any other space. Now, Nigerian government has been at different levels have been subsidizing agriculture, but lacking coordination. Because of lack of coordination in the subsidy of agriculture and the problem of insecurity that has pervaded the agricultural productivity level, you now see that the change in the supply or the cost of supply of petroleum product has affected the economy so much that because of those twin policies, subsidy removal and devaluation of naira by flotation of naira, we have double the number at the poverty level in Nigeria, you know, from 2023 to date. There are more Nigerians, we have moved from maybe 35 million Nigerians to about 65 million Nigerians that have gone into multidimensional poverty. And this has affected all other sectors. I will join that with the question brought in by Nweke. As we speak today, I was in Niger Sem when we were running coal-driven kilns, the kilns that produced clinkers with which cement was made, right?
1: Mm-hmm.
0: Coal was being used. But today, because of environmental concerns and because of availability, we said that we use black oil or we use diesel-powered incinerators are used for on the kilns. We need petroleum products. That's the invariable thing now to drive the cement industry. So, Nweke, the role played by cement is not the same role played by petroleum products. Petroleum products provide the energy that is required to drive the economic activities. When P2B is talking about from consumption to production, it means that we have to be energy sufficient.
1: Mm.
0: And by the way, our discussion in this evening is not about who to vote for. Somebody was talking about.
1: I'm
0: talking about. Mm. But my point is that it is important that issues come on the table as presidential campaigns start. Instead of people going to the podium in what do they call those things? The whole rallies. They go to rallies to dance. After dancing, they say vote for XYZ, NRC. No, we should engage them to bring up, you know, highly powered mental discussions. We can review Atiku's issue.
1: Mm.
0: Because when Atiku first dropped the statement, he got attacked from certain quarters and he began to explain that he wasn't going to go back to the old subsidy. That he was going to introduce production-based subsidy instead of importation-based subsidy. And that's an argument we can have. But my point this evening is that nobody should criminalize subsidy. Subsidy is not evil in itself. Subsidy applies all over the world. Lady Oda said, we can bring subsidy in other areas. But in the interim, there's nothing wrong in having energy subsidy. And this government is about to remove the rest of subsidy in electricity supply. And that will bring on more tax burden on Nigerians, because Nigerians the poor people that don't have money, will need to pay more money to assess this thing. So,
1: In summary,
0: I am saying that this discussion is a good discussion. Atiku has to be brought to task to explain more, to say whether this is a political carrot that he wants to dangle because he is desperate for votes.
1: Okay.
0: But the city government has not made a better explanation, Chairman. That's the point I'm making. And let me, my friend Nweke said, he argues like every other APC person that the removal of subsidy has saved Nigeria. We are not talking about removal. He said that all the presidential aspirants agreed to subsidy removal. The issue is not about removal.
1: Right.
0: I gave an analogy of a surgeon. If you are a surgeon, you could prepare for the surgery. Get every other thing ready because you knew that cutting open a person's body will bring up bleeding. You need to look at the how to manage the bleeding. You need to look at how to manage the pains. We are saying that Tinubu caused more problem because he did not prepare to manage the post-policy reactions that will follow subsidy removal.
1: Right.
0: And we can actually ameliorate the sufferings of Nigeria by this, bringing back the issue to the table for discussion. My word is for discussion.
1: Right.
0: It doesn't mean that we have gone back to it, but it's not entirely an evil thing discuss because it applies all over the world, including the most developed countries of the world.
1: Thank you so much, Dr. Chigozie Anarado, for your didactic analysis of this evening. And to our darling audience, to those who called, to those who sent in messages, and to those who listened, thank you so much for joining us on today's edition of the Urban Primetime. We reconvene tomorrow, 6 p.m., as we look at other issues of national importance. Newsbreak is up next. My name is Chioma Onwasomba. Good evening.

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0: INEC investigator alleged irregularities in NDC candidate list. Hadinkai troops eliminate 152 terrorists and recover 58 weapons. Abia State government rules out banned on keke operations. In sport, Chelsea confirmed two deadline day transfer deals. On entertainment, Davido reflects on unpredictable outcomes of kindness. Details of these and more after this short break. I am Noma Anywene. The Independent National Electoral Commission, INEC, has commenced a review of its records to establish how names allegedly unknown to the Nigeria Democratic Congress, NDC, were included in the party's list of candidates for the 2027 general elections. The move followed claims by the NDC that individuals it did not nominate or authorize were uploaded and published as candidates in several State House of Assembly constituencies, particularly in Anambra State. INEC rejected the allegations, maintaining that it lacks the legal authority to nominate candidates for political parties or substitute candidates validly nominated by them in accordance with the law. The Commission's Chief Press Secretary and Chief Advisor to the INEC Chairman, Adebayo Oketola, said all activities on the candidate nomination portal are electronically recorded, enabling INEC to verify the process through its records and audit trail. Oketola maintained that INEC's monitoring of political parties primaries does not constitute candidate nomination, adding that disputes concerning nominations and subsequent altercations must be addressed under the Electoral Act 2026 and other relevant laws. The Minister of Education, Tunji Alausa, has broadened Nigeria's national tertiary education ranking framework to cover universities, polytechnics, and colleges of education. This was disclosed in a statement issued today in Abuja by Ikehoro Atas, Special Advisor to the Minister on Media and Communications. Atta quoted Alausa saying, "The expanded ranking exercise forms part of President Bola Tinubu's education reforms under the Renewed Hope Agenda, implemented through the Nigeria Education Sector Renewal Initiative." The minister said the 2026-2027 ranking exercise for universities would commence this month, while the committee would set the timeline for extending the exercise to polytechnics and colleges of education. Alausa said the federal government would fund the exercise through the Tertiary Education Trust Fund, TET Fund, which would also develop guidelines to institutionalize the ranking and formally notify heads of tertiary institutions that participation was compulsory. At least 152 Boko Haram ISWAP terrorists were killed, while 142 others were arrested by troops of Operation Hadinkai, OPHK, in major operations across the Northeast Theater, while 219 terrorists surrendered to security forces between August 1st, 2026. This was disclosed by the Acting Media Information Officer Headquarters Joint Task Force Northeast Operation Hadinkai, Mohammed Goni, in a statement issued today. The military highlighted that the development reflects sustained pressure on terrorist networks and the continued reduction of the operational capacity across the theater, adding that 10 air interdictions were conducted in support of ground operations, while troops and explosive ordnance disposal teams neutralized 9 improvised explosive devices. Goni said the troops recovered 58 weapons, including 47 AK rifles, an AK-49 rifle, rifle magazines, locally fabricated firearms, a hand grenade, a locally made pistol, and an RPG bomb, as well as 1,184 rounds of ammunition. Gani said Borno State Governor Babagana Zulum, who visited the headquarters of the Joint Task Force, acknowledged the critical role of the military in securing liberated communities, assured OPHK of the continued support of the state government, and commended the troops for their courage, resilience, and sustained commitment to maintaining security across communities. The candidate of the People's Democratic Party, PDP, for Enugu East Senatorial District in the 2027 general election, Chizoba Weke, has promised to provide effective representation for the people of the zone if elected. Weke made the pledge during a press briefing at the Nigeria Union of Journalists, NUJ, Enugu Council, where he said that his focus would be on improving the standard of living of the people, highlighting his various youth projects and health interventions across the state. Weke, who lamented what he described as the decline in sport in the state, promised to prioritize sport, create employment opportunities, develop skills, promote agriculture, implement empowerment programs, and improve constituent access to government intervention.
1: If rigging is that easy, nobody will be campaigning. So if people decide that they are going to protect their votes, they are going to protect their votes. And when the vote gets to the council or to the correction center, we will be there by the special grace of God to make sure that effort of people do not go in vain. So on that one, I will tell you that we are working so hard and we are putting plans in place. When that time comes, I believe that the will of people will prevail, because at the end of the day, we won't allow them to rig out the election or the will of people.
0: He also called youth and older voters to protect their votes during the 2027 elections, maintaining that voter vigilance would help guarantee a free and transparent election.
1: Abuja, by the special grace of God, it should be about Enugu East Electoral District. It's a lot of things that we can bring in: engagement in agriculture, youth empowerment, bringing back sport. Because if you look at everything that is happening now, the sport is going out. So we can bring partnership from other countries. AI is trending now, IT and other. There's too many things to be done for the people of Enugu State and especially for the youth.
0: Other Weke further said his decision to join the race was driven by his commitment to rescuing the people of Enugu East from poor representation, poverty, and political stagnation, while urging electorate to carefully elect who represent them at various levels of government. A public affairs analyst, Abuchi Anueyago, has disagreed with Salu Luxman's statement during the G100 summit that the opposition lost vote due to disunity, not rigging, suggesting that Luxman should have presented the issue differently. Speaking as a guest on the Urban Parliament program, Anueyago stated that the 2027 presidential race remains a contest between the three main gladiators, Bola Tinubu, Peter Obi, and Atiku Abubakar, who he described as the front runners, adding that the G100 summit is coming rather late. Anueyago noted that leadership requires power force, because power provides the authority to deliver justice, and that authority must be exercised for the benefit of the people. A caller, Arinze, emphasized that democracy thrives on choice and called for the people to be allowed to exercise that choice without obstructions. The G-Summit 100, held in Abuja on 31st August 2026 with the theme "A Framework for Opposition Operation and Coordination," brought together representatives of six Nigerian opposition political parties to begin structured discussions on cooperation ahead of the 2027 general elections. The Abia State government has assured residents that it has no intention of stopping the operation of commercial tricycles, popularly called keke, across the state. The Commissioner for Information, Oke Kano, stated this while briefing newsmen at the Government House Umahia on the outcome of the State Executive Council meeting chaired by Governor Alex Oti. Kano said the government would only consider banning keke operations if there was a compelling reason, noting that the administration was more concerned with improving and regulating the transport system. He said the government was taking steps to streamline the operations of commercial vehicles and tricycles to enhance transportation efficiency and ease congestion, especially in major cities. Kano also noted that the number of keke operators in Abia had risen following restrictions placed on their operations in some neighboring states, maintaining that the government had no plan to ban commercial tricycles. Moving to the foreign scene, Russia has condemned upcoming military exercises involving Japan, Australia, and the United States. The Orange Shield exercises are scheduled to take place across Japan from September 8 to 24, with about 3,700 personnel expected to participate. Reacting, Russian Foreign Minister spokesperson Maria Zakharova said the country was concerned about the exercises being held in Japanese region near Russia's far eastern borders, and urged Japan to return to what she described as a policy of pacifism. Zakharova warned that deploying Typhoon systems on Japanese territory, even for military exercises, was unacceptable and posed a security threat to Russia. Up next is a sport and entertainment update. After this break, please stay with us.
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0: 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In sport, Chelsea have announced two deals on transfer deadline date involving Italian defender Ernest Ahano and Spanish forward Marc Guiu. The Premier League club confirmed the acquisition of the 18-year-old Italian international from Atalanta, with Ahano scheduled to join Chelsea officially in 2027. Chelsea also announced in a separate statement that Guiu has completed a permanent move to RB Leipzig. Guiu moved to Chelsea from Barcelona in the summer of 2024 and recorded 29 appearances for the club, scoring 8 goals. The Spain under-21 international was part of the Chelsea team that secured the UEFA Conference League and FIFA Club World Cup titles last year. FIFA has sought clarification from Nigeria football authorities over a report of alleged government interference in the affairs of the Nigeria Football Federation. In a letter dated September 1, 2026, signed by FIFA Secretary General Matthias Grafstom on behalf of the FIFA Council, the organization said the report that NFF President Ibrahim Gausa resigned following an alleged directive from the presidency could raise concerns about the federation's independence. FIFA, citing Articles 14 and 19 of its statutes, gave Nigerian authorities 7 days to confirm that Gausa's reported resignation was voluntary, explain the circumstances surrounding it, and assure that the NFF would operate in line with their statutes and FIFA regulations. The World Football Governing Body warned that failure to provide satisfactory clarification could lead to the immediate suspension of the NFF from FIFA and CAF competitions and activities. And that's all for sport. Now for some entertainment update. On entertainment, Nigerian music star Davido has sparked reactions online after sharing a humorous but thought-provoking message about helping others. The singer, while reflecting on life's unpredictability, noted that acts of kindness could sometimes lead to unexpected outcomes. Davido said that in life, people never know where their acts of kindness could take them, as such gestures could either lead to positive or negative outcomes. His comment, delivered in his usual humorous style, has generated conversations online, with many agreeing that helping others is noble, but documenting such efforts can prevent future misunderstandings. Nigerian singer Crown Ozama, popularly known as Shali Poppy, has said he will stop making public comment on his disputes with former manager Damilola Akinwumi, also known as Dapper, as the Economic and Financial Crimes Commission, EFCC, investigates the matter. Shali Poppy made this known in a statement to his fans, saying his legal team and the EFCC had advised him to avoid public discussions and allow the investigation to take its course. The development comes after his earlier public allegations against Dapper Music and Entertainment Limited, where he said now requires a thorough investigation. The singer explained that further public comment could interfere with the pursuit of justice, adding that he would no longer use his music or social media platforms to speak about the dispute. Shali Poppy, however, reaffirmed his earlier claims, noting that the matter was significant to him because it involved everything he had worked for since his teenage years. And that's the news. Just before we go, a quick recap of the headlines. INEC investigates alleged irregularities in NDC candidate list. Hadinkai troops eliminate 152 terrorists and recover 58 weapons. Abia State government rules out ban on keke operations. Your vote gives leaders power, but your vigilance keeps them accountable, as questions demand transparency and expect results. For breaking news stories and eyewitness reports, please call 0916-457-7098 or visit our website www.urbanradio945.com. Urban Radio Newsbreak was produced by Blessing Unachukwu. My name is Unoma Anywene. Thank you for listening. Good evening to you.

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Don't just sit on the sideline, be in the spotlight. Hurry over to @VerveLife_ on TikTok, IG or X for more dates, and register before entries close on September 4th, 2026. 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

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Good evening. Welcome to Urban Sports on 94.5 Urban Radio. Here are the headlines for some of the major stories. Manchester City agree £125 million for Chelsea's Enzo Fernandes. Barcelona complete the signing of Gabriel Jesus from Arsenal. Beckham and Mourinho pay tribute to Lionel Messi. More of these in the news. I am Banky O.

Manchester City have agreed to pay joint British transfer record of £125 million for Chelsea midfielder Enzo Fernandes. Fernandes joined Chelsea from Benfica in 2023 for a then British record fee of £107 million, with his latest switch matching to £125 million that Liverpool paid for Alexander Isak also on transfer deadline day last summer. The clubs have been negotiating over the past 24 hours and have now reached an agreement. Fernandes, 25, will now undergo a medical ahead of signing a long-term deal at Manchester City. Personal terms will not be an issue. Argentina international Fernandes worked with City manager Enzo Maresca during the Italian's reign at Chelsea. Liverpool have completed the signing of 18-year-old goalkeeper Luca Brogmans from Belgian side Genk in a deal that could be worth up to £30 million, including add-ons. Brogmans has agreed a six-year contract with Liverpool and will remain at Genk on loan this season before moving to Anfield ahead of the 2027-28 campaign. The Belgian keeper is 6'7", has started all four of Genk's games this season and has represented his country at youth level. It is understood that there is an initial fee alongside follow-up payment, and the figure of around £30 million is at the top of what can be achieved. Newcastle United have signed forward Matthias Fernandes-Pardo from Lille for an initial £51.4 million. Fernandes-Pardo flew into Tyneside on Monday night to have a medical and sign a long-term contract. The 21-year-old said he was very proud to be at such a big club, following talks with head coach Matthias Jassou. Belgium international said it really showed how much he wanted to be at Newcastle. Fernandes-Pardo was left out of Leeds squad for the 2-2 draw against Paris Saint-Germain last week and ordered to train away from the first team until his future was resolved.

Liverpool midfielder Avi Elliott has joined Valencia on loan until the end of the season. It is understood there is no option obligation for the La Liga side to sign his 23-year-old permanently at the end of the campaign. The midfielder arrived in Spain on Monday night to complete the move after Liverpool and Valencia reached an agreement over a deal earlier in the day. It is the second consecutive season Elliott has been loaned out by Liverpool, having spent last season at Aston Villa. Still talking transfers, Everton have agreed a deal for Jack Grealish to return to the club on a season-long loan from Manchester City, while striker Beto has joined Italian Serie A club Fiorentina in a £14.58 million move. Grealish's study is set for a medical at the office, with a switch expected to be completed tonight before transfer deadline. The England international spent a large chunk of last term at Everton on a similar arrangement, scoring twice and providing six assists in 20 appearances before sustaining a season-ending foot injury in January.

Aston Villa have completed the signing of Senegal winger Brahim Mbaye from Paris Saint-Germain and English centre-back Taylor Howard-Bellis from Southampton. 18-year-old Mbaye arrived from Paris Saint-Germain on a fee of €55 million, while Villa could pay up to €29 million for Howard-Bellis. They could pay up to £29 million for Howard-Bellis. Villa have paid an initial fee of £25 million with £4 million in potential add-ons for the 24-year-old defender after seeing two previous bids rejected. Mbaye scored 3 goals and provided 2 assists in 31 games in a competition last season as PSG successfully defended their Ligue 1 title and the Champions League.

Spanish champions Barcelona have completed the signing of Gabriel Jesus on a permanent deal. It comes after reports that the deal for the Brazilian to move to Barcelona for a fee of £8.6 million was close to being confirmed. Jesus has fallen down the pecking order in recent seasons at Arsenal due to injury issues, as well as Kai Havertz and Victor Gyökeres being the preferred centre striker at the club. Napoli had also shown interest in Jesus, but the Brazilian has now joined last season's Spanish League champions after completing his medical on Monday. In Italy, Juventus have announced the arrival of Newcastle forward Nick Votamada and Tottenham Hotspur midfielder Papi Mertesacker on a season-long loan deal. The Serie A club will pay Newcastle £30.5 million to loan Votamada, but did not have the option to make it permanent. Juventus had also been talking to Manchester United striker Joshua Zirkzee, whose proposed move to Fiorentina was not completed. However, Juventus feel Votamada is a better fit and, crucially, is also cheaper. In addition, the loan agreement does not include the obligation to buy. Clause Manchester United wanted with Joshua Zirkzee. Votamada follows Saar in making a temporary move from Premier League on deadline day after Spurs midfielder joined for £2.1 million.

Fulham have agreed to sign midfielders Manuel Angel and Hugo Larsson from Real Madrid and Eintracht Frankfurt, respectively. Angel, a graduate of Madrid Academy, is set to join for an undisclosed fee after making his first debut earlier this year. The Spanish youth international is 22, reunited with former boss Alvaro Beloa and become the third player to make the switch to the Craven Cottage from the Spanish capital, following Gonzalo Garcia and Cesar Palacios. Frankfurt's Larsson, capped 12 times by Sweden, is expected to cost 25 million euros. The 22-year-old has spent 3 years at the Bundesliga club, making 87 appearances in the German top flight. Brighton have agreed to deal to sign Nigerian winger Femi Azeez from Millwall. The 25-year-old scored 11 goals and provided 8 assists in 37 games last season, and in a place in the PFA Championship Team of the Year. Azeez has been pushing for a move to the Premier League, with Millwall rejecting the 3-bid from Seagulls in recent weeks. His departure will be a club record sale for Millwall, who are set to receive an initial £12.5 million, potentially rising past £15 million with add-ons. Azeez will be Brighton's 11th signing of the summer, including their club record £45 million move from Tottenham centre-back Luka Vucevic. Teenager Honest Arnold will join Chelsea next season, but the Atalanta defender will play the rest of this campaign on loan at Crystal Palace. The Blues have agreed a deal worth up to £40 million for the 18-year-old Italy international, but he will not arrive at Stamford Bridge immediately and is expected and is instead join Palace before officially becoming a Chelsea player next summer. Chelsea first expressed an interest in Arnold, 18 years old, when they signed right back Marco Palestra from the Italian Serie A side in July. And two more transfer stories. RCT have signed forward Ilyas Ansah from Union Berlin and agreed a £12 million deal for Genoa right-back Brooke Notton-Coffey. English fullback Cody Drame, who has featured in all three of RCT's games this season, is adding in the opposite direction to Notton-Coffey, with Genoa set to pay £3.4 million. Notton-Coffey is 22, who has spent 2 years with the Serie A side, began his career at Arsenal, and was part of England on the 21 squad that retained European Championship in Slovakia in 2025. Germany under 21 international Ansah joins RCT on a 5-year contract for a reported fee of 15 million euros, or 12 million euros in add-ons.

And to some late bit of business for Manchester United. Manchester United remain in talks with Leicester City over a deadline day move for highly rated midfielder Luis Page. United are cautious about their chances of completing a deal before Tuesday's 11 p.m. transfer deadline, but club officials are working to get it done in a move that's likely to cost well in excess of £10 million should they get over the line. The club's interest in Page was first reported in August. The teenager was named in Leicester City's starting lineup for their League One fixture against Plymouth on Tuesday, but negotiations continue for the midfielder.

Scotland midfielder Scott McTominay to have a minor heart procedure after the discovery of a mild benign arrhythmia. According to Napoli, the 29-year-old was substituted after 56 minutes of Sunday's 2-1 Italian Serie A defeat by Como and will make corrective treatment in the coming days. Napoli expect him to return to playing after the international break early October, and McTominay himself posted on Instagram, "See you soon, Napoli." However, it means it's likely to miss Sebastian Pogonoli's first four games as Scotland head coach against Slovenia home and away, North Macedonia and Switzerland in the Nations League. Former England captain Sir David Beckham says Lionel Messi has inspired millions of children worldwide and his legacy will live forever following the other time's retirement from international football. Beckham, co-owner of Messi's club Inter Miami, paid tribute to the 39-year-old's international career, in which he scored 125 goals in 207 games. Messi captained Argentina to World Cup glory in Qatar in 2022 and saw them reach the final again in 2026 and won two Copa America titles in 2021 and 2024. Real Madrid manager Jose Mourinho commented on Messi's retirement post on Instagram, saying the next Copa America and the next World Cup wouldn't be the same without Lionel Messi. Mourinho frequently managed against Messi in his first stint as at Real Madrid between 20

Right, for some results from the Flushing Meadows, that's the U.S. Open. Grigor Dimitrov has been beaten by Alex Popperin, 3-6-6-3-6-2-6-4. Ben Shelton defeated Talon Grisbord despite losing the first set 6-1. It was too good in the next three. He scored 6-1-7-6-6-2 to get a win. Felix Uge Alazim also won against Rinki Jakarta, 7-5-4-6-6-3-7-5. For Jakub Mancik, he won against Shintaro Mochizuki, 6-1, 6-4, 7-5. Francisco Comencena and Fabio Cobolli are currently in action. Comencena won the first two sets, 6-3, 6-2. Cobolli won the next two, 6-3, 6-4. They are slugging it out for the final set to determine the winner. Taylor Fritz is leading against Darwin Blank, 6-3, 5-2, as we speak. For the ladies, Iga Swiatek made mincemeat of Ziyu Wang, 6-6-3. Naomi Osaka has defeated Anastasia Zakharova, 7-6-7-6. Quite a difficult clash for her. Madison Keys won against Alina Korneva, 7-5-6-4. And we have loads of games to report tomorrow. That's all we have in the news. Talking Point next.

0: 125 million pounds Chelsea are going to take for Enzo Fernandez, World Cup winner for Argentina, finalist in the last competition. He scored a stunner against England at the last FIFA World Cup. Yes, that's the story. 125 million pounds move to Manchester City from Chelsea. So that's almost done and dusted. The transfer window is going to close tonight by 11 p.m. I repeat, the transfer window is going to close tonight by 11 p.m. Don't forget that Enzo Fernandez came to Chelsea for 107 million pounds from Benfica and is leaving with a higher value to Manchester City. So that's a bit of it. It's the transfer stories tonight. Youssou Fofana's move to Olympic Lyon has collapsed. Yes, that's on period. Nico Tagliafico to Atletico Madrid deal not off yet. Currently, still being negotiated. All right, Gabriel Jesus to Barcelona done and dusted. Dani Ceballos to Real Betis about to happen. Deal in place until June 2029. Joining as a free agent after leaving Real Madrid. Dani Ceballos one time on loan at Arsenal. Okay, Robinho Jr. signed in as new Genoa player from Santos, Robinho Jr. Remember Robinho? Yes, we all love them. He came to Manchester City at the time. It was a former Real Madrid player. His son has moved to the Italian Serie A from Santos. He played alongside Neymar at Santos, but now he's going to be playing in the Italian Serie A. 0916005945. Nick Votamada signed his deal with Juventus on loan from Newcastle, £3.5 million. Tilo Kehrer has joined Ajax. He has verbal agreement agreed with AS Monaco. Good evening to you. Hello. Hello, hello, hello. Thank you.
1: Yes, hello.
0: Yes, I can hear you.
1: All right. Good evening.
0: How are you, my friend?
1: I'm fine, boss. I'm fine. Okay. My name is Scott White. I mean,
0: your name before. Okay. All right. Go ahead.
1: Yeah. Okay. For Manchester United, I don't know. Carrick should focus more on trying to get a striker and the defender. We have got enough midfielders already.
0: They are trying to bring in a young boy from Leicester City, Luis Page, 18-year-old, but not a striker. Maybe. I'm sorry, he's a midfielder also.
1: I know, but it's all good though.
0: Why do you need a striker? You have Benjamin Sesko, you have Amad Diallo, you have Brandon Belmo. These are

0: that deal.
1: Mm-hmm.
0: And I'm happy for them. Yes. Maybe they can get two more players with that money, or they can decide to do something.
1: Thank you very much. I need to let you go. All right.
0: Yeah.
1: Okay. 0916005945. RD Strasbourg, Agdidi to sign Dalo Isugo from Chelsea. They didn't even allow this one to play. ES Romaka, Van Manukone will stay at the club. Decision made overnight and never been in doubt. ES Roma retain Manukone is not going to Chelsea. Jose Jimenez, Deportivo de la Coruña. Here we go. Agreement reached now with Atletico Madrid. 0916005945. 0916004945. Good evening to you. Yes, your name and location. All right.
2: Yeah, please, I want to know. Is Alvarez still remaining at Atletico?
1: Yes, he's going nowhere. He trained, was it yesterday? Alvarez is going nowhere.
2: Ah, no. I saw on Fabrizio Romano said that Arsenal have already signed him.
1: Sign who?
2: Alvarez.
1: Which Alvarez? Avatar, then sign you. Avatar.
2: So Atletico Madrid want to keep him.
1: They have kept him already. Nothing is happening.
2: I pity them. Madrid, I think that answer is very good.
1: They are okay. Real Madrid?
2: Yeah. Oh, I'm asking you whether they are still going for anybody.
1: No.
2: Okay. They
1: are ready to go, man. Thank you very much. 0916005945. 0916004945. Good evening to you. Hello.
3: Good evening to you, Banky.
1: Yes, how are you?
3: I'm fine. Oh, please go in my land.
1: All right, go ahead.
3: I think to the last caller, this guy from Brazil, this Liverpool player, I'm forgetting his name now. When he was to leave for the first time to Barcelona.
1: Coutinho.
3: Which letter? Coutinho, thank you so much. Which letter said true, couldn't put true. At the next training ground, the coach, the German coach currently, told the team members that we now have four signings. And the one of the four signings is now Coutinho. So that is the situation with the Alvarez, that the deal could not go through, you know. Mm. So, I celebrate Lionel Messi. A man is a god, you know, a god of the football.
1: Mm.
3: He not say that I'm God in the East. The man is a god of football.
1: I tell you.
3: He has done so much later.
1: And he was able to build that legacy with no blight or any kind of scandal. Do you know what it meant?
3: Like,
1: yes.
3: Man is a god of football.
1: Mm.
3: That's insulted so many goalkeepers with so much exquisite and so much creative ways of scoring.
1: Panache.
3: I can't believe the man that committed in this night. Farewell to the man. And
1: yes.
3: Bow down to the national team.
1: Thank you.
3: Well,
1: all right, 0916005945, 0916004945, Enzo Fernandez to Manchester City. Here we go, £125 million.
4: Hello, good evening, Bansi.
1: How are you?
4: Fine, no, now Bansi, they talk.
1: All right, Bansi, go ahead.
4: These my people, they kind of money, what are they pack for this transfer window, eh? No, it's not, you know. But, whatever they said, no one buy.
1: Who you they talk about now?
4: Now, Chelsea now.
1: Chelsea, don't you have a complete team already? You don't buy keeper now. You buy keeper, you play him the next day.
4: As you buy keeper, you can't send the other keeper alone.
1: Yes, now.
4: I mean, it's supposed to be better thing, like at least the better keeper too.
1: The keeper will be first choice. Go on, sit down for bench. No.
4: Injury to come. Injury.
1: Thank you very much, Bassi. All right, so looking at the £100 million plus signing in the Premier League, you're looking at Alexander Isak, 125, soon to be matched by that of Enzo Fernandez. Then we have Bradley Bacola, 123, also Liverpool, just like Isak. Morgan Rogers, £117 million by Chelsea this season. Florian Wirtz, £116.5 million for Liverpool again. Elliot Anderson from Manchester City, £116 million, is about to receive a partner in Enzo Fernandez. Moises Caicedo, £115 million to Chelsea. Enzo Fernandez, £106.8 million to Chelsea. Then Declan Rice, £105 million to Arsenal. Sandro Tonali, £100 million. But Sandro Tonali and Jack Grealish, £100 million players to Spurs and Man City. Good evening to you.
5: Hello,
1: yes, your name and location. I deal with you, my guy.
5: Do we have any midweek match?
1: You still waiting?
5: Midweek match, do we have it?
1: No.
5: Okay. Have they played the UEFA Super Cup final?
1: It won't be UEFA Super Cup final.
5: PSG and the Aston Villa.
1: Aston Villa and PSG. Wait, they don't beat Aston Villa. Now, how wow. Black 2-1.
5: I don't know. That your first caller, I agree with him. We need more midfield in that our midfield. We need them more than any other position.
1: Okay, now.
5: So that we carry the Champions League this season.
1: Premier League. So they carry the two. Yeah, man, you're on period, my guy. You're on point.
5: Where's their job? Thank you.
1: Thank you very much, my friend. 091-600-5945. 091-600-4945. Yes, there's a Nigerian that is also moving from the championship. Costing from Millwall. There's a Nigerian that we are actually have the opportunity, but we'll get the opportunity to watch him play in the Premier League. Yes, that Aziz scored a lot of goals for Millwall, and hopefully he can also light up the Premier League. Femi Aziz has scored 11 goals and provided 8 assists in 37 games last season for Millwall. Man has joined Brighton, and with Fabian Osler there, it's going to be an improvement. It's going to improve in Brighton, that's what I say. And we also have a Nigerian player also in Brighton. Okay, 091-091-600-5945, 091-600-4945. Those are the numbers to call to be part of the conversation. Okay. The transfer window shuts by 11 p.m. tonight. Arsenal have not. We don't know if there's going to be a surprise. Maybe there's going to be a surprise announcement. But as I sit on this seat, 7:59, right here tonight, I don't think any player is coming in for Arsenal any longer. If it changes tomorrow, then that's craziness. I won't be expecting that to happen. All right, the Falcons had a friendly match against South Korea ahead of the Under-20 World Cup. They played a goalless draw. Right, the first game is against Spain. They played a 1-1 draw. The first game is against Spain on the 7th of September. FIFA Under-20 Women's World Cup, Nigeria versus Spain on the 7th of September from Group F. Okay, thank you very much, guys. We'll be back later tomorrow, 8 a.m. and 7:30 p.m. I am Banky O. Good evening to you.
6: Kwesịrị inweta ụgwọ bara uru. 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
7: I greet you people at home. You are welcome to this Health Enlightenment program. My name is Chief Kolawole, popularly known as Baba Agbarawa, aka Baba Lasson Top. I'm at ongoing Aba Fair, taking place inside ESBS radio station, independent layout here in Enugu. I occupy star number 6. My phone number is 070-3348-3386. Again, it's 070-3348-3386. On today's program, we shall discuss on only man problem. That is why people call me Baba Last on Top, because I only handle man problem, which is inability of man to maintain and sustain full erection, to perform very well due to erectile dysfunction. Listener, are you a man that cannot enter beautiful garden that always beside you? Don't worry yourself anymore. Some of major causes of this weak erection in men are excess sugar in the body, long-time bacterial infection such as Staphylococcus aureus, syphilis, gonorrhea, hypertension, and prostate enlargement. You may be noticing some symptoms. Something is moving inside your body system, hinging all over the body, internal heat. Your stomach may be making noise, joint and muscular pain, weakness all over the body, difficult in urinating or constant in urination, lower abdominal pain, severe waist and back pain. Your hand may be shaking or your leg may be shaking. If you have this problem, come to stand number 6, Baba Agbarawa, aka Baba Lasom Top, for proper care for your health challenges. Or call me on 070-3348-3386. Dear listener, you may be still suffering for this weak erection due to factors like difficulty in stooling, stooling of blood, or you are having constant headache, hotness of the body, frequent urination, painful or difficult in urination as a result of prostate enlargement, which can cause by long-time bacterial infection. All this can affect my reproductive organ, lead to quick ejaculation, weak organ, low libido, low sperm count, watery sperm. It can make your odogu to be small. My dear brother, we have last on top herbal striker, which you will use with cucumber so that you can be able to be a winner in the other room. Don't forget, my name is Siremin Chief Kolawole Baba Agbarawa. Agbarawa means there's power in the herbs and roots, popularly known as Baba Last on Top. Occupy stand number 6 at ongoing Abba Fair inside ESBS radio station. My phone number, Siremin, is 070-3348-3386. Take it again. It's 070-3348-3386. If you are not Baba Last on Top, you cannot be Baba Last on Top. Bye for now.
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9: Okoloyu,
8: the husband of all pregnant women. Baba testimony, I be elderly Yoruba man with old experience. Husband and wife, where they look for the fruit of the womb, whether you don't try carry belle, but belle no gree come. 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People still they call you auntie and uncle. After years of marriage, you they feel hotness inside your body. Abi you they peace 6 to 7 times before they break, or if they hide you to peace, or if you they peace, it go they pain you. Abi something they move inside your belly, like pikin. No be pikin on a fibroid, or you never reach 35 to 40 years, but your monthly visitor know the flow well, or you know the flow at all. You think say you don't enter menopause, but no be so, or you get irregular menstruation. You they experience noisy stomach or infection like gonorrhea, staphylococcus, or sexually transmitted infection, or you they get eye problem, or your eye they come out water, or you no fit see far. I, Chief Ifalere, the husband of all pregnant women, Baba testimony, they life and direct himself for stand two. I say stand two. Inside ESBS Independence Layout, Enugu, my telephone number na 0706408578 7. Again, 0706408578 7. If you forget my name, don't forget my stand number for stand two. I say stand two. Visit Chief Ifalere, a.k.a.
9: Okoloyu,
8: the husband of all pregnant women. Baba testimony. Also, you will be man. To go near woman, they shame you. Because your manhood know they work well. You they get quick ejaculation, watery sperm, low sperm count, low libido. As a man, as they wake up for morning, your manhood suppose follow you they wake up now, or severe scratching. Na infection cause some. And that's now why we go conduct tests for you to know exactly the type of infection you get. Come on, let me use my elderly experience to handle your matter. Make your wife no look outside. God will remember Sarah, go remember you this year. Abi, you think say na spiritual problem or you don't waka? Go up and down. They look for solution. This is
9: Okoloyu,
8: the husband of all pregnant women. Baba testimony. As them they call me, I there for the ongoing herbal exhibition inside ESBS Independence Layout Enugu. The thing we go make drug no effective be say the root no complete. That's why they tell you say visit Chief Ifalere, a.k.a.
9: Okoloyu,
8: the husband of all pregnant women. Baba testimony for ongoing herbal exhibition inside ESBS Independence Layout Enugu. This is my phone number 0706408578 7. Again, 0706408578 7. Bye for now.
10: Ndewonu, ndị Enugu steeti na obodo ndị gbara ya gburugburu bụ ndị nwere nsogbu anya. 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
11: Standby generator, no power failure. Good day, listener. My name is Chief Asiwaju. I am the chief consultant of Libidon Naturalist Care, where everybody sabi as Baba Standby Generator, no power failure. My telephone number is 08036522489. I don't come as my first time in Enugu State with the only one thing where I sabi, where be treatment of only men-related problem. That is to say, inability of a man to achieve last and strong balance erection for normal satisfaction with their partner. Right now, I am participating at the ongoing ABBA exhibition taking place inside ESBS compound where I occupy stand 14. I say stand number 14. Some of things where they cause power failure for a man. Number one, diabetes and some of food where they eat and drink. Excessive use of alcohol. Old age, chronic pie, jedi, where be too much sugar for body, where they make anus they come out with a serious pain and waist pain. Number two, prostate enlargement, where they cause frequent or delay urination. Abi, you the naughty blood stain inside your piece. To old urine reach toilet na wahala. And you the piss like a 4 to 5 times before daybreak. Or you the piss with a pipe. All these things feel cause power failure for a man. Number three, STD, long time infection, where they cause body weakness, quick ejaculation, loss of urge and feeling for a woman, inching of the body, movement like a worm, rashes all over the body, or one of your damn egg bigger than one. Abi, you be man where your production water don't turn to water, either low in quality or it they come small, or you know they come at all, my brother. This may be the reason why your madam never become mama bomboy. Make una come out for body proper checkup and solution. I occupy stand 14. I say stand number 14 or call 08036522489. Abi, you think say na old age be your own wahala. I congratulate all my fellow men as I come to Enugu with the secret of my standby generator ABBA remedy, where I dey give to my fellow men to use with bitter cola. Within 24 hours, you will salute for job well done. You go there on 24/7 standby, no power failure again. We have 7 fame that make people call us men. 4 days up, 3 days down. If any of this fame block, now that time you will see say your male organ they go inside like a small picking. Oh, my dear brother, don't let this to limit you as a man. I'm always say if a man no feel satisfied his lover, can they use different type of manpower? Example be like alternator of motor where you get problem where you can't change battery. Changing battery cannot solve the problem until you change the alternator where they cause wahala for the car. That is implied to your case. Don't forget, I only specialize on men related problem. I have both traditional tests and latest computerizing detecting machine to check your body before any medication. My name is Chief Asiwaju, aka Baba Standby Generator. I dey stand 14, stand number 14 inside ESBS compound. My telephone number is 08036522489. 08036522489. Standby generator, no power failure. Bye for now.
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I say better thing don't happen. Chief Akintola, a.k.a. health is wealth. Oga patapata for vein and bone. It don't carry your bonke medicine come, oh. The medicine where they give solution to any kind of vein and bone problem. Abi, if you dey waka, your two leg go disease you. Or you know dey waka at all. Bone breakage or fracture. 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Or ties push you down. We don't affect either part of the body or general part of the body. Or you fall down in the field

0: Vin and Bone. The Vin and Bone Master. First stand number 10. I say stand number 10. Inside ESBS. Independence Layout. Enugu. If you take my medicine, within 2 to 3 hours, you go begin to see the work. I pray say sickness, injury, or accident, no go collect hand or leg. For our handle, Amio. My telephone number na 090-6954-6690. Again, 090-6954-6690. You will not fit work out with your two leg. From one post. To another without walking stick. Every time I so body pain. And that get waist pain you dey complain. Abi, one of your leg or two legs swell like say they put water inside. In they vibrate. And they hook you. They prepare you join. If you sit down for one place, to stand up in a big wahala. If you enter keke or okada, to come down from okada or keke, na big wahala. Abi, your hand and your leg they vibrate. If they do shake shake all the time. And you know if it holds something very well. Or you get serious accident. What be say since then, your body no be am again. Abi, you match something for ground or for your farm. We don't paralyze your body. Or you get serious wound for leg. You don't try making go. E no gree go. Abi, you've been taking medicine for many, many years. You don't go here and there. And there is no result. Come out to Oga Kpatakpata for Vein and Bone. Chief Akintola, a.k.a. Health is Wealth. Therefore, stand number 10. I say stand number 10. Inside ESBS, Independence Layout, Enugu. That's now why we tell our customers, say, any medicine where you take 2 to 3 days and it no work, the liver and root no complete. My telephone number na
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0: Zero. I don't tell una say any medicine we no work. Now be say the liver and root no complete. God bless you now.
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2: Hello, greetings to our dear people of Enugu State and its environs. Na Baba Imole, the greet you now, aka the Light Eye Man. I dey for stand 17. I say stand 17 for the ongoing Herbal Trade Fair at ESBS Independence Layout Enugu. Or you can reach me on 08074097278. As in I know say na I be the king of the body, we go there very very careful, make nothing happen for amo. If you notice anything we no correct for your eye, like say itching, scratching of the eye, abi you know the fit read Bible or water they come out for your eye, just visit Babi Mole, aka the Light Eye Man. I dey for stand 17. You can reach me on 08074097278. Eye problem they different too, so you must ensure to know your own problem, because eye is the most important part of the body. Anything way affect eye don't affect your life. Oh, don't wait until tomorrow, because tomorrow may be too late. Come to stand number 17. I say stand 17 for ongoing herbal exhibition at ESBS Independence Layout Enugu. Maybe you have been taking medicine for years, or maybe na bad people do you, whether na spiritual problem, just visit me, because I'm a Yoruba man. This is now my first time of coming to the East. God go answer your prayer. You go know

0: greet Ogbonge High Medicine, where we they call Vika and Ologbojo Cleanser. Don't forget to Babi Mole, aka the Light Eye Man, they for stand 17. I say stand 17 for ongoing herbal exhibition at ESBS Independence Layout in Enugu. 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Also, having long-term bacterial infection, which is not well treated, can cause a worm-like movement in the eye. Don't lose hope, my people. Just visit me, Babi Mule, aka the Light Eye Man. I dey for stand number 17 for ongoing herbal exhibition at ESBS Imprintis Layout in Enugu. Or you can call me on 080-7409-7278. Again, 080-7409-7278. Bye for now.
1: Are they great to my country people? 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With me for studio now, a Tradiomedical specialist, we're going to enlighten us for our health matter for today.
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3: Thank you very much for having me for this program. Today, na prostate and other man-related problems we go discuss. Prostate, na in be the accessory gland of the male reproductive system and the muscle where they drive the mechanical switch, where they between urination and ejaculation. This organ is there below or under the bladder with urethra passing through it. Prostate problem, they different. This includes prostatitis, prostate enlargement, among others. We no get plenty time to discuss them, so we go day brief.
1: If not now, you dey join us.
2: Now, Babaji can start for real men.
1: They bring on this program.
2: Babaji can start for real men.
1: They for the ongoing herbal trade fair where they share
4: in- for independent layout inside ESBS radio. My phone number is 080-6741-3883. I occupy stand number 19. Stand number 19.
3: To start with, now how prostatitis they occur. It happen when the prostate gland they inflamed. That is, like when it swell up, or con they bigger than the original size. This swelling and a bacterial infection they cause them. It go con they cause man painful urination, difficulty in urination and ejaculation. It they cause fever and tiredness for man body with severe waist and back pain. Research don't show say this prostate enlargement, now when the prostate cells don't increase, con they many. When it can't enlarge, they too big. It go depress the urethra and urine no go they come out and urine no go come fit the flow where come out again. This situation they common for older men. For more information and enlightenment, make you visit an expert. If you are a man that is experiencing quick ejaculation, low sperm count, weakness of the body, weak erection, low libido, and other conditions where they related to prostate and man weakness, visit
4: Babaji can start for real men. I occupy stand number 19. Stand number 19.
3: Because prostate and man weakness can make it difficult for a man to perform well in front of his partner when it comes to man and woman affair. It can lead to other fertility issues where man no go fit put in woman in a family way. You young man, where your body they weak and you never old, now something they cause amo, no sit down, come be like old papa. When your age mates they out there, they enjoy life, this is an opportunity for you to visit an expert to finish your prostate and man weakness problems.
4: Babaji can start for real men. I occupy stand number 19. Stand number 19 inside ESBS radio. My phone number is 080-6741-3883. Again, 080-6741-3883.
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2: Standby generator, no power failure. Good day, listener. My name is Chief Asiwaju. I am the chief consultant of Libidon Naturalist Care, where everybody sabi as Baba Standby Generator, no power failure. My telephone number is 080-36-52-2489. I don't come as my first time in Enugu State with the only one thing where I sabi, where be treatment of only men-related problem. That is to say, inability of a man to achieve last and strong balance erection for normal satisfaction with their partner. Right now, I am participating at the ongoing ABBA exhibition taking place inside ESBS compound where I occupy stand 14. I say stand number 14. Some of things where they cause power failure for a man. Number one, diabetes and some of food where they eat and drink. Excessive use of alcohol. Old age, chronic pie, jedi jedi, where be too much sugar for body, where they make anus they come out with a serious pain. And waist pain. Number two, prostate enlargement, where they cause frequent or delayed urination. Abi, you dey notice blood stain inside your piss. To hold urine reach toilet na wahala. And you dey piss like a 4 to 5 times before daybreak. Or you dey piss with a pipe. All these things fit cause power failure for a man. Number three, STD, long time infection, where they cause body weakness, quick ejaculation, loss of urge and feeling for a woman, inching of the body, movement like a worm, rashes all over the body, or one of your damn egg bigger than one. Abi, you be man where your production water don't turn to water it ain't low in quality or it dey come small or it no dey come at all my brother this may be the reason why your madam never become mama bomboy make una come out for body proper checkup and solution I occupy stand 14 I say stand number 14 or call 080-36-52-2489 abi you think say na old age be your own wahala I congratulate all my fellow men as I come to Enugu with the secret of my standby generator about remedy where I dey give to my fellow men to use with bitter cola within 24 hours you will salute for job well done you go there on 24/7 standby no power failure again we have 7 fame that make people call us men 4 day up 3 day down if any of this fame block now that time you will see say your male organ they go inside like a small picking oh my dear brother don't let this to limit you as a man I'm always say if a man no fit satisfy his lover come they use different type of manpower example be like alternator of 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Changing battery cannot solve the problem until you change the alternator where they cause wahala for the car. 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

0: Nice 13 off strong with this one by Whitney Houston. I will always love you. Ladies and gentlemen, you're listening to Urban Radio 94.5 FM. It's a rainy evening. It's the 1st of September 2026. Happy new month, lovely people. Showers of blessings. That's what we are feeling here in Enugu right now. And how are you doing? And yes, you're listening to the voice of Damsel. How are you? Do not mistake my calm composure tonight for not being excited that it's a new month. If you know me well, you now want to scream the building down because it's a new month, right? But the weather, I just want to work with the weather, the song, and you on the bed right now, and you have your duvet all over you. You just wrapped inside of it, and you're listening to me right now. How are you doing? How has your Tuesday been? Where were you today? What did you do? Where did you go to? Were you productive? Things that you planned, oh, I'm going to do this, I would achieve this today. Did you achieve them? Oh, you didn't. Oh, you did. If you did, congratulations. If you did not, we have tomorrow. We have more days than the month of September for you to bring all those projects and dreams to fruition. And I am rooting strongly for you. Okay, just September blessings. It's the Ember month. It's the Ember month. September, October, November, and December. 4 months remaining in the year 2026. 4 months already. Oh my goodness. What? We're here. That's interesting. That is so fulfilling. Okay. And my prayer, right? Not my wish for you right now. My prayer is that you would see 2027. You're going to see lots of decades and years to come. That this particular month, your blessings would hurriedly get to you. That prayer that you have been praying, oh, my destiny and helper, this blessing, this contract, this job, you're going to get it in the month of September. It will bring you good news. Okay. Yeah, so welcome to Love Talk Tuesday, as it's Tender Hearted Tuesday as well as Love Talk Tuesday. So welcome, and let's get to the ritual phase real quick because we have a very important conversation for today. I came across a video that has caused a stir on social media, and I went through the comments and I saw what men, women, the whole conversation turned into gender war in the comment section. It's just like every other day, you come on social media and there is a relationship conversation that borders on boyfriend, girlfriend, husband, wife. People don't even tend to have the conversation. It will just be turned into a gender war, women against men. It's just a lot, but that's not what we do here. That's not what Overnight with Damsel. That's not our focus. We tend to have the conversation, see the light out of it, get the truth out of it, okay? So people can have healthy relationships, marriage, dating. We want people who are smiling. You see somebody, you know that, this person is in, they're well taken care of. They love who they're with, okay? But let's get to the ritual phase. I'll take two calls for that. I want to know what's up with you, how your day has been so far. Okay, 0916-000-4945. Okay, I have a caller here. Phone has been buzzing. Hi.
1: Good evening, Auntie Danzo.
0: Good evening, Aunt Daisy. Aunt Daisy, how are you doing?
1: Good evening.
0: Yeah, Aunt Daisy, right? Ada, oh my goodness, Ada, I know that's you, okay? I know this month of September would be extraordinary. You called in on the 1st day of September. Ada, I'm so flattered. Thank you so much. All right, 0916-000-4945. Hello. Hi.
1: Evening, Auntie Danza.
0: Yes, Ada, how are you? Okay. Ada, can you hear me? I wouldn't know what the problem is. I can hear her clearly. All right, 0916-000-4945. We'll take two calls for the retro phase. Remember that you can as well send a WhatsApp message to 0912-8945-945. Hello?
2: Hello, hello, Ganza.
0: Yes, good evening. Your name and
2: Good
0: location.
2: evening.
0: Okay. Oh, no.
2: Hello.
0: Yeah, I can hear you. Can you hear me?
2: Hello.
0: Okay. At this point, it. Hello? Yeah, I can hear you. Can you hear me?
3: This is JC from another.
0: Oh, Jesse, how are you doing?
3: I'm doing great.
0: It's
3: How
0: been
3: about you?
0: great. It's been a minute. Where have you been? Yeah.
3: I missed your program more.
0: We missed you too, Jesse.
3: I traveled, so that's the reason why.
0: Oh, you're welcome. Hope your travel was smooth, right?
3: Yeah, it was exciting.
0: Okay, like that. All right, thank you so much, Jesse, for calling on the show today. I really appreciate
3: Thank you.
0: Yeah.
3: Thank you.
0: Okay, thank you.
3: Hey, let me seize this opportunity to work on you into September.
0: Oh my
3: It's
0: God.
3: gonna be a beautiful period of or beautiful period of season.
0: Amen.
3: Dimba month is going to be an exciting one to you and
0: Amen.
3: to every staff of Urban Radio.
0: Thank you. Thank you so much, Jersey. We
3: Yeah.
0: really appreciate that.
3: So,
0: God
3: what is
0: bless
3: the
0: you.
3: topic tonight?
0: Yeah, that's what I'm heading to just after your call and another call. Catch straight to that. All
3: Okay.
0: right. Thank you so much, Jersey, for calling. Okay.
3: You're welcome.
0: Yeah.
3: You're welcome.
0: Okay, one of my favorite song for Ember Month is Happy New Year. Okay, so to New Year, but I don't know. That song by Akin Apopo and is this some local? Abi Uche Monago. Some yeah, Uche Monago, I'm fishing to Zoko. Ember. Hi, good evening.
2: Hello, good evening. How are you?
0: I am doing amazing, Austin.
2: Yeah.
0: Yeah, how are you
2: Happy
0: doing?
2: New Year.
0: I wish
2: I'm
0: you.
2: watching.
0: You sent me a happy new month message, and I really appreciate that. Thank you so much.
2: Welcome.
0: Yeah, so tell me about you today. How's it been for you?
2: My day was good. Just that it's raining now.
0: Raining, it's a good thing.
2: Yeah,
0: It's not. It's not.
2: very good.
0: Oh, you don't enjoy the rain? You're not a rain
2: So,
0: person.
2: fashion, I don't, because it brings cold.
0: Okay. All right. I understand. Okay. All right. Thank you so much, Austin, for calling in. I really appreciate. Thank you.
2: Thank you.
0: Yeah. I have never checked my zodiac sign ever. I think I started doing that some days ago. I think for me it would be temperament. I would always be fixated on temperament, sanguine, choleric and stuff. I checked my zodiac sign recently and I know the reason I love the rain. People of God, at times when it's not raining, during the rainy season, I would go and download a video on YouTube, a raining video, and I would play it while lying on the bed. Raining video. I could even get breeze. I could get this ocean waves. I would download them during the rainy season. I think much later I would delete them, maybe when it's the rainy season. But whenever I just want to hear that plattering on the rooftop, I would just go download. So I think I just have a deep connection to rain. But for some of you who don't, it's okay. So yeah, it's Tenderhearted Tuesday as well as Love Talk Tuesday. And every Tuesday, we get to talk about romantic relationships. We talk about love. Love is a beautiful thing. If you ever find somebody that loves you genuinely, you love the person. At times, things happen in Nigeria, you'll not really be following up like that again. Because what are you saying? You're still going to go and meet that person later? Nah, you won't follow up. It's only us that would be in tune. Oh, okay, the person said this, he said that. Oh, this happened. And that's, oh, we are the ones who will be in tune, the single ones. But when you are in love and the person loves you right back, when we have healthy marriage relationships, dating relationships, we live in a beautiful and a healthy world. And that's one thing that Tenderhearted Tuesday would love has always been about. We want to promote the truth. I came across a video on Facebook, right? This video, the comment section is chaotic. Women and men were bashing each other. So I want you to take a listen to what this young man said, okay? And let's talk about it.
4: Okay, for cup and 5 o'clock, Bani me milinaro no boy elechi. Mba right? Oh, when you go walking for Kobunafo, Colonazo, Blue Bones, Nisi, not by the Natch on Diego, or Kawani, right? Dia Baina Munya Bonga Moloke Gazo, Mokadazo. In our walk or Sigi no Jiro. Ye weebu. So see if he made a baby go up while the Jetro Banki and your marker. Because all my cone would top on market the lonely, what can I like a papasigin or jirego? You cannot do nothing. In our consider yourself, who not in our molo walk and one. In our consider yourself, Nagina, this man who say chinine, how can you be able to train those children by yourself?
0: So for people who don't understand Igbo, I'm going to play that recording again. The young man in the video was advising women to stop giving birth to children for men. Even when you're married to the man in question, right? Always consider yourself. Give birth to children that you can single-handedly take care of financially, emotionally, physically. That how many times have you seen a man carry a child, you know, strapped to his back and he has something on his head that he's selling? You don't see something like that. How many men wake up around 5 a.m. or 4 rather to prep for their children to go to school? That's what the young man was saying in the video, telling women to stop giving birth to children for men. That men don't raise children. You are the one who is to take, bear the brunt of the children that you have raised. And if the man automatically says that, all right, over, I'm not doing, you will not be the sole provider for the children in question. So stop giving birth to children just because of your husband said, okay, we need to give birth. Just give birth to children that you as the woman can take care of. And women, we are so much in agreement. Somebody even, in the comment section, I came across comments of some ladies saying that the reason they are not even married is that the guy that they wanted to marry said that they would have 5. The lady said, no, I would only have 2 kids. The guy was a lot of back and forth, and they had to just end the whole relationship. Say, women of these days, you know, women, men were like, no, what do you mean? Are you the one training them? I'm going to be the one. So you want me to start sharing in the chores around the house, waking up, I'll go to the shop or go for business, come back later. Maybe you are doing whatever you are doing. Then in the morning, I'll wake up by 5 to join you to prep the kids for school. So it was a lot. I will play the recording, then I will get your thoughts on this. All right, so listen again.
4: Okay, for cup and 5 o'clock, Bani me milinaro no boy elechi. Mba right? Oh, when you go walking for Kobunafo, Colonazo, Blue Bones, Nisi, not by the Natch on Diego, or Kawani, right? Dia Baina Munya Bonga Moloke Gazo, Mokadazo. In our walk or Sigi no Jiro. Ye weebu. So see if he made a baby go up while the Jetro Banki and your marker. Because all my cone would top on market the lonely, what can I like a papasigin or jirego? You cannot do nothing. In our consider yourself, who not in our molo walk and one. In our consider yourself, Nagina, this man who say chinine, how can you be able to train those children by yourself?
0: So here are my questions, right? Because this guy is trying to let women know, or advising women rather, to be in control of their womb. only give birth to children that you can take care of. Stop giving birth to children that your husband is, oh, your husband said, oh, we would have five. No. You should be the one to determine how many children that you want, because at the end of the day, you're the one who would raise the kids. That men don't raise children. So the question is this, or questions rather, who has the final say on how many children a couple should have? Is it the husband or the wife? Is there anything like, oh, somebody must have the final say of how many children that would come forth in a marriage? Should it be the husband or the wife? Who really carries the job of raising children? Who really carries the job of raising children? Because according to this young man that we listened to, he said that men don't raise children. They don't train children, right? So you'll be the one who will still raise them. So you have to give birth to the number of children that you can raise. And if he's saying that, right, that men don't raise children, does that mean that if it's the woman who will be the one to raise the children, she is in the position to say, because I'm the one who would raise the children, I would only have one. I would only have two or three. Is there anything like that? And is it true that men cannot train or raise children? Because he said that. And a lot, you need to see the comment section. The comment section was a fire. Okay, so get to call in and share your thoughts on this. The number to call is 0916-000-4945. Listen, we really need to call in because we are going to be educating a lot of people who are not married. There are people who listen to this and would want to run with it. But for people who are married, people who understand this so well, and you know, okay, this is the best way to look at this, it would be beautiful if you call in and share your thoughts so that people are well enlightened and we don't just carry or take everything that we listen to online or on radio verbatim and run with it. You can as well send me a WhatsApp message to 0918-945-945, or you call 0916-000-4945. Hello?
5: What's up?
0: Yeah. How are you doing, Chimezie?
5: Hello.
0: It's been a minute. Hope you're good.
5: One time.
0: Yeah. Long time indeed. Happy new month.
5: Thank you.
0: Okay. All right, Chimezie. Are you listening to me right now? Do you know our conversation for tonight? Yeah. So who do you think should determine how many children a couple should have? Is it the husband or the wife? Okay. All right. So it's out of the way. Okay. Hello. Okay. 0916-000-4945. Hello. What is it? Okay. Remember that you can as well send the WhatsApp message, okay? Hello?
6: Hello?
0: Yes, your radio says, please, can you do us the honors of turning it off completely?

0: Yes. That's, I don't want to call it a burden, okay? Raising children would not be a burden. It's a phase. It can be tedious, but it's a phase. I have a girlfriend that I met up with today. She only has one child. Oh my goodness. As she was approaching, I was with my other girlfriend. Just told her. I'm not laughing, really. I'm not really laughing. So I told her, we were just, I was like, see how stressed that she is. And when she came close, I told my other girlfriend, let's not say any other thing, because maybe if we start pointing out things, that would be insensitive and she would just feel. But she was, ah, God. Ah. Hello?
1: Good evening.
0: Good evening. Your name and location, please.
1: Ahambo
0: Okay, IK. GZK.
1: And my pop from Oye.
0: Oh, Benny.
1: Oye.
0: Oh, yeah. Okay. Okay. All right. Go ahead.
1: Hannah, Ricky decided, yeah, more yes. Let's see that now. He wouldn't work a key, but I know novel. Away he ate it, away he had any. Your son, away home, agree. You see that man, open our own work. If that man, that moment, if I call with a kid at war. Away, obviously, but away whom we ate, away him where I ate it. Or we had no way we kill him off. Oh, yes.
0: Okay.
1: Oh, the good, but Hannah Bona told our father that all you could then decide on a mother yam.
0: Okay. But Ima, some of these people can see that they want to give birth to this number of children. He may take away more. So I'm not you. Koye na takari the alpha carrier or the muye call working.
1: Oh yeah, oh you're not a car off. Oh you're actually all work. You got to go.
0: Go taste. Okay.
1: So why not a tough for? And they say that now. Oh yeah, no more can I know.
0: But why not resort Rikita? Why no nafia? Okay, you heard him when he said that no wind in upper bones, Nisi. Fekuru, what wind in your pure water? Right? So, emetekwe fan naro fe ebido kwakota bai fe umaka gejibe gaba school. So, all fife.
1: Oh,
0: have you seen any of these ice cream sellers? Kunwa.
1: Uh-huh.
0: If you go work at Kunwa, ice cream.
1: Yes. We are about to go there, the ice cream.
0: Ina churchy. Even a car brace you.

0: let's be saying the truth, right? King, no, that's not the truth. I have never seen anything like that. What? Ice cream seller, and he's a man, and he has a child strapped to his back? How? It's never happened. I've seen though. Hello? Hello? Yeah, that's good evening. Your name and location, please. Are you okay?
1: Yes, I'm fine.
0: All right. Your name again?
1: Sheila.
0: Muna?
1: Yes, Sheila.
0: Okay. All right, honey. Go ahead. Okay. Please keep your calls coming through, okay? 0916-000-4945. You can as well send a WhatsApp message to 0912-8945-945. Who really carries the job of raising children? Can we be sincere, right? Who really carries the job? Are the both parents, the husband, the wife, do they carry it equally? Sincerely, do they carry it equally in the family? I'm talking about raising the children. Okay? Hello?
2: Hello?
0: Yes, good evening. Your name and location, please.
2: Ike from 9 Mile.
0: Okay, Ike from 9 Mile. Please, go ahead. What did he say? There's the truth. So that is what we are saying. That means no one be na zonwa. On why be kazo. Be kazo nwa. Onye ba?
2: Well, but here the guy for na. Na why na repair what? Why na lenta? If na why hundred repair what? Ya fu ko ta na village to ni enyu ku ni me bisi na ta. E ko lo leke. Kiti ni zipo. Na ma na mo 1 4 5 na ku be na zonwa.
0: Chukwa. Chukwa na zonwa. Okay. All right. Okay. Thank you very much, Ike, for sharing your thoughts with us. Okay. Hello.
3: Hello. Good evening. This is Justina calling back.
0: All right, Justina, please go ahead.
3: All right. Sometimes you and your husband will sit together and discuss on the number of children you want to have.
0: Okay.
3: But if he's saying the number of children to have is not a barrier, me, I'll put to bed, but the number that I stop, I'll carry my face up. If it is 3 or 2, the ones that I can really take care of.
0: Okay.
3: Because you can't bring children into this world and they begin to suffer because of me or him. So the better, if you are sensible enough, you know the number of children that you yourself can take care of. Then after you are done with your childbed, you just take your hands off. Anything that he's saying is his business. You take care of the one. You don't want stress.
0: Okay.
3: Don't give me stress.
0: Don't you think that would cause chaos if the both of you, he had in mind it's 5, but you it's 3?
3: Everybody will part ways if he doesn't accept, honestly. Because I know they are strict women. If you don't want the part, then you bring the person that will come and take it. Okay, because I cannot let go of my job because of I want to have much children. So what? I don't want stress. Okay, I'm waking up in the morning. Maybe I have a house help that is helping me. 2, after dropping them at school, I come back to the office, and by the time they are closed from school, I pick them up. And by the that you have half dozen in the house, how will you cope up? You're stressing yourself. You're stressing yourself mentally. You're stressed because you are taking care of children. So the better you have the number of children you know that you can handle.
0: Okay. All right.
3: Then you just end it. So all if right. It doesn't have. I'm going
0: to
3: thank you.
0: All right, Justina, thank you very much. And it's more like what I saw in the comments where people are like, I would have the number of children that I want. If the man doesn't want, the husband doesn't want, he can go, I don't care, and everything like that. How do we actually establish this conversation and it's healthy for people who want to get married? Who decides? And I'm not even looking at the part where people are saying it's my body at the end of the day. Women are saying it's my body. So If I give birth to one, if we had agreed that it would be three and I give birth to one and the changes were so much and I didn't carry that child, the pregnancy was tough for me, I might just have to opt out from having children again. And we might just have to stick with one. You know, that conversation, that one goes deep. Okay, so let's just stick to one. But these are just the different sides to this conversation. Who really carries the job of raising children, and should that person be in the position to determine how many children that would come out of that marriage? Nobody is disputing the fact that men really put in a lot of work. You meet them at just very

0: means whatever means to make sure that she would feed her children. Hello. Yes. That is what he said. I'm trying to.
1: Oh, good evening.
0: Yeah, good evening.
1: How are you?
0: I'm doing amazing. Thank you very much for asking.
1: Actually, I'm on the road driving, but I'm also listening.
0: Okay.
1: So, what I think.
0: Yes.
1: In a normal, I'm just going to paint it in a normal setting where a man and a woman understand themselves. Because marriage, before you go into it, it takes understanding to go into it. You don't just walk into marriage. And when you walk into it, there is a shared responsibility. That is why the woman is a help meet to the man.
0: Okay.
1: Likewise, the man, the other way around. Do you understand?
0: Okay.
1: In an environment where there is an this should not be a conversation. Because the man should know that, I'm to help the woman and to help the man. Everybody have their place of weakness, everyone have their place of strength.
0: Okay.
1: You understand and be able to be of help to that person.
0: Okay.
1: When it comes to the who is this, you know, who determines whatever, you know, that is, you know, when both of them have that understanding, I don't think that should be an issue. Okay. Because whatever, you know, what the number of children will have, you know, it's a shared responsibility. You know that you're going to bear your burden. This person knows you're going to bear his burden. So everyone have to do their checks and balance. You understand?
0: Okay.
1: But in a similar way, there is, you know, selfishness comes in. You know, somebody is not caring for the other, is not, you know, having that feeling for the other person and all that. So this is where this becomes a problem.
0: Okay.
1: So to me, I think anybody going to marriage to know that this is going to be a shared responsibility.
0: Okay.
1: Everybody have his own part to play.
0: Right.
1: In that you know, institution.
0: Okay.
1: To make it beautiful, to make it happy, to make it, you know, something that people will look into and say, oh, you know, there are people who look at their marriage, you feel like going to marriage.
0: Yeah.
1: But the people who look into their marriage, they will say, oh, if this is how marriage is, I don't want to be part of it.
0: Yes.
1: You understand? So anybody that is going to that, be it a man, that is why there's an age bracket for marriage.
0: Okay.
1: Marriage is not for children. Marriage is for mature people, mature minds,
0: okay.
1: People who are willing to take responsibility and not for people who are just, you know, playing around. You only see this type of thing where somebody impregnates somebody's child and you will not be forced to marry that child, that person. That is where the person will throw up his own selfishness and all that in the face of the family, in the face of the girl, you understand? And also, you see, they do have a lady plan to hook up a man down. You have to put down yourself to get pregnant, or to you will be with responsibility of raising those children.
0: All right. Thank you very much. Thank you so much. Okay, for your contribution, so detailed. He mentioned something about there should be an understanding, right? And I want to also look at the part of reality where there is an understanding for the beginning years that you get married to this person, both of you understand your responsibility, and something just happened and one person just backs out from the whole thing. Because change is constant. People can change. That is the blunt truth. People can change. People will change. People can change, right? When you get to that point, then you realize, oh, yeah, we had these children on the understanding that the both of us will contribute. And let's also not forget, apart from the understanding part, what about situations like death? Then you have like 5 children, you have like 10 children. And the person who was really supporting financially for these while you're doing the other one, or even the both of you were doing everything together, now just dies. And you're not faced with the responsibility of doing everything. So are we saying that people should not determine, okay, in the absence of you, I think I can handle like 4, I can do 3, mentally, emotionally, financially, physically. Okay, with you, I think 3 or 4. So what are we really saying? Who really carries the job? Who has the final say on how many children a couple should have? Is it the husband or the wife? Or should it be a shared, should it be an equal thing, right? the husband is saying this number, the wife is saying this number, they come to an agreement where, okay, yours, I accept mine. Okay, so let's put it together and see how we could navigate it. Hello?
2: Hello, good evening.
0: Yes, good evening. Your name and location, please.
2: My name is Chinna Miriam.
0: All right, Chinna Miriam, right?
2: Yeah.
0: Okay, go ahead, Chinna Miriam.
2: My observation.
0: Yes.
2: When it comes to marriage or the number of children that couple have to give birth to, they have to agree on a certain number. And as time goes on, the couple, they can see, make an adjustment if an adjustment is been needed.
0: Okay.
2: And in life, just like us, someone, we need to understand each other, and we need to compromise on certain aspects of life.
0: All right. Okay. Chinna Miriam, thank you so much for your contribution. All right, 0916-000-4945. Hello.
3: Hello, good evening.
0: Yes, good evening. Austin, is that you?
3: Yes.
0: Okay, please go ahead there.
3: Okay, the truth is that women plays a major role in raising children. Men are contributors. They assist. They assist because you see in a family, the woman is cooking, the child is crying, she's also washing. And you see the husband will just be sitting down, maybe watching the television. Maybe he's carrying the child. This tool is not sensitive for the needs of the child. You know, when the baby is small, the women are sensitive to know what the needs are. So the men are, most of them are not sensitive to their needs. So it becomes a burden to the woman. But there are some men that, due to their experience, they know when a child is crying, they know some of their needs. The problem is when the men are not assisting the woman in taking care of some certain needs, the responsibility becomes much and it can weigh the woman down.
0: Okay.
3: Secondly, so about the number of children you have to have is, one is to know your level of capacity. That is financially, you know, you are not financially stable and you want to have 7 children, so raising them will become more difficult. And you know that the women, because of the way God created them, they cannot watch the children grow hungry, so they will have to move out. That's why you see them backing their child, telling pure water. That state, that the way God created them, that the man can be maybe not too bothered, but it can be bothered. But the way the woman will carry the child, you know that she, so the both of them should know their level of capacity. That is financially, are they financially stable? You know, you are not financially stable, don't go have many children.
0: Okay.
3: Know the one you can train. And not the one you can change.
0: All right.
3: Secondly, are you mentally okay?
0: Right.
3: Are you, you know, there are some people that they, when they have like 5 children, you see their brain is touching, like the parents. So these are the things you need to check in order to know the, and both of them need to agree.
0: Yeah.
3: For the both.
0: On a certain number. Okay.
3: Yes, yes. Okay. Due to that level of capacity.
0: All right. All right. Yeah. Thank you very much.

these grown-up men who would even call in and talk about, if you look back, you would see a lot of things, sacrifices. Your father did the same as well. But let me just focus on the part of who should have the final say. Is it the wife? Is it the husband? I don't think it's one person's responsibility to just say, oh, this will be the number of children that I would have. Over the years, many years ago, it's just been men who determine how many. Yeah. Okay, let's... Even at times, it's not just that men will determine. They just keep having children and keep going like that. And again, the only thing that we look at is just the financial aspects of raising children. Nobody's looking at the mental, the emotional, the maturity. And that's why you have children. And when they misbehave, and you see their mother or father, you would actually understand. Because this person is not ready to have a child. They just had children because they were 34 or 30 and 29. And yeah, they think, I'm ready for marriage. I'm ready to have kids, right? Who should have the final say? The both of them. Not just... There are times that even in the absence of the other person, you really need to stand strong. And that is why I would always say that a man is not only the provider, even a woman is a provider as well. What if the man is not in the picture? He died or the woman died. Who will take care of? Who would now provide? You. The burden of providing will just fall on you automatically. You will not be the person the children solely looks at and looks up to for everything. So the both of you would have to sit down and you are asking as the man, how many children can you take care of if I'm not here with you? How many children, in my absence, how many children can you take care of emotionally, financially, physically? Because some of us don't know, it can be so draining trying to, okay, go and pick this. Where is your stockings? Where is this? Where is that? Okay, you wash the clothes, you do this, you do that. No help anywhere. So you're asking, how many can you raise? You're also asking the man, if I'm not here as your wife, if anything happens, how many children can you raise? Okay, he calls the number, you call your number, the both of you now find a way to agree to a certain number that favors the both of you, and it's not just one person. One person's own that is flying at the end of the day. Okay, he's saying 5, you're saying 3, and you have a conversation that would bring the both of you to an agreement that favors the both of you. It is not just one person's job. And especially when you live in a country like Nigeria that the economy would fluctuate like chameleon. It's never stable. And you just want to have 7 because your husband said so. And after 2027, 2031, the newest president and different, the new government, different policies, and you're buying fuel for 5,000 naira, then you cannot even feed your kids again. So you even want to determine how many kids that you would have, looking, being futuristic, knowing that you still live in Nigeria. That anything can just happen and you're buying a bag of rice for 500,000. I don't pray. You see? So you are planning ahead. And okay, I would want to do something like this. I want to go for my master's sometime in the next 3 years. I don't think I would want to have 5 children. I don't think I want to have 4 children. So these are conversations that are worth having. Please have this conversation when you are still dating the person. That's what courtship is about. You're having financial conversation. You're having children conversation. You're having house trust conversation. What do you people usually do when you are dating? Bimbo Odukoye would always say that relationship is for interview and not intercourse. Talk. The both of you should have meaningful conversation. Not every time you end up doing just the other one. That's your business though. Please, let's have meaningful conversation. At the end of the day, children should not come because of your husband said it's 10. Or your wife said it's 5. It should come because the both of you had an agreement on the number of children that the both of you can take care of independent of each other and still dependent on each other. I think it makes a lot of sense. When you are not here, I can handle these kids, this number of kids. When you're here, I can still handle them with you. And raising children, husbands and wives should raise their children. Please, that's really, really not the main conversation. Let's just look at the numbers. Thank you very much. Your calls, your messages were appreciated. Thank you so much. Tenderhearted Tuesday as well as Love Talk Tuesday has been beautiful. You called in, you sent in messages, and I really, really appreciate. My name is Damsel. Have you a beautiful
night rest. It's been a rainy day, so a rainy evening rather. So have a good night rest.

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Overtake.

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